I'm kidding. Yes. Well, about these recordings, so I'm going to weave these in. We're going to go for some Britpop hardcore, Britpop hardcore momentarily. But yeah, the recordings from William S. Burroughs. They were selected from a large number of reel-to-reel cassette tapes stored in the William S. Burroughs Communications Archive in Kansas. And then they were cut up and pieced together. So you could say sampling, right? I mean, essentially, like sonic sampling. And I like to do what I call lit sampling. But that's about me. And I'm not playing my shit. I'm doing my shit, playing other people's magic. So, you know, maybe we don't go straight into Hi-Viz. Maybe we see what happens with some William S. Burroughs and Lisa Belladonna. Yeah, let's. Okay, here we go.

0: we intersect on. 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
1: Dollar baby. How cute can you be in desolate underbrush? You were meant for me. Battered phonograph talk face. I'm just a vagabond, pass without. Can't play the game as well as you, darling. Trade whistle, open shirt, flapping. I diddle diddle, the can and diddle.
0: The summons melted into air. Identity.
2: The driver shrugged. Such people made in Paris 1961.
0: Mr. Bradley, Mr. Martin. There were his shadow, muttering the time had come for him to forbear. My blood, whom I created.

0: Republican endorsed by the recent pre-primary convention.
1: So well,
0: he seeks re-election.
1: That
0: a man from Boston has
1: heard this out. An elderly white man was knocked down by a looting Negro tonight, then struck and hit by a car. The car did not stop. The man was dead on arrival at...

We see the future through the binoculars of the people. Bobo has the future, a fine, vigorous pig. LA reinforcements, identity and passports are middle names. This is operational from the Thronson home, even the cucumber. This is operational, even in the middle. It is the Great Awakening. Recordings made with no apparent input. Yep. Short 22 and stolen horses. In the hope that some of you will carry these experiments further and come up with something new. It is the Great Awakening. Recordings made with no apparent input. Have turned up unexplained voices on the tape. Bombers. Here. This is operational, even in the middle. I am in short 22 and stolen horses. In the hope that some of you will carry these experiments further and come up with something new. It is the Great Awakening. Recordings made with no apparent input have turned up unexplained voices on the tape. Are you in salt?

Lo siento, man. Prex pensamiento. 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Said, I weigh 50 seconds. We defend against brutal attack. We see Tibet through the binoculars of the people. Had a fair trial. He looks inevitable and publishes. My sex was an advantage. He boasted of a long blue-eyed friend. Where can stay? I see you free of charge. We are already here. Back to this, I'm practically here. Good brother. Captain Baird with the rest of the day in the murdered sea of Chicago. With binoculars at the border, you have nevertheless to fetch our clothes. Knight claimed his lover on a long trip from the Orient. He streaked across the...

0: Alfred Scrovane, actually Dr. Munch.
1: Now, Southwest Saigon, a battalion of thrillers pinned down Vietnamese troops.

0: Now that wasn't a nice thing to say, I.S. And when you say things that aren't nice, you hear things back that aren't nice. Is this machine recording? Is this machine recording? Is this machine recording?
1: The scene sagrado. El pueblo must put on handkerchief masks, arm themselves. Hablando ahora del oeste a razón de 6 millas por hora. Repetimos, la temperatura actual 74 grados. Most of his criticism for Red China.
2: Holy shit, that really rocked my world. Whew, I'm going to touch back down to earth. Okay. Wow, that scratched a lot of nerdy itches. Shit. We're just altering our consciousness over here in some super creative ways, but really... Okay, holy crap. I'm like in love with Lisa Belladonna, Momentum is the record, with William S. Burroughs. Ah! Nothing here but the recordings now. Nothing here now but the recordings from Genesis P. Orge, reissued in 1981. Whew, that was really good. Okay, let's... I'm still kind of listening to this, you guys. The ADHD is going hard. But also, I really should be giving it my attention because, my God, it's rocking my world. Okay, so we're going to roll on over to, I think, some Hi-Viz. All right. Hang right, happy hour. Radio Valencia, surfing the waves, finding new dimensions. It's really important to imagine. It's really important to experience wonderment. It is not useful to anything right now to find the most streamlined way to press a button and compute something instantly to appear. Sometimes it's nice to weave these tools in a harmonious way, but what is lost if we're not listening and discovering and playing around, you know, in the sandbox of our own minds? You know what I mean? Welcome to my sandbox. Okay. Hi, great happy hour. Radio Valencia. Taking a trip.
1: The target of the Red Chinese is not merely South Vietnam. It is a fingerprint, as 33-year-old Ernest...

I don't think I need to explain why I'm playing this. But also, it's sandwiching some powerful British stuff and Bikini Kill, Hi-Viz, Bikini Kill, and Pink Floyd The Wall. I'm really enjoying the music we're rolling into today, and I'm gonna just take another brick from the wall from the top, I believe. And so yeah, I'm gonna just holler at the mic. Oh, maybe I can stretch it over a little bit here. Ooh, stretchy. But yeah, you know, we're just We're moving along through these times. I'm going to take another brick in the wall from the top since I'm talking over it, because I mean, Jesus Christ, this is no way for a bitch to behave. Not even on my own show. I don't stand by it, guys. I don't stand by it.

Oh, that scratches all kinds of itches. Rebel girl. Ooh, hot mic. I'm gonna just do a super mood swingy thing, which seems appropriate. Philip Glass. Now, Philip Glass, so beautiful. So that was Bikini Kill, of course. I decided since it was my birthday week that I was going to play my favorite things, which is really, really a wide cross-section. And I decided that even though I play a lot of Bikini Kill shit and the Clams and Patti Smith, Virgin Witch, they also produced a lot of amazing music, and I would not be treating myself on my solo return to not spin some of that magic. So anyways, here's some Philip Glass. And Philip Glass is going to take us over to a little bit more of some strength and resistance and all of these things via The Who. And I think we're going to follow. There's a lot of nice loops in Philip Glass music. And so we're gonna get into a wonderful tape loop of Baba O'Reilly, I think. So let's just follow this harpsichord loop into that. Ooh, High Grade Happy Hour, Radio Valencia.

0: We got Philip Glass looping and looping and carrying us from one looping, rotating vinyl circle. Boom, ba-da-dum. One to the next. Okay, you're listening to High Grade Happy Hour at Radio Valencia. This has been a really, really mixed pot of magical stuff. All the flavors. So that was Richard Howe and Blank Generation, which I thought was a nice accompaniment to Bob O'Reilly. Just an element of looping and track swinging, things like this, especially with the William S. Burroughs cut up, you know, lit recording, field recording samples. That was really special with Lisa Belladonna. I really loved that. We've surfed the waves from like Hi-Viz and Bikini Kill and Lisa Belladonna and Jeff Buckley and Shannon and the Clams and Philip Glass here and Virgin Witch and so much, so much. We're going to get on over to, something good again. Shocker, something really good. Stay tuned. Actually, I'll just tell you, I'm putting on Pissing in a River by Patti Smith, because I'm just going to sandwich this with my favorites here. Do I have time? Okay, it's 5:51. We got 9 minutes. Nine's a nice number. Here, hop on over here. My sweetheart came by. You know I like to call him after hours. let's say hi here. Hold on a second. Let me get you hooked up here. Can you find where your headset's going to? Which one? Okay, and then just wiggle that up. You should be able to hear a little bit. Yeah, so that, just see the dial right there. There you go. Okay, and then can you hear? All right, cool. And then we're going to bring that down. That loop is a wonderful conceptual magic, and it also is like maybe a little wild to, I think. I'm not hearing you. Hold on. Ooh. Again?
1: Hello.
0: Yeah, there you are. Oh, no. Wait. Yep.
1: Again? I just got to get right up on the mic.
0: Yeah, you do. There you do.
1: All breathy.
0: All breathy.
1: Like some ASMR video.
0: Yeah, totally. You don't need to be that close. I can just give you a little volume.
1: Okay,
0: get comfortable.
1: Yeah, all right, cool. Just shocked my nose a little bit there.
0: Yeah, no, we don't need that. I want to shock you in other ways. There you go. Can we hear you now?
1: Yeah, there
0: okay,
1: we go.
0: Okay, cool. All right. Hey, guys. This is my sweetheart. I like to call him DJ After Hours, but that's my name for him. And really, he should get to name himself. I mean, don't you think?
1: No, I'm fine with DJ After Hours.
0: Okay, yeah. Here, come back a little bit.
1: Come back.
0: Okay. There you go.
1: Is that all right there?
0: I think that's good. I don't know. What do you think?
1: I can barely hear myself.
0: Oh, that's not good.
1: No, is that better?
0: Yeah, that's better. That's good. Okay, so you've been listening along today, and I'm gonna take advantage of your presence here and flip a couple of records while you answer my questions.
1: All right, sweet shit.
0: I'm just like, and I hate to say, killing a lot of birds with a stone, because I don't really want to kill birds, except for that one fucking mockingbird that I nicknamed Chet that lived in our yard during
1: Chet,
0: the pandemic.
1: Yeah, Chet was an asshole.
0: Hey, yes, we got some good things coming up. Black on Black on Black is coming up in a few minutes here. Okay, well, in that case, I'm going to put on a record here and clear space for these wonderful folks to get set up for their show. So stick around. You have been listening to High Grade Happy Hour at Radio Valencia. Oh my God, and the cutest little cutie is in here too. Oh my gosh. All right, so we're going to flip on over to another record here.
1: Have a good week.
0: Stick around with us, and thanks for joining in. as always, Radio Valencia, where we try to keep it real with good songs and a little truth in between. All right, my best.

0: Chinese Orlando, stop. An alle Frauen, stop. Bitte Welt, stop. Orla Gold, stop. Liebe, stop. Abenteuer, stop. Auf See, stop. Call Chinese Orlando, call Chinese Orlando, stop.
1: Sex.
2: Broken.
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1: Broken.
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1: Sex.
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1: And all.
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3: Good evening. 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Hi. 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Boy, we really went into it. Allow me to remember. Oh, Dambala by Exuma. It's off of the first Exuma record. And before that was Isaac Hayes.

makes you think. They're a trio, I believe, featuring Terje Ripdal, very young. This is a record I've been looking for a while. This song's called Champagne, of course. It's on All Hex Broken Loose.

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His friend smiled

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1: All Hex Broken Loose on RadioValencia.fm, live at this moment. Perhaps not when you're listening, it won't be live, but just know that this happened at a real... This really happened in the moment. You just heard Free. That's right, that's the B-side to All Right Now. It's called Mouthful of Grass. Amazing. So good. It's like spiritualized. Really good. Fleetwood Mac, live. This music is perfect, actually. Fleetwood Mac live just across the bridge over at Sausalito at the record plant. Bob Welch singing Hypnotize. Just one of my favorite Fleetwood Mac songs. Brought back an old favorite in a fresh new way. That's right, the return of More Demi, where I played two songs by Demi Roussos. Funny thing is, I only meant to play one of them, and the other one I didn't mean to play. So you can pick which one you liked better. Demi Roussos is a you might want to say, buried catalog. That one had a kind of a jig. Yeah, well, the Hypnotized record, it's on this Gray Area album. And there's no... the track names on the LP are not correct. So trying to find Hypnotize required a little more effort. Thus, Demi Roussos songs. Once again, in the show called More Demi. It's the only joke I have. It's the only joke I have. I won't do it again. So how about I play something recorded... Actually, I think it was in the late 90s. This was Mary Hansen, member of Stereolab, late as in she passed away, tragically, very sad, bike accident. Really was very sad. But she did do a record... called Splitting the Atom with Andy Ramsey from Stereolab, the drummer. And then I think Sonic Boom is on there somewhere. So we're going to play a track off of that. Okay, bye.

All Eggs Broken Loose. I'm actually going to come in before it goes too nuts. Michel Monnier. That was Plané Alpha 2 off of an album. I think actually they recorded it in 78. The cover does not look like 7, it looks like 83 on the cover. Lovely. But then it goes into a whole second act, which I'm running out of time and I had some stuff I wanted to play, so fade. Quite a bubbling up of sounds. Daniel Lentz before that, Midnight White after Image LP or EP because it's a 10-inch. Emeralds off of 2010's Does It Look Like I'm Here, and that was Double Helix, and then Splitting the Atom, self-titled single from Mary Hansen and Andy Ramsey, 1997. So that's almost 30 years ago? That's fine. It's totally fine. I have queued up more fun stuff, as always. Always. I look out for you. This one goes out to all you lovers out there. I know there's a few. Okay, you take care.

All Hell's Broken Loose. You just heard what was that truck? Indonesian pop, 1970. A lot of synthesizers. Before that, the modern electronic sextet from Mexico. That was a 45 I picked up down the street at Discodelic. The Fall before that with Curious Orange, Sam Cooke, I'll Come Running, Brian Eno. Some of them are old before that. Wrapping it up, Thursday Transmissions up next, and I'll be here hopefully next week. Keep it tuned to Radio Valencia.fm. Peace.

0: Well. Come with me, baby. 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Something going.
1: For everybody.

up? What's up, everybody? What's up, Bay Area? This is your boy DJ Neil 24, and you're in Thursday Transmission here on Radio Valencia. You just was listening earlier to All Hex Broken Loose, and right now we're switching the vibes up a little bit. We're gonna have a good night, so I'm gonna get right into it. I'm gonna start playing some jams, and we're gonna come back to it, and you know we're gonna talk it out as we per usually do. This is Thursday Transmission with your boy DJ Neil 24 here on Radio Valencia.

0: were the skies like when you were young?
1: They went on forever. We lived in Arizona, and the skies always had little fluffy clouds in them, and they were long and clear, and there were lots of stars at night. And when it would rain, it would all turn. They were beautiful, the most beautiful skies, as a matter of fact. The sunsets were.

0: clouds will catch the colors of my red and yellow and green and fire. You might still see them.
1: What is this? I never heard any music like this in my life before, and if I ever have, I don't know where I heard it.

up, everybody? This is DJ Neo 24, and you're in Thursday transmission on here on Radio Valencia. What's going on? What's going on, y'all? Another Thursday. Here we are. I love it. It's show number 7, right? It's show number 7. Wow, made it. 7 shows strong, and we're still going. I'm going to start off this show and just give out my shouts to all the folks that are tuning in. Love y'all here. Kicking it with y'all. Kicking it with us. Here for the 7th show. Shouts to the homie, Brian Anderson. I feel for you. Unfortunately, he lost his father this recently, this week. And I just want to say, you know, I feel for you, my brother. And, you know, we feel for the Anderson family and anybody who had known his dad, Marty. So I want to dedicate tonight's show to him and make sure that, you know, he's known that he's loved and he's got a bunch of people behind him celebrating him and also uplifting him as much as they can. We love you, Brian. We really do. We reach out to you and your family very, very well. So keep going, my friend. And, you know, I'm hoping to play some music in your honor and in your dad's honor. And I'm hoping that, you know, this music will soothe your soul a little bit more and make everything a little bit easier to handle, you know. Love you, my dude. Much love to you and your family. Big shout out also to the homie, Bo Rivers. You know, it's a milestone for him. It's his 50th birthday. Big shout out to that guy. He's there back in the East Coast right now with fam. And, you know, hope he's celebrating life and having a good drink. Have one for me, my good friend, as I do this thing. With that being said, we're going to keep the tunes going. We're going to play some jams. I got some music here, and we're going to see how the night turns out. This is Thursday Transmission here on Radio Valencia.

What's up, everybody? This is DJ Neo 24 here on Radio Valencia with Thursday Transmission. Yes, I did that. Once again, here we are for show number 7, and I'm glad you're here in the building with us. I want to give a shout out once again, like I did earlier, to the buddy Bo Rivers, and a joyful happy 50th birthday. Yeah, I hope you're feeling the love tonight, brother. And I know you're doing your thing. We got music hands me here. We're gonna be playing it right, and we're gonna be talking about some stuff. Mainly, I think I want to talk about family again. We were talking about it just recently, and I think I want to go back to talk to that topic and talk about it once again, because you know, family's weird, family's crazy, but family's what you make it at the end of the day. You know, folks out here is struggling to really make family, and if you are struggling to make family, just take a pause and chill, relax for 2 seconds. Make family with yourself. You know, sometimes you got yourself and that's all you got for just a minute, and it may suck. Oh man, you take that back, it is going to suck. But you know what, if you can get in touch with yourself, you can get in touch with other folks. So get in tune with yourself, man, because things are crazy out here, and everybody's losing it a little bit. I don't know. It's kind of hard to tell left from right these days. You know, as we go through the night, I'm going to touch on some other stuff. And, you know, we've lost some folks, and I'm always going to bring that up because I want us to not forget those who came and did this for us. And I don't want to forget those who share this passion for music with us, especially those who lose family members, because, you know, family is what we got. So once again, I'm going to say shout out to all you, Brian Anderson, the Anderson family. I feel for you. My deepest condolences to you guys right now in your time of need. We're going to get the music going here, and I'm hoping, you know, that the little bit of music I do will bring a little bit more joy to you. So here we are tonight on Thursday Transmission with your boy DJ Neo 24 here on Radio Valencia.

nothing left here for me. It's washed away. 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The sky turns black. 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Push it out to sea. There's nothing left here for me. I watch it lift up to the sky. I watch it crush me.

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I can see the wind coming down like black night. So speak to me like the wind's outside. Broken up, pushing us. Hear the rain fall. See the wind come to my eyes. See the storm broken. Now nothing. 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Speak to me. Hold your mouth to mine. The sky is breaking. It's deeper than love. I know the way you feel, like the rain's outside.

Yo, what's up, everybody? Yeah, it's the one and only DJ Neil 24 here on Radio Valencia for Thursday transmission. Yeah, that was Oscar P. Oh man, the homie Oscar P. They're doing Vegas Weekender right now, I believe. That should be going on. No, that was last weekend. Ooh, I messed that one up. Shout out to Oscar. Hope he's doing fine. He's doing great out there, keeping it steady, doing it rock steady. I hope you all are doing great tonight. You're here with us, and this is show number 7. We're having a good time. We're celebrating life. The homie Bose River from New York City, a homeschool. He knows all of the cats in the scene, and he kept it real. He knows how to get down on the dance floor. It's his birthday, so we're celebrating him tonight. We're also celebrating the life of the homie Brian Anderson, Marty Anderson, his father, who has recently passed away. So we're dedicating tonight's show to those two folks right there, wanting them to know both of the homie here, Neo's, keeps both of them in my mind, heart and soul. I'm hoping best for both of them, especially the homie Brian. You know, love you, bro. Right here for ya. Show's going on this week in the Bay Area. We have Public Works. They're going to be having a show tonight. So if you're out in the streets in the Bay Area tonight, come on down. You're going to check it out in Public Works. They're going to be doing their show tonight for the first Thursdays, I believe. And is it for Thursdays? Or is it? Yeah, I can't remember. But they're having a party tonight. It should be fun. We also have Joski in town this weekend. Wow, that's awesome. Joski's making it into town this Friday. He shall be here. He's playing at Monarch. That's going to be really, really cool. I will be there for sure, saying what's up to the homie. We also got Julius Pat. He's going to be doing some stuff this weekend. Oh, man, that's cool. He's going to have a vinyl set, too. Shout out to the homie for doing that on this Friday's night. That's also happening. Ooh, that's going to be good. Since Friday's going to be jam-packed with some really good things going on in the city, you know? And I think that's awesome because music right now is a great healer. Everybody needs a little bit healing right now. The energy is very high. So we're going to keep that kind of energy wave going. We're going to keep it high. We're going to keep it right. And, you know, we're going to just keep the vibes. So with that being said, you're here with DJ Neo 24 on Thursday Transmission, Radio Valencia. Right on, people.

What's up, everybody? This is your boy DJ Neo24, and you're tuned into Thursday Transmission. Yeah, that was a good track. I like that. Oh, that's You Got My Body, Nara and PR. You're listening to your boy DJ Neo24, and we're doing Thursday Transmission in this show number 7. And we're dedicating tonight's show to two folks. That's going out to the Anderson family tonight. That's one in honor of their father, Marty Anderson, Brian Anderson's father. And I love Brian. Here for you, my mans. Big shout out to you. Hoping the music is doing a little bit for you and helping you get through this difficult time. And we're also honoring my homie Bo Rivers. This is his birthday, so we're playing some jams and hoping I'm honoring the two folks that I know through music. And I'm hoping that the tunes I'm playing is making them feel a little bit better tonight. Just a little bit. If I can do a little bit, I'll do a little bit. The world's feeling real heavy right now. We're losing a lot of folks, and we're seeing a lot of injustice happen, and you know, this is why we need each other right now. And I'm trying to play my part and do my part and just using my superpowers of music selection and making things a little bit better. You know, I've created this radio station really to make a safe space for folks to be able to share their stories, but also not know that they will be heard. Let them know that the music will be heard. So yeah, if you have music that you want me to listen to and play, please send it my way. You know, send it and find it really well. Neo@djneo24.com or neo@mnmradio.com, or just hit me up on the socials and just let me know. I would love to hear your stuff and play it. All you artists out there, keep doing what you're doing. We need it right now. And this, like I said, this place right here that I've created for y'all is a safe space. So feel free to let me know what you guys are doing, what you got going on, and I will share it with the world as much as I can. We're here. We're queer, I guess. I don't know. We'll play around with that a little bit. And we're going to play some of your music. We're going to get down into it. We're going to keep it light and steady as much as we can. We are halfway through the show, pretty much. And I got some more tunes for y'all. You know, it's one of those things where I'm happy to play what I'm playing, and I'm hoping that y'all are enjoying what I'm playing, because without y'all, there's no me, and without that, you know, it's a problem. So you're tuned in right now to Thursday Transmission with your boy DJ Neo24 here on Radio Valencia.

you so much, but can't I pay you with just one touch? And girl, I know you care. I'll never love another to that.

What's up, everybody? Hey, it's Thursday transmission with your boy DJ Neo24. Yes, we're here. This is show number 7. We're having a good time. That was Men at Work. Business as usual. You know, we like the classics. We enjoy the classics here. And we honor the classics. We're here in the Mission District. And it is popping out here. I love it. Who doesn't love the Mission? You're chilling right now with your boys DJ Neo24. We're gonna really keep talking about family because it's a key element to what goes on and around us these days. And I feel like I've been seeing a lot of folks split with family when it comes to family, because it seems like the older folks are not getting great along with the younger folks, and the younger folks are tired of the older folks. And I can attest to some of that. So, you know, it's hard. What I'm hoping is that some of your folks will take the time to really just take a pause and listen to each other a little bit more, because I think that's what we're missing right now. I think we're missing the patience and the elements of listening to one another, and that's where we're getting lost in translations. So I'm hoping, you know, some of the music I play tonight probably just pucks you pause for a minute and then make you like jam out to it, because you probably don't even know it. But at the same time, it's that moment it took you to do that. I want you to apply that to the rest of the life, because right now that's the pause that's needed out there. You know, we need to jam on with each other, because like I said earlier, things are crazy and we need to buckle up a little bit. And you know, here on Thursday Transmission, we're here to try to make the transition a little bit easier, a little bit smoother. We're honoring folks tonight, you know, boy Bo Rivers, happy birthday to you. Happy 50th, my good man. Appreciate you. Love you from the bottom of my heart. And we're also honoring Brian Anderson's dad, Marty Anderson. Bless the man, bless the Anderson family. We're here. Condolences y'all to you all. I've been playing the music tonight, and I'm hoping that the music that I'm playing is right and it's keeping the vibes for y'all and making it a little bit easier, like I said before. You're here with us on show number 7, so please stay tuned in and enjoy the vibes here on Thursday Transmission with your boy DJ Neo24 on Radio Valencia.

That's the boy, that's the homie Joski right there, called Earth Cry. Yeah, yeah, he's gonna be in town this Friday, tomorrow. Woo, that's gonna be a good one. You're tuned in to Radio Valencia with Thursday Transmission. Your boy DJ Neil 24 here, doing his thing, playing the tunes and rocking it out little by little. We're coming up to the end of the show, and I would be not doing my justice if I didn't tell the folks in my family, folks in Kansas, we in the Bay Area are here for y'all. We see y'all, and we feel for y'all, you know. So keep your heads up, keep fighting the good fight, and keep pushing on, you know. What's going on over there is pretty hardcore for y'all, and we'll let you know you got family out here in the Bay who's thinking about y'all, and we're really hoping and rooting for y'all out there. So keep fighting that good fight and keep doing what you're doing. We're gonna keep it going. Oh, the fucking vibes. The vibes are crazy for this year in 2026. Let's hope that the end of this, the road for this year, gets a little bit better, because I'm pretty sure we all can use a little bit better going on right now. We're gonna be coming up on the end of the last, what is this? No, we got like a little bit more than 15 minutes. Oh, that's cool. Ah, got a little more session in here. Right on. Yeah, we're gonna be using that time and see where else we're coming. We got some music from BB Hayes coming, actually. Shout out to the homie, sent me some tracks. I got some stuff to play for him, so that's gonna be really cool. Check some of those out. I have other tracks from folks. If you've got something you want to hear, please feel free to look me up and send it to me. Even the easiest way to get to me is neo@djneo24.com. If you want, hit me up on the socials, drop me a tune, djneo24. No, let's keep the vibes going and see what's going on the rest of the night. This is Thursday Transmission with DJ Neo 24.

What's up, y'all? It's your boy DJ Neil24, and you're here on Thursday Transmission here on Radio Valencia. Yes, I am loving the vibe tonight. It's a great number 7 show. And I'm going to give a shout out to the boys, John Hell, for hooking me up with this plot. You know what? He's on Mondays during the same time like me, between 8 and 10. I didn't even like really put that into together. That's awesome. Shout out to the guys. You know, everybody's doing their thing. We're coming up in the last bits of the show. We were talking about family, and I want everybody to know, like, you know, yeah, family member me. If you need something to be heard, if you want to put something out and you want to talk to somebody, reach out to a loved one, you don't know how to say it, and just want to put it out there, send me your words. I will gladly share them on this radio station. I have no problems doing that. We're here to spread the love. We're here to share the love. So make sure it's right. Make sure it's right. We are coming up to nothing but goodness, and we're trying to make nothing but goodness. And you've been listening all night, and I've been hoping that the music has been all right. And the music that I've kind of been all over the place, but at the same time, it's been cohesive enough to let you know, like, we can do this, you know, we got this, you know, let's get the engine going, let's get the motor going, and make it happy, Captain, because we have to love one another, and we have to keep everybody safe, and we have to look out for one another. So keep dancing, keep building, keep creating. And, you know, we'll be right here doing the same thing, keeping the signal strong as long as you can. So let's get into it a little bit more. I'm going to play some of my favorite folks' music. I'm going to be playing some BB Hayes before I get out of here as well. And before I do that, I'm going to just start it off with the last sessions of saying I love you, and I hope you guys have a great weekend.

what's up, folks? Yeah, that's the one and only BB Hayes and Greg Camp featuring Gemma Jones. How long? That's a really good modern day disco track right there. I really love that. That was really cool. Oh man, I really love it. If you guys got tracks out there, please send them my way. I love it. I love getting them. You're tuned in to the Thursday Transmission Show here on Radio Valencia. Straight out of the Mission District. I'm loving it. I'm coming to the end of my show. And we've had quite a journey on the show. We've talked about family a little bit. And I want to remind everybody, like, again, look out for one another. Look in words and just, like, take a pause and just think about things and look out for one another, because things are tense right now. And we need to de-escalate everything from every corner, from every angle, because that's really important right now. And if we need to use music to do that, please, by all means, use it. For all the creators out there, please keep creating that music and send it my way. I'm gonna keep reminding y'all, send it to me. I want to hear them and I want to play them. And you know, we've lost some folks. We lost Stan, who I'm going to be closing out the night with. He had made the song for the one and only Voodoo Ray. This is a tribute to him, and I think this would be a good way to close it out. We're also dedicating tonight's show to the Andersons. Brian Anderson, love you, bro. Feel for you. And I'm hoping if you hear this, the music was a little bit soothing for you in some way, shape, or form. Also, happy birthday to the beau out there, keeping it real. If he's listening to this and getting down with the two steps, do it for you, homie. Do it for you. We're going to close the night out. And again, thank you for tuning in. This is show number 7. There'll be a show number 8, a show number 9, December number 10, 11, and CC before the 4th. This is your boy, DJ Neo24, here on Radio Valencia, Thursday Transmission. Closing it out. Love y'all.

that transition was not too jarring for you. This is an Escape Velocity takeover, not our normal slot. Starting a little early here today, 45 minutes past the hour. So we're going to just change the mood here for the next couple of hours. Let's see what happens after that. It's Freeform Radio here on Radio Valencia. The name of the show is The Escape Velocity. Today we will have lots of lesser-known, new generation, next generation, currently what's happening, shoegaze-type stuff, indie, and the usual space noises. Thank you so much for joining. How are you doing? Thanks so much for coming along. It's been a very fruitful week exploring musical galaxies, and I'm very excited about a lot of stuff that's new to me anyway. I'm very excited to share it. Right now, some old stuff. This is Pink Floyd to get us sort of settled, arrive in the space, become present and one with the music as we go about our day and our explorations of the stars.

thing that I have for playing music. It says I have not played that song since 2013. It's a great song, and I don't think you're going to hear it anywhere else. I don't know that anybody has had the joy of hearing Telly and the Wall. That song

usually I'm here from 12 to 2 every Monday. But I had some stuff to do this afternoon, and I hope nobody minds me showing up where I'm not supposed to be. Isn't that what punk rock's all about? I thought that's what punk rock is all about. I'm not a punk rocker. I'm a post-punk rocker, which is like only, you know, only super music nerds understand what that means. But I really do appreciate you, you know, lending me your ears, and I think you're going to like it if you listen to what I've got set up for you for the next couple hours, even if you're not familiar with it, even if it's new to you. So check it out. This here's the Day Sleepers.

words were spoken by an electronic computer. They are an example of synthetic speech, a product of Bell Telephone Laboratories' research into the basic nature of speech. Knowledge developed through such research may be useful in devising new techniques for transmitting speech over communication

0: systems. To make the computer talk, it is fed punched cards containing the names of speech sounds. The computer combines these sounds, in accordance with the linguistic rules which govern the English language, into connected, intelligible speech. For example, when the sounds for the sentence, "He saw the cat," are fed into the computer in sequence, it says,
1: "He saw the cat."
0: The flat, monotonous tones of the computer indicate an absence of the pitch and timing characteristics natural to human speech. When timing information is added to the punched cards, the computer says,
1: "He saw the cat."
0: The sentence still sounds unnatural, but when pitch information also is added to the cards,
1: "He saw the cat,"
0: the computer speaks in accents almost completely human, except for a slight electronic twang. In the following sentence, most of the variables inherent in human speech have been specified on the punch cards. The computer makes one of the pivotal remarks in the development of the telephone.
1: "Mr. Watson, come here. I want you."
0: The present quality of speech synthesis by computer is illustrated.
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6: 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Not all wizards are good.

0: stoned for 8 of his 11 years, and his story is still widely told how he battled with pure evil and he beat that Shrek-like troll while in the halls of Hogwarts. Through that forbidden third floor is the dust that once was Quirrell, former shell of Voldemort. And underneath, inscribed upon a broomstick made of wood, it says, "Beware of being the bad guy when there's nothing left but good."
1: Cuckoo! Cuckoo! 1, 2, 3 o'clock, 4 o'clock rock, 5, 6, 7 o'clock, 8 o'clock rock, 9, 10, 11 o'clock, 12 o'clock rock, we're gonna rock, we're gonna rock.

0: Beautiful, beautiful.
1: Say now,
0: Bill Haley and the Comets. How about that? You did a better job.
1: That's quite. You know, he sang well the last time, but he was a little nervous. And now he's a pro. Now he's used to these cameras. You know, right? What have you been doing lately? I hear you've been doing some gigs around town, right? Where have you sang? I know you've been a couple places because your mother told me. I was going to go to one place, but I had something going myself. But where you been singing at, Michael?
2: I've been singing at with my my new piano player at West Side on we've been doing that for a long time and
1: But you've been singing several places around town, right?
2: Yeah, and we were trying to get it on.
1: You know what you need? You need a guitar. Quit singing that kind of music. You got to have a guitar, you know, and really shake it up a little bit, you know, huh?
3: Michael, you want to introduce your piano player?
1: Who's your piano player?
2: My piano player is Clark McLean.
1: Clark McLean?
2: Yeah.
1: Come here, Clark. You've been playing for Mike for quite a while?
4: We've been working on some of these things for quite a while, right.
1: Yeah, he's going to go places. What an improvement, really. It's been a beautiful improvement.
4: I think
1: improvement.
4: He's really making big strides now.
1: Very
4: right.
1: good.
3: I like that rock around the clock. You did a very good job on that.
1: Well, thank you, Michael, for coming down. Even if you was a little late, you got here. That's a trooper for you, really.
3: That's right.

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like 2025, so last year. Every time we played Botch and talked about this, they did a reunion tour a couple years ago at the Regency Ballroom, and I had food poisoning. I think that's what it was. I mean, some turkey. And I couldn't go. But that sounded really sick, and I hope they're going to come back. God, I hope they do. Now, hey guys, this is Disaster Sounds. Welcome, welcome. Right here on Radio Valencia.fm in the heart of the Mission District of San Francisco, California. Transmissions from the Mission.

which is, if you're new to the show, what the hell is a time capsule? Well, the time capsule is typically avant-garde, grindcore, noise, heavy, whatever, you know, creative stuff, typically from the East to the West Coast, usually early 2000s to the 90s, but anyways, so yeah, Converge fits that mold, but I played new Converge, I didn't play anything old, something new, bought their new record, and the song was called Love Is Not Enough, and it was sick. I liked it. That's the first time I heard it. My friend Brad has been asking me over and over, have you heard the new Converge? Have you heard the new Converge? Have you heard the new Converge? And I keep saying it's on my list. So I told him I was going to play it blindly today. So that was we heard it together for the first time, and I liked it. And right after that, same scenario, Neurosis. We got a new Neurosis out. As you might know, Neurosis ran into some trouble with one of their members a few years ago, some inappropriate stuff. So he has been replaced with a member of Isis, which is pretty tight. And that was New Neurosis. So also, I listened to that blindly today. Maybe you did too. The song was called Mirror Deep, and that was also sick. Another new one, blindly, from an old band, Piebald. Piebald is originally from Andover, Massachusetts. Originally kind of screamy, angsty hardcore, if you will. So like pretty melodic rock and roll, good rock and roll throughout the early 2000s, but they've been putting out some newer stuff, and they have a new album coming out soon. They put out a couple singles, and that was one of their newest singles called This Thing Is Old, and I can relate to that. He's talking about

hooked up with that time capsule. Heard some Old Against Me with the song Reinventing Axl Rose off of the album Reinventing Axl Rose, a band from Gainesville, Florida. Here's some Propagandhi from Canada. Some newer Propagandhi. A song called Guiding Lights. Heard some Akimbo. No, we're not down, up from Seattle, Washington. A song called Lick the Knife. Heard a band called Fight Amputation. A song called Dead is Dead. They're originally from South Jersey.

heard Surrogate Brains with two songs from them, actually. One song called, the first song, pardon me, it's called Super Spectacular Day. And then the next song was called Tied on My Soiled Jeans. Jeans with a G, that is. First, Sam I Am, a song called Too Many Buttons. Bay Area Band. I'm actually going to be here at the Rickshaw Stop coming up soon. I forget exactly when, but soon. If you like Sam I Am, mark that down. Rickshaw Stop.

on her. You be you. Don't go anywhere, y'all. We've got more local stuff coming up. This is Disaster Sounds with Scott Foster on RadioBuzz.fm. Also, if you like what we

you, or welcome. If you've just tuned in, welcome back if you've not gone anywhere. We wrapped up with the Bay Area Noise earlier. We heard the Winona Riders with a song called Childhood Games. Northeast Bay Band. Her band called Fun Bug with a song called Everything. They're actually from Redditch, England, not so much the Bay Area, but they're on Lookout Records, so I said, we'll put it on the list, because that's kind of where we were going today, that Lookout sound. We heard some Tilt with a song called Locust. Her Pansy Division with a song called Crabby Day. Heard another song from Tilt called Crying Jag. We heard some Pinhead Gunpowder with Reach for the Bottle. Work the band, probably familiar. Then we got what we call Ghouls Only, also the Spooky Tunes. We heard Patience and Prudence, Mark, Nickel Tire Orchestra, and a song called Witchcraft. We heard Women of Sodom and a song called Cage. They're out of Boston, Massachusetts. Heard some Ministry, some new Ministry, with a song called Dancing Alone. It's kind of pretty different compared to a lot of Ministry that we hear on the show. Ministry's from Chicago, of course. Heard some Nine Inch Nails off a Pretty Hate Machine. A song called Down In It. One of my favorites. Nine Inch Nails was originally based out of Cleveland, Ohio. Speaking of, we got some Trent Reznor right behind us. Then we heard some My Life with the Thrill Kill Cult. Say that again. My Life with the Thrill Kill Cult. A song called The Velvet Edge. I was always familiar with them from the Crow soundtrack. After that, we heard Hologram with a song called Bite the Smoke. I like that a lot. That was good. It's heavy. And they're based out of Washington, D.C. This is Sepultura with Slave New World.

that time of the day. All we have to say goodbye. Do appreciate you dropping by. I'm your host, Scott Foster. This is Ask for Sounds. Right here on Radio Valencia. We wrapped up Rules Only, also known as Spooky Tunes, earlier with White Zombie. Some old White Zombie. This song called Cosmic Monsters Incorporated. White Zombie was originally from New York City. We moved on to punk around the world. We heard the Ramones with Cretin Hop off their second album, Rocket to Russia. Another band from New York, of course. We heard Los KK. They're from Santiago, Chile. A song called Double Tormento. Heard another band from Santiago called Marcel Duchamp. A song called Criminis Operativos. Heard a few bands from the Netherlands. We heard a band called Disturbance. A song called Parasites. They're from Rotterdam. Heard a band called Pistache Baby. A song called Blind and Doof. They're from the Netherlands. Heard a band called Fritis Modern. Two songs from them, actually. They're from Amsterdam. A song called Alles J-Mar Goedzit. And J-Bit in Pust in Minchenick. If I said that right, I hope I did. Heard some NoFX. Some old NoFX. Off of Liberal Animation. A song called Here Comes the Neighborhood. I heard the Descendants with I'm Not a Loser. That's it. I do appreciate you dropping by. Got a little rerun coming up after me, followed by Bughouse Square with Sean. And of course, John Hell's Live Bootleg Bonanza. You don't want to miss it. I'll see you next Tuesday.

This is Smelly Kelly from Red Meat. And when I'm in San Francisco, and that's all the fucking time, I listen to Radio Valencia because they play that good roots shit. God bless you. Take care. Say hello to the children.

0: guys can put on headphones if you want to hear. Well, before I play music on for next one. Yeah, it's Tyler with Ampage Radio. We're on the air. Here, transmissions from the mission. Got some friends hanging in studio. Amy Ebo. And Joe and Joe from Dismembered Carnage. How are you guys doing?
1: Check, check. Doing good. Can you hear me?
0: Can you hear me?
1: I can hear you. Great.
0: Yeah. What's up, guys?
2: Can you hear me?
0: I can hear you.
2: You can? I can't hear myself. Hello.
1: I could barely hear you.
2: Hey.
0: Yeah. Well, we'll get these them fixed up and we can get it going next time. Amy, you want to say anything? Before we get into music, and then we'll come back and talk to the guys from, we'll get everything set up correctly so they can hear it themselves. And, talk to the band about what's coming up with those guys. And I'm solo in studio today, so got some guys hanging out. And I'm going to get into music, and then we'll be back to talk with the guys from Dismembered Carnage. And I know some upcoming shows and something going on in Oakland today, so Amy can give you the details on that. She's got some stuff coming up, too. So thank you, as always, for your listenership. Rampage Radio is here every Saturday from noon until 2. And me, Manny, or both of us are usually around, so there you go. All right, we're going to get into some new thrash. Just came out this week, Canadian thrash, and then we'll be back to talk to you guys. But

0: Check one, check two. Perfect.
1: Pew pew.
2: My mouth.
3: Are you talking into it?
2: Oh, I need my
1: mouth.
3: Yeah, I hear you. I hear you loud and clear.
4: Ching chong.
3: Yep.
2: I need my mic.
3: All right. Shawa? Oh, Shawa's plugging in her own mic.
2: Wow. Oh, just because it seems like it might be a good idea.
3: I love that.

0: my mic work? Yeah.
1: Does my mic
0: that
1: work?
0: That sound way better.
1: Whoa. Okay,
2: which one are you? Yellow?
1: Oh, are you a Coldplay song? Alright, yeah, that was a nice set of thrash metal. Atrophy with Matter of Attitude, Assassin, Resolution 588, Alistair with Ides of March. And we started off with something new from Timo, Canadian thrash that just came out this week. So yeah, we have a couple of members of Dismembered Carnage in the house. You guys want to identify yourselves and what you do in the band?
3: Check.
4: Yeah, I'm Joe, vocals and bass.
5: Joey, guitars.
2: And then there's a third mic for your drummer who's not here.
5: Exactly, yeah.

0: person you are. It is 1:24 a.m. We never miss our call time. This is Dive Bar Radio. I am DJ Straight Willie Dills, joined, of course, by my ride or die DJ Shawa. What? You can't hear anything? We just tested all of this.
1: I know, but like as soon as you turn the music off, like the headphones pop. So it's not picking
0: up. Are you sure you just didn't turn?
1: No, I didn't touch anything.
0: I hear you. I hear you. I hear you loud and clear.
1: But I can't hear you or myself.
0: You can't hear anything. So we gotta figure out where you're plugged in, and then we gotta turn that up.
1: It's just loose.
0: Aha. We got loose fucking connections in the studio. We also have DJ Curmudgeon.
2: Well, okay, it's taken several weeks, but welcome.
0: I'm here. I'm queer, get used to it. We also have DJ Slimy in the house.
2: None for me.
0: And of course, DJ Stairs.
2: Beautiful place to be.
0: Welcome, everybody. This is Dive Bar Radio. Let's open with fucking this. Oh, shit. Uh-oh. Hold on. Oh, yeah, we did it.

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2: 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We got DJ Straight Willie Dills. We got DJ Stairs.
3: Pew pew.
2: Pew pew. Okay, there she goes. All right, we will turn that mic up. We also have DJ Slimy over here.
4: Hey, hey.
2: Yeah, here she goes. We got DJ Curmudgeon.
5: I'm already loud.
2: Uh-huh, I know. Yeah, you really... I'm not turning you up, dog. You're good. Yeah, you're good. And of course, over here, we got DJ Shawa. She's messing with some...
6: Tinkering.
2: She's tinkering. She's tinkering.
3: That's a great word.
2: Yes. I love a tinkerer.
3: Am I
2: louder
3: now?
2: Yeah, no, you're good. The biggest thing is just talk right into that mic. You know what I mean?
3: Pew, pew.
2: If you get, like, here, sucks. If you get here, ooh. Look at that. You hear it? You hear the difference?
3: Pew.
2: Yeah, pew. Pew indeed. So let's talk about the shift. Maddie killed it. DJ
3: everybody,
2: Stairs.
3: Everybody killed it.
2: We all killed it.
3: Okay,
2: but
3: that's
2: but
3: not
2: you
3: what I
2: also,
3: said.
2: You came in at 4:30. I know.
5: Nope.
2: We're not talking about that, but I know. You came in, you instantly were on the pad and paper, making sure all the APA bitch-ass motherfuckers were in the right spot at the
3: we
2: right time, paying their dues. Of course, DJ Curmudgeon, the earliest man in the building, the hardest working man in show business.
5: Someone's gonna let me.
3: he got most of his own ice today. So proud of you.
2: No, you did get him.
5: Night, actually, yeah. It was leftovers, but also, I showed up early after getting soaked walking there. And
3: well, whose fault was that?
5: Because I like to get my fat off. and, like, Maria was out there. And I was like,
2: oh.
5: Somebody's got to let Maria in at 3:45.
2: Yeah, yeah, yeah.
5: And she knew to prep me to be done.
2: Let's all give a shout out to Maria, though.
3: Oh, my God.
2: Can we just... Dude. Like, you said one of the funniest things, which I echoed later. We need two more Marias.
5: Dude, straight up.
2: Two
3: Why is
2: more.
3: That funny? Like, it's true.
2: It's the absolute truth.
5: She
2: should be running the kitchen.
3: She's a hustler.
5: She literally... Was pushing
3: Wait, why
5: out
3: don't
5: by
3: we?
5: Herself a fucking awesome.
2: What? Where
5: why,
2: is she? Is... Can we get her on the radio show? No, please?
3: She is at home asleep.
2: Probably
5: until 11:30 one night.
2: Yeah, yeah.
5: Actually, no, she stayed till close one night on a Saturday.
3: She stayed till close tonight.
5: No, on a Saturday. She stayed
2: oh yeah, her like ex-husband showed up.
5: I remember.
3: Okay, let's not.
4: One of the cooks.
5: Yeah.
2: Yes.
5: She's the shit.
2: She also, by the way, Maddie put in one of the craziest tickets I've ever seen.
3: Well, listen, that, first of all, was not my fault. Second of all, the highlight of that ticket, by the way, was the...
2: Five Impossible Burgers?
3: No, was the burger that was ordered without a patty. And I did clarify. I asked three separate times. And
2: it was very clear.
5: Did you get cheese?
2: It was very clear on the ticket.
3: They didn't know. There was no cheese. There was no cheese.
5: So
2: they wanted bread, lettuce, tomato...
3: And
5: some sauce.
2: Onion
3: and sauce.
2: Sauce.
3: Yeah, Maria came
2: bread.
3: Out
2: the
3: and
2: sauce,
3: was like, what
5: man,
3: the fuck is this?
2: Up.
3: In
2: crazy.
3: The most respectful way. Yeah, no, I did.
2: Yeah.
3: And you know what? I think they ate the whole thing.
2: I felt like punching that man in the face.
5: They were not vegan.
3: They paid $17. I'm not mad.
2: They also had a big-ass bill, and they tipped 10%. And listen,
5: which is amazing.
2: Doesn't matter to me. Matters to you guys.
5: Yeah.
2: Wow. And you killed yourself serving those guys. They were 40 minutes late for their 40 minutes late for their reservation.
5: We were walking, I was like, that's the guy.
2: Uh-huh. Yep.
5: He fucking knew it.
2: Here they are.
3: So I was just
2: finally, yes.
3: Like, why?
5: You're still ready for me,
3: I think,
5: Matt.
3: I think
2: yeah,
3: what
2: exactly.
3: we really need to circle back on is...
5: Because...
3: Why were there... And it's a miracle that other party of 10 didn't show up, because I don't know that any of us would have made it.
5: I think they did.
2: We would have been fucked.
3: Really?
5: I think that it became like a party
2: like maybe a couple
5: or
2: of them. Yeah.
5: They just trickled in together.
4: I think
5: like,
4: they were the other...
3: No, there were two. They actually, like, fully canceled on open
6: 2 hours late.
2: Mm. Listen, we also did have... I mean... So, Friday night we got killed.
5: Yep.
2: Saturday night was like very chill, weirdly.
5: I almost killed somebody.
2: Yeah. No. Oh, the cowboy hat guy? Oh, man. Yeah.
3: Wait. Today?
5: No, last night.
2: Yeah, last night.
3: Was it the same guy? Was it the same guy?
2: No, there was a different cowboy hat guy.
3: We're not going to talk about
2: a different cowboy hat guy.
5: Banned cowboy hats.
2: He was, so when he was talking to
3: That's
2: me, renting
3: not
2: the table.
3: Okay.
2: He was renting the table, and I was like, are you okay, dog? Because he wasn't really talking, but then his girl started talking to me. I was like, oh, she's normal. Whatever. He's whatever. Spaced out. He comes up to the bar, and Lucas, I walk over, and Lucas is just like, no. Nah. It's not happening.
5: Okay, so he's Latino.
3: Did you call him a chode?
5: And he's standing up. I did not.
3: Because you keep doing that.
5: I know, but people like the way I do that.
2: That's true.
5: Literally, Lucas! I've got four orders in my fucking head at this point. Making shit. And he is, like, yelling at me, fucking Trump's great. I'm from Texas.
3: Bro.
2: That's a good way to start a convo.
3: Where does he think he is?
5: And I was like, hey. It's a bar, no politics or religion, dude. Thanks. And also, you're too drunk to be in here.
3: Was it?
5: Whatever. He's like, I just want to get fucked up. I was like, I don't give a shit.
3: Bro, you're already
2: in the wrong place.
5: Yeah, like, there's that black girl and the Asian chick who were played at P1.
2: Oh, yeah. Really nice, by the way.
5: Really nice, that Asian chick at the fucking smoke show, dude.
3: I remember
5: she was also
3: them.
5: Exactly your height.
3: It's very specific.
5: The dude kept yelling at me.
2: Yeah.
5: And I was just like, all right, dude, fine. If you don't want to listen to me, like, I see Willie go this way. I take off my glasses and my apron. I'm like, go outside, bud.
2: No, here we go. No, you know what I did? This is why I went that way, because I went to go talk to the girl he came in with.
5: I didn't know he was with anybody.
2: Because I was like, you need to get this guy out of here, because Lucas is about to. I was like, my bartender just cut him off. And when he cuts somebody off, that's it.
5: Got served.
2: No, of course not.
5: He was fucking people wobble, and they
2: walked in.
3: What was he trying to order?
2: They walked in, they
5: Trump.
2: Like, whatever. When I walked in, like, they got a table, and the fact they got a table on a Saturday like that quickly, they should have just been grateful and ran with it, but no, he had to fuck it up. The girl was like, I'm so sorry, and she did, and I knew, I was like, this guy's not going to listen, because he was standing there looking at you while you're telling him to get the fuck out, and he wasn't registering.
5: He was yelling at me, I was a libtard queer.
2: Perfect.
5: Yeah, dude, fucking
2: I mean, you are a libtard queer, like, let's be real.
5: Look at my titties, dude. Yeah. Fuck you. I'm trying to. I was like, you gotta go. Just get away from me, dude.
2: Yeah.
5: And he wanted some. And I was more than happy to give it to him.
2: Yeah.
3: But, that's what she said.
2: By the way, we also had Taylor in the house. This is a Saturday, so Taylor's there. So
3: it was
2: a little bit like, bro, how did you let this man in?
5: I think Taylor and I almost, I came up to him.
2: We have to have a conversation with Taylor.
3: Let's not blame Taylor for this man's actions.
2: We're not blaming him. We're just saying, I don't know if he understands what his job really entails.
5: It's not just like, all the hot chicks came when I was on
3: break. I mean, when you're trying to get, listen, hold on.
2: He was playing pool for like an hour last night.
3: Hold on.
2: Whatever. This is not the Taylor talk shit.
3: No, it's not. Because, you know, when you're trying to get into a bar, you're not going to like reveal
2: True.
3: You're gonna show your ID. You're gonna you know.
5: It's the 45 seconds.
3: You're gonna let your girl do all the talking.
2: Yeah.
5: Like, can you look sober for 45 seconds?
2: Sure.
5: It's a whole thing.
2: Yeah.
3: And honestly, it's not even 45 seconds. It's less than that. Taylor, do be quick.
2: He couldn't last through one beer order. So
3: let's not blame.
2: No. Taylor's the homie, obviously.
5: Yeah, but he literally came around and said, I talked to Taylor, and Taylor's like, I don't even know about us here for that.
2: Yeah, but what we rely on, a Friday, Saturday, that when people come in, they're good to go. We don't have to ask questions.
3: Well, people are professionals at duping, the entry.
2: Chawa needs a helium break, I think. Is that?
0: Now I'm listening.
2: I just looked at you and it was like, are you nodding off right now?
0: No.
2: Okay. I mean, you can. It's fine.
0: I know I can. Yeah. I'm actually
3: my sweet angel.
2: If you did, I would take you home and tuck you in, is what I do. Yeah.
3: It's getting weird.
0: Oh, would you?
2: Yeah.
5: Honestly,
2: you might ride or die, shall we?
5: We've had a fucking weekend, kid. It's fine.
3: It's a long weekend.
5: Yeah. It's been a weekend.
3: It's not even over yet. And shower floor. Oh, it is.
2: On the radio. You know how it is. On the radio. Is your iPad plugged in, by the way? Are you ready to give us some sweet, sweet shower sound
5: a nice
2: drops.
5: Douche pavilion.
2: Okay. She's just gotten past the first advertisement on her free app. All right, let's talk about the rest of the shift though, because we were getting into this off air.
3: I can't wait.
2: At one point during the shift, I was walking around.
3: Weirdly,
2: as
3: not
2: I do,
3: about you,
2: I was all over the place. I'm just telling you my side of the story.
3: Thank you. Done.
2: I was walking around as I do, trying to be everywhere all at once, and I look, and Maddie is on her hands and knees, wiping blood off of the floor
3: with gloves on. I have to.
2: Good for you.
3: Yeah, because I'm not an idiot.
2: But I was not aware of the situation at all, and as the MOD, I would like to know if there's blood on the floor that needs to be wiped up.
3: Well, why do you think I did it? Because you did have to.
2: I just wanted someone to come to me, but I went to you and I was like, Maddie.
3: Well, listen, if everyone, okay, here.
2: This is not, you don't need to do this. I will do that.
3: They're actively playing a league game and they didn't stop.
2: No, they were just playing while you were.
5: I handed her in between shots.
2: Yeah. Oh, yeah, it was, yes, I know who it was.
3: We're not going to name names.
2: No.
3: It's not their fault.
5: We had three of the world's tiniest Band-Aids left. That would literally just like cover a pimple, maybe, if it was small enough.
2: We are a professional operation.
3: You just don't know where to look for the Band-Aids.
2: Hold on. You just went, DJ Slimy, just went through a work accident. She cut herself somehow.
5: Her knuckle was cut.
2: But she...
5: No.
2: It was a customer. A custy.
4: Oh, shit.
2: She was dripping blood. She was dripping blood around and on the table.
5: It was not from where you think.
4: Oh, okay.
5: It was her knuckles. It was cut.
2: Yeah. Oh, yeah. Were you thinking her vagina?
4: I mean, I guess so.
2: Oh, okay.
3: Okay.
5: All the time.
2: Let's go, okay. Shawa.
3: Would you like to tell a story
2: listening.
3: Or not?
2: She is listening.
5: Keep going.
2: Okay, but Maddie,
3: turn off your
2: all I want to say is... come to me when something like that happens. So I'll get on my hands and knees, okay?
3: If okay, here's the thing. If two owners... four guests and like, you know, random passersby are like coming to you and being like, oh my god, there's blood everywhere. Do you know what you're gonna do? You're gonna
2: tell me.
3: No, you're gonna fix that situation. Because
2: no, I get it.
3: That was the priority. Do you know why? Because it was a biohazard. So no, I'm not gonna serve
2: Bob. No, you're right.
5: Great band.
2: You're right.
3: The blood
2: biohazard, great band. Oh, let's put that on.
3: And there was a lot of it, mind you.
2: Let's put that on the list, by the way.
3: Yeah,
2: she was
3: everywhere. Yeah. And
5: it was a knuckle cut. It's fucking...
3: There was a lot of it. And so, one, I made sure, like, she
2: punishment?
3: Was fine.
2: That's the one, right?
3: Two, then I did. I got my little gloves on. I got my little sanitizer rag, which I threw out in the outside garbage can, by
2: the way. Good for you.
3: And then I proceeded to sanitize afterward my entire body. And then I wore gloves for the following 3 hours.
2: No, you really, you
3: like,
2: went
3: because
2: into
3: that is like the literal best thing that could have happened. And
2: you were not going to violate any bylaws.
5: Crime scene cleanup, Maddie.
3: And you know what? Here's what I will say.
2: If you need to move
3: here's
2: a body, call Maddie. That's what I'm hearing.
3: Well, no, I don't lift things like that. But
2: no, I just need you to clean up after I lift it. That's all.
3: Anything heavier than a bucket of ice. It's
2: would
3: not
2: you
3: happening.
2: Saw like, a leg off if I needed you to?
3: We're not. This is
4: I'm gonna say no for her. Just because
2: okay,
4: she involves lifting.
2: But would you wipe up the scene after I did it?
3: Okay, well, no.
2: Oh fuck.
4: You're
3: what the
4: fuck?
3: Anyway, okay. First
2: Thank
3: of all,
2: you.
3: For legal purposes, this is a joke. But like, with all this to say, this was still better than the time I had to clean the shit.
2: Oh,
3: out
2: yeah,
3: of
2: yeah, the giant
3: restroom.
2: Pile of poop.
3: Yeah.
2: In the women's bathroom. Yo, you
5: sorry
2: women.
3: You want to talk
5: really
3: about?
5: About
3: you want to talk about?
2: You women
3: shouldn't
2: be pooping,
3: to the
2: dog.
3: Bar.
2: What the fuck?
5: Listen, I use that bathroom because it's nicer.
2: Yeah.
5: And I'm sorry about that.
2: Oh, actually, now it makes sense.
3: You motherfucker.
4: I'm afraid.
5: Is it, I don't get to poop that much at work.
3: No wonder you're so nice to me lately. When, that makes perfect sense.
5: I'm nice to you because you get you actually... Because
2: she kills it?
3: Because no one else had to clean up the blood.
2: Yes.
5: No, I managed the blood. Yeah. But also, like, it's...
3: And then at the end, you were like, oh, you need to be running food. I'm like,
2: no. What I was telling you is, like, I would...
3: Why can't you run the food
2: I would rather,
3: finish up the blood?
2: No, of course I would do that, but what I was saying is, like, there's a lot of... Listen, I would rather be the one on my hands and knees wiping up the blood.
5: Lord, we all don't want to see that.
4: Obviously.
2: Yes.
5: Yeah.
2: I would rather be the one doing that.
3: Well,
2: I'd rather you just be running the food.
3: I wasn't going to spend 4.5 minutes.
2: You're the one taking the orders.
3: Because we don't have headsets. I can't just like find you whenever
2: I know,
3: I want.
2: I get it. But again, I'm not trying to tell you that you were doing the wrong thing. I'm trying to tell you that I have a job here, and my job is to kind of pick up the pieces when some shit goes down.
3: Well, I'd already done the shit thing. I was like, what's this, you know?
5: The puzzle's been broken for a while. So.
2: Yeah. But I do appreciate the effort. By the way, next door, a fucking makeout room, they're like blasting fucking music right now.
3: As they should.
2: Normally, these motherfuckers are closed when we do this show.
5: Normally there's a bartender drunk singing.
2: Yeah.
5: When I go out to smoke. So,
2: okay. Yeah. But maybe there was an
5: I think somebody got dumped last
2: night. There was an event. Oh.
3: Anyway.
2: It must have been an event or something because tomorrow is something.
3: Anyway, all that needs to be
2: President's
3: said is
2: President's Day, where we celebrate
5: not the president we have.
2: Presidents,
3: except for that one guy.
5: Yeah.
2: Except, which presidents are we actually celebrating on President's Day?
5: I really liked Garfield.
2: Oh, that guy was sick. Dude.
5: He was a piece of shit.
2: I have a really fun story about presidents.
3: Oh, and, I knew and this you is, were that old.
2: I'm not gonna go deep. I'm not gonna go deep into the weeds on this, but. Me and a whole group of people went to Disneyland one time. And I don't know if you guys are aware, but there's this thing called the Hall of Presidents that they have there where animatronic presidents come out.
5: Futurama told me about that.
2: And so here's the thing. What we did, we all talked about it outside. We were like, okay.
3: Is that the park where they have alcohol or the park where they do not?
2: Disneyland, not Disney World.
3: Not California Adventure.
2: No, we were at Disney World. Never mind. We were at Disney World.
3: Florida.
2: We did the drink around the world thing.
5: Orlando?
2: It was sick. Yes, yes. It was so fun, by the way. But... Hall of Presidents, animatronic presidents, each one comes out, and they're like, I made slavery legal again. And then, but what we did is we all got together. We were like, okay, we're all gonna pair off, sit in different seats around, because it's like a theater.
5: You actually just described James Garfield.
2: And what we're going to do, yeah. And what we're going to do is we're going to each hold on, Maddie. Let me get to the point of this. We're going to each pick a president.
3: Pew, pew.
2: And two of us will stand up and be like, yeah, that's my guy. Like, so when they announce, like, some rando dude that no one cares about, yes, let's go. And then let's all pick one president. And when that guy comes up, we'll be like, boo, to just one. And then everyone in the theater will be like, what the fuck is happening right now? Like... Why did they just suddenly boo Garfield? Which is a good example.
5: You should, though, because he actually reacted.
2: And by the way, it was really fucking funny. Like, we actually went through with it. It was hilarious. We called it Big Diz.
5: For you guys.
2: It was hilarious for us. Everybody else in there, their whole...
5: I'm trying to teach my kid
2: their whole thing got ruined. Yeah. And there was, by the way, there was also a theory that the Donald Trump animatronic was originally supposed to be a Hillary Clinton, but they...
5: Just put it.
2: They already built it, and they're like, "Fuck, let's just put weird hair on it." And now it's,
5: I guess,
2: because they kind of look the same. Yeah, yeah.
4: Pomeranian up top.
2: Yeah, exactly. Yeah, it was actually one of the funniest things ever, though. Like, yeah, we called it Big Diz. It was like a whole
3: thing.
2: That's your boy. Oh hell yeah, dude! That guy rules.
5: Grant?
2: That guy
3: that's
2: fucking
3: James
2: rules.
5: I couldn't tell. Because I don't know what he looks like.
2: Yeah.
5: We didn't hang out.
2: None of us know.
5: You just thought
3: he was assassinated.
5: Huh? Yeah, he sure was.
2: Who's your favorite president?
3: Do you remember that?
2: Everybody go. Favorite president.
5: Do I remember that?
2: Favorite president.
3: Monica Lewinsky.
2: Oh, fuck yeah. Yeah.
5: Suckies?
2: Yeah.
4: That counts?
2: Yeah.
4: I mean, I really like Teddy Roosevelt. But
2: Teddy R.
4: His was cooler.
2: That's right.
4: You know.
2: You're not an FDR. You're a Teddy R.
4: I'm going way back.
2: Okay.
4: Because he was a
2: I like it. Yeah.
4: Did a speech. And got
2: I like the one who cross-dressed. What was his? It was that FDR? It was. There was one who was a cross-dresser.
3: Okay, guys.
2: He was also in a wheelchair,
5: really?
2: I think.
4: Yeah, you're talking about.
2: I think that is FDR. Or, yeah. FDR. Yeah.
5: Yeah.
3: Okay.
2: Four terms.
4: Dress in a chair.
5: He didn't get service for it because he, had the polio.
2: Mm. Yeah.
3: Hold on.
2: I like my presidents
3: James
2: to have polio.
3: Garfield was only president for like.
2: No, I know he got murdered.
5: That's why he's the best.
2: He got murdered.
4: And he didn't even run.
2: Yeah.
5: He didn't want to.
2: Yeah.
4: They just elected him.
2: By the way, if I ever become president, I'm not going to run.
5: He's super progressive. Yeah. And
3: well,
5: that's
3: not after
5: killed
3: this
5: him.
3: Radio.
2: Okay.
5: I already told you who mine is.
2: Woodward?
5: Hey, Woodward.
2: Well, he's the one who did he was the one who put all the, like, welfare and all that shit in.
5: Woodward?
2: No, that was
5: who
2: Woodward.
5: Who the fuck is Woodward?
2: That was Woodward.
5: As a president. Woodrow Wilson?
2: Wilson! Thank you. I almost got there.
5: Yeah, I mean, this is public school education, guys.
2: Yeah. Listen, yeah, I'm great at math. I was really good at music class. PE? Fuck. Killed it, dude. I ran that mile.
5: I was not good. I never did. I didn't do a pull-up until I was 26.
2: Okay.
3: I don't think I've ever done one.
2: Can you do a pull-up right now?
5: Fuck no, I can't.
3: I don't want to see that.
2: Is there somewhere we can do a pull-up?
5: I'm pretty sure I can do a fucking sit-up, dude.
3: I'm running a mile every single year.
2: Yeah?
3: Yeah.
2: I used to do a really fast mile.
5: I didn't really fast.
2: I used to be actually good at it.
3: What is really
5: fast? Other side of the fucking track.
2: 5 minutes? 5 minute mile?
3: What happened?
5: I like a fucking 15.
2: What happened? I could probably do a 5 minute mile right now. If there's a 48, I'm trying to
5: if
2: catch.
5: If there's a cop behind me, I could probably do a 5 minute mile.
2: Yes.
3: I've never
5: otherwise,
3: seen on the
5: 52 minutes. That's so
2: bad. Shawa's over there killing it. Shawa, favorite president. You got to chime in.
6: Oh, hell no.
2: That was fucking perfect. No, I mean, obviously, George W. Bush. That's
5: I mean, William Henry Harris is also homie, the other, right? good, the other yeah. good answer because he died 4 days in office.
3: Mm-hmm. Oh, Liz Truss.
2: Yeah.
5: Liz Truss. William Henry Harris, like, his speech was so long in his inauguration, in the fucking rain, he died from fucking the pneumonia he got.
2: Yeah. Is it? By the way, can we all just agree that it's weird to like actually care about presidents?
3: Okay, I feel like as to though root we've for spent them. A lot of time on this segment.
2: It is weird, right? It's not like a sports team, you know?
5: Isn't it weird to care about a sports team?
2: No.
4: Old white men, like
5: you said, because you're so invested in sports teams.
2: I fucking love the Giants so much.
5: Crystal, is it weird to be invested in sports teams?
4: No.
2: Fuck. See, she gets it.
4: If you're not.
2: Okay, wrestlers. That's not weird
3: sports
2: either. That's not
3: weird at all. Us from yeah. real issues.
2: Timeless Tony.
5: Orange Timely.
2: Mm-hmm. Orange Cassidy. That's my fucking guy.
5: Brody King is a
2: I've seen him on the Indies. Now I see him on AEW.
3: What's happening
2: out
3: there?
2: Let's go. Yeah, let's go.
5: Stretchy perks.
4: I like how lazy he is.
2: Yes. Yeah.
4: Yeah.
2: He basically spends the first half of the match just trying to put his hands in his pockets.
5: Yeah.
2: That's something I can get behind.
5: Yeah, he kicks exactly as hard as I do.
2: Yeah. And doing a kip up with your hands in your pockets?
5: I can't do that with
2: legendary.
5: Out of my pockets.
2: Legendary. Yeah.
5: Somebody give me an assistant.
4: I just like
2: current favorite wrestler. Let's go. 1, 2, 3.
5: Current favorite, Brody King.
2: Okay. Oh, I like that answer. That's a great answer.
4: Who was Daddy Ask?
2: Brody King is also.
5: Billy
2: Daddy Gunn. Ass Billy Gunn?
4: Yes.
2: Yeah.
4: Yeah, that's classic.
2: Okay, I have to share something with you then about that. I have a friend, Justin. We did a wrestling podcast together. He did an entire hour-long video about how Billy Gunn and being Daddy Ass was like the most seminal moment in basically the history of the world. Yeah.
5: Pretty amazing.
2: Right now, I'm a Mox guy. I'm a Moxley guy through and through. He's just
4: Kingston.
2: Let's go. Yeah.
5: Lee knows your fucking.
2: I know. I like this a lot. I really do.
4: Share a bagel with him.
2: I can't. It's the water's better in New York.
5: No, New Jersey with its worst water.
2: Sure.
5: It's the best.
2: Yeah.
5: Oh.
2: Yeah. By the way, San Francisco has really good water.
5: Yeah, but our bagels are fucking horrible.
3: That's a good point. Don't even get me started about the bagels.
5: The bagels here are garbage. But when I
2: moved to Austin,
3: there are two places in the city that have adequate bagels, and by adequate, I do mean adequate.
2: Let's hear it. This is a hip tip.
3: That's the one.
2: Hip tip from BJ Stairs.
5: Name one good bagel in San Francisco.
2: Holy Bagels is good. Posh Bagels is good.
5: Garbage.
3: No. But not both of them.
2: No, you're right.
3: Not both
2: right.
3: of them.
2: Yeah.
3: Totally and what is going on out there?
2: A lot of laughter. Great times.
5: I mean, this is what happens when you have to leave a bar.
2: Yeah.
5: We don't know that.
2: Oh, by the way, it is 1:51. It is last call.
3: Oh,
2: well, get the fuck out, everybody. Okay. But we don't have to get the fuck out. We are here. And by the way, we should just fucking go to a break and play some Guar. That's what we should do.
4: Yes, you should.
2: Yeah. So let's fucking get to it. Let's play some Guar. Let's do that. Then we'll come back. We got a lot more to get to. We still haven't talked about the Super Bowl. We still haven't talked about.
3: We have to do what?
5: What's that?
2: We're not going to talk about the actual game. We're just going to mostly talk about Bad Bunny.
3: Well, we've been doing that for a week.
5: Have we? I don't care either way. I don't know if Bad Bunny
2: we haven't
5: Cardi
2: done it
5: B
2: on the show.
5: Across the street from our bar.
2: So. Oh, that's true. We haven't talked about that either. Okay. All right. So we'll be right back. This is, of course, Dive Bar Radio right here on RadioValencia.fm. Again, DJ Straight Willie Dills here with the homies. This is the Magic Crew. Right here. This is it. This is what we've been trying to get to.
3: Pew pew.
2: This whole ass time. And I don't know. I'm just very fucking hyped up about it. So let's get to this break and then we'll come right back.
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0: back. 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Again, DJ Straight Willie Dills. We still got the fucking riffraff outside. Screaming and yelling.
1: Okay.
0: Are they waiting on a fucking car, or are they just...
2: Hand job, I'm not sure.
0: Or are they just out there?
2: Somebody's back.
0: DJ Stairs over here has really set the mood.
2: They found out what
1: I figured out that there was like a way to dim the lights and uh-huh. I'm sitting in.
0: You really dim them. It's okay, as dim as it gets.
2: I'm making out with myself right now.
0: Hell yeah,
3: yeah. I can't see you.
0: My dick and balls are out.
3: Mine too.
1: Okay.
0: Yeah, but no one knows, which is beautiful.
4: I can't see them. It's too dark. We got
0: DJ, thank you. That's the way I like it. But, DJ Shawa.
1: Do we think it's too dark? I don't know.
0: DJ Kermudgeon.
2: I'm fine with it. I just...
0: DJ Slimy.
3: I just have to say that you're
0: We're
3: fine.
0: All here.
3: And you're not. Mm-hmm.
1: I'd rather this
3: you just
1: like,
3: can't get into it because they would never run.
0: No, it's beautiful.
1: The brightest lights in the entire goddamn world.
0: So, a few other things have happened in the last week that I think we should maybe get to. There was a Super Bowl.
2: Whatever.
0: Yeah, thank you. Thank you. Correct response.
2: That's good. We're done.
0: It was maybe the most boring Super Bowl. I've never turned the Super Bowl off in the third quarter.
2: I saw it for 3 minutes.
0: Yeah.
2: And I didn't care.
0: I mean, I was hanging out with like a bunch of people who did not care. It was me and the other unks just... We were the ones watching it, and all the kids were going crazy, as they do, losing their minds. And
2: they weren't drunk?
0: We just were like, we got chips and dip, and we got this Super Bowl on the TV. And then at some point, it was like, there's been 4 field goals and no touchdowns, and the Super Bowl sucks ass. And the Seattle Seahawks.
2: They're called...
0: Congratulations.
2: They're called European Ratbirds.
4: They're being conservative.
0: By the way... Lucas, you did say, DJ Kermudgeon, you did say, you guys are going to go to Seattle?
2: That was a thought, and I guess we're just probably just going to end up with Gulala.
0: Okay.
2: I want to go to Seattle to see my god kid.
0: Yeah.
2: But honestly, it's just too far to drive.
0: They're definitely all like still losing their minds in Seattle right now.
2: They've never really had anything else left to do since they quit doing heroin all the time.
0: Well, apparently the Supersonics are going to come back.
2: How?
0: Well, they're going to add 2 teams, Vegas and Seattle. That's the story anyway. So, congratulations, Seattle.
2: So, is Kevin Durant going to go back to the Supersonics where he belongs?
0: Ooh, that would be funny.
2: That's who drafted him.
0: That would be really, yeah.
2: Yeah.
0: That'd be good, actually. That guy kind of sucks, though. When he was on the Warriors, I did root
2: He's
0: for him.
2: He's still a purely amazing shooter, dude.
0: There was one moment, though, and you could probably back me up on this. Remember when he got really mad at Draymond Green because he, like, didn't pass it
1: to
0: him?
1: I thought we were talking about the football.
0: Yeah, but we... Yeah. This is how sports talk... This is how sports ball works.
1: Did this happen this week? No, it did not.
0: All right, but look. The Super Bowl, the big thing was the Bad Bunny halftime show.
2: Was it?
4: You mean the commercial for imperialism?
0: Yeah. So...
1: Go,
0: oh,
1: please.
0: Okay. Let's go, Shawa. Let's hear your take on this.
4: Because
0: the conservatives hated it because it was all in Spanish. It was like the story of Puerto Rico.
4: Well, see, I have a theory on this.
0: Okay.
4: Because, while ICE is deporting everyone to Mexico and everything, Bad Bunny is on...
0: The Super Bowl?
4: The Super Bowl halftime show.
2: And ISIS
4: rating
2: him.
4: Which it seems ironic, right? I was thinking, that's ironic.
0: Everyone acts like
4: it's not ironic at all. Because Puerto Rico is an American territory.
0: It's an American territory.
4: So you accept American rule, you succeed, and you end up on the Super Bowl halftime show.
0: He shouted out, he started the whole ass thing by saying...
4: speak your own language.
0: Like, Viva America or whatever, right?
2: Yeah.
4: But if you don't submit... And, then you get ice.
0: Yeah.
4: Then you get ice.
0: That's true. They did not have a choice.
4: It's like a lesson.
0: But okay, so my mom is a very progressive woman. She stood up. She was like, I'm excited for this. And she was like, oh no, is there no subtitles? I don't get to know what he says.
2: It's called closed captioning.
0: And I said to her, I was like, that's, I don't think they're going to do that. I think that's kind of the point, is that it's just all going to be in Spanish.
4: Except that most TVs have translation.
0: But she wasn't
4: smart.
0: Well, yeah.
4: TVs.
0: But she wasn't wrong. Like, she did want to know what he was saying, you know. Like, she was being nice.
4: Well,
0: she was trying, but it was funny. It was just like, yeah, but it's, I guess it's not really for you, and it's not really for me.
4: It's on demand, though, right? So you could, if you really wanted to, go back and decipher it and figure it out.
2: Just Google will tell you.
0: The problem with the halftime show of the Super Bowl, though, is there is like we peaked. Yeah, we peaked.
2: Hey, Prince.
0: Prince.
2: You can never
0: Prince happened, and now what the fuck are we doing? Let's just stop.
2: Do Prince in general. So.
0: Let's just stop trying.
4: I think that halftime show was the reason the Super Bowl ever existed.
2: By the way, up to it the entire time. Yeah, until Prince.
0: If you ever want to get happy, there's two ways to get happy in my world. One is watch the movie Chef. It will always make you happy. The other is watch the Prince halftime show.
4: I have another one.
0: Okay.
4: The Lego Playmation a version of Transmission by Joy Division.
0: Okay. I'll try that tonight.
4: It's like suicide prevention, like,
0: hell yeah,
4: number one.
0: I will try that tonight. Okay. I mean, I was looking for a third.
2: Marcel and Michelle, dude.
0: I was looking for a third.
2: With shoes on. Marcel and Michelle with shoes on.
0: Okay.
2: You feel better about the world.
0: Okay, the other one, there's this video on YouTube about the Golden Lovers and like the story of the Golden Lovers. It's like an hour. About
2: my parents?
0: No, Kenny Omega and... Come on. But it's about the story of the Golden Lovers and how they broke up and then they finally hugged again at, like, Wrestle Kingdom 13 or whatever. And, you know, and it is... It's beautiful. Like, it really is.
2: Wrestling really makes Willie just want to live.
0: It kind of does, man. It really kind of does.
2: I can't wait to watch
0: fucking... I don't know if that's sad or happy, but...
2: The Australian show from fucking Saturday night. I still haven't watched it.
0: Oh, I heard good things. I heard very good things.
2: I want to watch. I'm gonna watch that maybe tonight.
0: Okay, by the way, all three of us, we do need to hood slam at some point.
2: Yes, definitely.
0: Can we?
1: Yeah. You know what's crazy? I actually
0: we gotta go to hood slam.
1: It seems unlikely, but I have.
2: I mean, hood slam is fun.
0: Yeah. Are you saying you've been?
1: I've been twice.
0: You've been twice?
4: I'm a big fan of Drugs Bunny.
0: But you've never been with me. That's different. Drugs Bunny? That's the fucking homie.
4: Drugs Bunny is great.
0: The biggest face in the company for like a long time.
2: Fucking name.
0: Yeah. Drugs Bunny.
2: It also makes sense in Oakland too.
0: Yeah.
4: Yeah.
0: He comes out and he just starts dumping cocaine on his face with a bunny. Nose and a bunny ear. It's insane.
4: It's so funny.
2: I feel like it's the rabbits I raised growing up.
0: It's so good.
4: There's like white powder flying everywhere.
0: Yeah. Well, and also, I don't know, I don't remember the main guy's name, but he comes out and he's just like dumping like Jack Daniels into people's mouth. The whole thing.
4: White powder, not white power.
0: White powder. White powder. Come on. Wrestling is great. Okay. So, the halftime show.
4: Chupacabra.
0: Yes. Wait, what was the other one? He was the fucking what's the gorilla man that nobody ever knows is real or not? Come on, somebody help me.
1: Sasquatch.
0: Macho Sasquatcho. Do you guys know about Macho Sasquatcho?
1: No.
0: He's insane, dude.
2: You guys were apparently sober enough at a hood slam.
4: And there's the dude with one leg.
0: Uh-huh.
4: And he's a badass.
0: Oh, Zach Gallen?
4: Yeah, I don't know what his name is.
1: Oh, I have no recollection.
0: Well, Zach Gallen fought Brock Lesnar at one point, and the whole thing was just Brock Lesnar fucking tearing him. Yeah, anyway. Wrestling is amazing. We all need to understand that. Okay. My take on the Bad Bunny show. It was fine. It was fine.
2: I'm not even sure it happened.
4: Just fine?
0: It was fine. But there was some things I found out later. So he wore his like uncle's name on his back, who was a big Niners fan. So that made me like him a little more as a Niners fan. It was basically like my uncle wanted the Niners to win when they lost to...
2: They
0: lost like the last three they played, right? They lost to the Chiefs twice, and then they lost to...
2: Should have been the Bengals when we should have
0: won. The Harbaugh, they lost to Baltimore.
2: Yeah.
0: So, basically, his uncle died, and he was like, I wanted to bring him back to the Super Bowl. So, he wore his like name on his back. I was like, that's cool. That's nice. That's fun. But I guess there was a whole story about Puerto Rico.
2: I thought he was trying to be fucking David Byrne wearing that suit, only less entertaining because I like the Talking Heads more.
0: Sure. But there's also another thing that's funny, and I'm going to play it for you guys right now. This is all the times Bad Bunny said, hey, in his performance. All just like cut together. And it is kind of wild. So I'm just going to give it to you right now.

0: just like adding to the plot here?
1: This is no. It's just
2: subtracting from my brain cells. For the hell of
1: it. But no, literally, somebody just took all the A's and just edited them all together.
0: His balls are definitely getting
2: fondled. I didn't play that song.
1: His balls are in the hall. So I don't know, whatever. I mean, the Super Bowl, we all got very excited about it. Oh my God, JM is listening apparently because he just texted me, "Hey." Shout out, JM.
2: Why does he say, bad buddy, you sounded British when you played it like that.
1: Hey, I felt
2: like
1: I had a
2: Liverpool match where a bunch of guys were there fighting.
1: Oh, did you guys see the video of the little kids who come out and play like a hockey match like during
2: Winter Classic?
1: No, so during like some minor league hockey game, what they do is they bring a bunch of like little kids out and they basically tell them to just start fighting.
2: That's awesome.
1: It's really fucking funny.
2: That looks funnier than kids.
1: And everybody, the whole comments on Reddit were like, "Where are the coaches and the refs and the blah blah?" And it's like, no, the point is they're like letting these little kids like fake fight each other.
2: It's hockey. Those kids are really
1: fighting. Hockey. Yeah.
2: Like that's how you learn how to lose a tooth the first time. It's like, Jimmy, you have two loose teeth? Well, you're going to play this hockey match against fucking Tim Bob. And that's how Tim Bob gets your tooth at. Tim Bob, yeah. It's a real name, actually. I know two Tim Bobs. I met one of them here. I'm in San Francisco.
1: Before we get to the next musical break, though, I want to give Shawa the floor for a second.
0: For what?
1: Did you have something to read, or did you not?
0: Well, I mean, it's like a little too dark to read.
2: Also, that previous...
1: There's nothing too dark for us right now because we are in the dark.
0: The article's pretty long.
1: Okay.
2: Yeah, it's
1: do you want to, like, surmise it for it? Like, do you want to give us the cliff notes?
0: I'm excited that there's a print paper.
1: Yes.
0: A free print paper back in San Francisco.
2: God, I miss The Guardian.
1: Oh my God.
0: I miss The Guardian. I miss SF Weekly.
1: The SF Weekly and The Guardian, like my band got so many people to come to shows because we were in the back of The Guardian. Yeah. Like, yo, they're playing at the Parkside. And people
2: it was
1: like
2: every show happening pretty
1: yeah,
2: much.
1: Yeah, yeah. Okay, do you remember The List?
2: Yeah.
1: Are you guys familiar with The List?
2: Exists,
1: Steve
2: yeah.
1: List?
2: Yeah.
1: Okay, is he still around?
2: The List is.
1: Because The List was like just one sheet.
2: So
1: and
2: it was
1: like the shittiest font ever.
2: It's site now.
1: But he would put like a little star rating on like how good the show was.
2: Yeah.
1: Like based on what he thought. Steve List. And my band would always be like a 4-star thing. And I was
2: that's
1: like
2: out of 10, everybody.
1: Steve List. No. Steve List really liked my band. But people would come. They'd be like, "Oh yeah, I heard about you guys on The List." And like, we should start a zine, by the way. We're doing a radio show. That's fun.
3: Did this happen last week?
1: I don't think so.
2: That's happening in the future.
1: But we should do a zine.
0: Well, that's why this article in this, it's the Gazetteer, is relevant.
1: Yeah.
2: I thought it was Gazetter.
1: The Gazetter?
2: Come on, get me up a Gazetter right now, Gazetter. Man. I'm gonna do some shit.
1: It's the Gazetteer.
0: Fuck.
1: Too political.
0: That's profound.
2: This man can't spell.
1: Too political.
2: Gaze, not
3: because it's Gazette.
4: I thought it was Carmudgeon, so I can't even.
1: Okay, first of all,
4: no, literally,
1: I have a college degree.
0: I thought it was Carmudgeon.
2: What's that like?
4: Okay,
2: I used to be a college professor.
1: It's like being in debt, is what it's like. Yeah, yeah, yeah.
3: That sounds right.
1: Yeah, and I tried so hard for that thing too.
2: You've got so far.
1: Yes,
3: but in the end,
1: I have a degree in broadcasting, and look at me now.
2: Yeah.
1: Pirate radio.
0: It could be the Carmudgeon.
3: Aren't you fancy?
1: DJ Carmudgeon.
4: What you guys don't know is how he'd spelled it.
1: With a C-A-R.
4: No, but there was a J in there, and I swear to God.
1: Okay.
0: C-U-M-A.
1: C-U-R-G-I-N. Carmudgeon? Yeah.
0: Carmudgeon.
2: C-U-R-M.
1: So
2: I can't spell right now. I'm working on it.
1: Let's also give a shout out to all the people who we lost tonight. Jacob, he left early. He came.
4: He went.
1: He came. He wind. But by the way, he now is playing. He's an APA man now.
0: He came.
2: He has a rap career.
1: DJ, hold on. Wait.
5: You're welcome, Jacob.
1: Might be listening right now.
2: You know, you can just play his music.
1: Yeah. Oh shit, you're right.
2: Yeah,
1: we should put that on.
2: JG, what's up, dog?
1: I did have, like, by the way, I had a whole talk with an old guy I used to work with to make hip hop. We're gonna make an album.
2: Yeah.
1: Yeah. It's in the works now.
2: If I'm anonymous.
1: Okay, I don't know what that noise was. It sounded like enthusiasm for my new album.
2: Maddie's our hype man now.
1: Yeah. Maddie was just like, don't do that.
4: These people have no sense of...
1: Oh, no, they don't care.
4: Well, that much was clear.
1: Yeah.
2: I have never...
1: But here's the thing. In past weeks, those motherfuckers would have been inside right now.
2: Yeah, and if they were, I wouldn't...
1: This is our show.
4: It's literally... whatever.
3: I mean, you want me to scare them away because it's...
1: Ooh. I'd love to see how that goes down.
3: I would love to see how that goes down.
2: I didn't try. I assume that they would, I don't know, go fuck themselves.
1: I feel like we did the best we could do.
4: Have we lost track of the...
2: There wasn't a plot, dude.
1: No.
2: Just, you know, there's no
4: plot here. I was going to say plot again, because I realized I've said it several times. It's no longer funny.
1: This show is about whatever it is about. Today, tomorrow.
4: What is it about?
2: It's right Seinfeld. Now. So now it's Seinfeld, dude.
1: Oh, fuck yeah.
2: Nothing.
1: Shawa, play me that Seinfeld drop.
0: I don't have it.
2: She threw it away like everyone should throw away everything from Seinfeld.
0: Yeah, exactly. I deleted it from the app.
1: Oh, no, now I'm doing fucking Night Court. By the way, I did say at one point I would never date anybody who had never heard of Night Court. I think that's a good baseline.
2: It is. If you don't know who Bull is, then get the fuck out of my
1: life. Do you know who Bull is?
2: Do you know Harry fucking Anderson?
1: Yeah.
2: He might be a judge or a fucking magician. Exactly.
1: Dan Larroquette.
2: Oh, dude. Yeah.
1: The fucking legend.
2: Yeah.
3: Oh, I missed that show.
2: We had a whole night where we watched it.
1: I'm gonna watch that again.
3: I know.
1: Okay, Fraggle Rock. Can we talk Fraggle Rock for a second?
3: We absolutely can.
1: I love Fraggle. Oh, Jacob is calling me now. Fuck.
4: Put him on the air.
1: Oh, we are. Yo, what up?
5: Yo, dude. I'm on my way home, but...
4: No, wait, take it down.
5: It's Sunday night. I'm going to stop by Radio Voluntary.
1: Are you really?
4: Come through.
5: Yeah, I'm going to stop by just for like a quick little drop by, if that's
1: real. Okay, we just talked about you.
4: Tell him he's literally on the air.
5: Okay, cool.
1: Yeah.
5: All right, you're going to see me in like 5 minutes.
1: We played your sound drop. All right, yeah, please do. All right, we'll see you in a second.
5: Awesome. All right.
4: Good luck getting through the children.
1: Well,
4: outside.
1: Here we go. Jesus. See... DJ Shawa, you think no one's listening? No, they're all fucking listening.
0: I didn't say that.
4: I think my favorite part was, I realized it was Sunday night. God bless him.
1: So Dan Sorge told me the other day that after his...
4: well timed.
1: That was nice. His amazing appearance on the show.
4: The
1: most memorable one ever.
4: Nope.
1: He was like, yo, people were texting me.
4: Nobody listens.
1: About that. No, apparently people are. People are right now listening.
2: I'm not.
1: DJ Stairs? Come on now. By the way, you were fucking fully DJ Stairs tonight. You give us the
4: flights of stairs. And
1: how many?
4: 54. But
1: 54.
4: But that's only. But that's only counting the ones where my phone was not plugged in charging.
2: So it's called 82.
1: Yeah. Well, let's double those numbers.
4: I can't feel my feet, but it doesn't really matter.
1: Double those numbers.
2: I can't.
1: Oh, shower. We forgot to bring the. We were supposed to bring. Okay, next show we're bringing the buckets of hot water. With the vibrating thing, so we can.
2: That chick outside does not want you to bring hot water.
0: No, there's a bucket right there.
1: Okay,
2: I can pee in it.
1: Let's fill it with pee. Lucas
0: Everyone
1: pee.
0: Everyone needs to pee.
1: And then dip our feet.
4: Why have we pivoted?
1: Dip our feet. I don't think this is a pivot. I think this was a push.
0: That sounds kind of that sounds a little culty, dude.
1: Interesting.
2: I'm not drinking it.
1: Fine. Let's get to something real. I got 5 AI songs I'm going to play for you.
4: Would you drink it if it was someone else's?
2: Oprah told me to. No one remembers that Oprah
1: had a
2: show about drinking pee.
1: I do have a couple of new AI songs that at some point I will play for you guys on this show that I'm very excited about. But we are still working on the musical. The musical is going to be epic. And also, I am working on the Lucas song. No, the Lucas song is going to be my magnum opus.
2: 8.5 years of Tuesdays.
1: Yeah. I mean, watching this man just shit on people and have them laugh and then tip him 25% has been one of the most inspiring things I've ever done in this industry.
2: It's why I do this, so I can get out how much I hate humanity to people's faces, and they can absorb it and think that it's fun, but really, I'm being honest.
1: No, yeah.
2: I wish you would fucking...
1: You're like, I actually fucking hate you. Yeah. Here's your fucking passion fruit whiskey sour, you bitch.
2: And I've watched multiple other bartenders I've worked with. I want to do that. Mm. Failed.
6: That's a lot of damage.
1: Mm.
2: And I got... I don't know, almost getting fights over just trying to say things that I do. And like, how do you do it? And
1: I'm like, I will say, though, like...
2: I don't look like I'm serious ever.
1: Like, you are my favorite person to work with right now.
2: I'm sorry.
1: Because... No.
4: What?
1: No, because... Oh, yeah, sorry. All of you. I love so very much.
2: There was a royal you.
1: That's yes. But no, but when me and Lucas work together, I just know I'm just going to have, like, a decent time.
2: I mean,
1: we're going to talk shit about the same things. We're going to have a fucking, you know what I mean? And
2: we have the same understanding of how shitty things are.
1: Yeah. Yeah.
2: I think we have a good repartee with like, you know what?
1: Exactly.
2: We'll get through this even if it blows.
1: Like, this sucks.
2: Yeah.
1: So.
2: We got to do it anyway. So
1: let's do it. Yeah. So let's fucking do it.
2: We'll sit down eventually, but
1: there's something beautiful about that. I don't know. There just really is.
2: I'm not the only car that's a mudgeon as well, then, sir. Because apparently you understand just being disappointed by all of it.
1: I mean, in my true heart of hearts, I am a curmudgeon.
2: Yeah, I mean,
1: spelled with a C. You are
2: a lot, though. No, you're an A. I think, in a way, I'm an A. So you have to be a U.
1: I push through is what I do. I push through. Yeah.
2: All I wanted to do is just sit down.
1: I'll tell you though, okay, I had a good day today.
4: Yeah.
1: Even though,
2: it went fast.
1: I mean, I got laid last night. Can I just put hand up?
2: I had sex with myself 2 days ago.
1: I got laid last night. Anybody else who got laid last night? Raise your hands. Yeah. Anybody else?
2: Chris, did you get laid last night?
0: On Valentine's Day?
1: I'm seeing no hands up right now.
0: That's way too predictable.
1: I feel like you guys are all liars.
2: I haven't seen my wife in fuck since Wednesday, so I definitely haven't gotten laid.
0: I would say I would purposely boycott getting laid.
1: I got laid this morning.
2: I pulled out of myself, dude. Like, seriously, I can't even finish with me.
4: Okay, hold on one second. Okay, let's move forward. I think.
2: Where are we holding on?
1: Let's let's sit in this moment.
4: Are there more songs queued up?
1: Oh, yes.
4: They are.
1: In fact, the next one, I think this is a Lucas special, DJ Curmudgeon. So we're gonna do one more music break, and then when we come back, we're gonna fucking close this night out.
2: Set it down in your face.
4: No, we're not. That's a lie.
2: I'm not going to Clooney's.
1: No, we are not going to Clooney's.
2: In years.
1: Why did you even say that word?
2: Because I figure that the people I know, not necessarily here,
1: do not say that word.
2: Are going to like think that George is around and go hang out at the Clooney's.
0: Mm.
7: Yes, Master, may I have another?
1: DJ Playboy is still not here. He's incoming, apparently. That'll be funny.
4: I don't think he can get through the guards outside.
1: Oh yeah, our door people, our staff.
4: I don't want to do it either.
1: All right, well, we're gonna get to one more music break, and then when we come back, a lot more, so much more, Dive Bar Radio, with me, your host, DJ Straight Willie Dills, my ride or die, DJ Shawa. DJ Curmudgeon, DJ Slimy, and of course DJ Stairs. 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

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Pop a bow, Blue's Clues.

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1: My little T's, my fat belly.
0: Okay. Hell yeah. We got DJ Swatch in the house. Switch. Welcome back. Switch. Oh my god. DJ Sasquitch. DJ Switch.
2: How about that?
0: Welcome back to the show. Get in the mic. Get into that mic, dude. Just fucking say what's up. Say what's up.
2: Say what's up.
0: Oh, there he is. All right. We got DJ Playboy. First time on the mic.
3: Yes, sorry, DJ
0: Playboy. Oh, shit. Hey, what up, girl? Oh, shit.
1: And by the way, it's DJ Contagion with a K.
0: DJ Contagion with a K.
1: Yeah, and some okay. Keys.
0: Listen, you told me that maybe not.
1: Well.
0: I mean, I'm down. I'm down with whatever you tell me that it is. I'm in.
1: Well, you're supposed to participate.
4: Okay, can we not make
0: Okay, there's noise? Some weird noise happening. By the way,
1: I
0: also
1: know,
0: DJ's,
1: it's like the aliens are
0: DJ Stairs,
1: coding
0: DJ
1: us.
0: Stairs in the house. DJ Stairs, can you figure out why this is happening and fix it? Because I know that you're good at that kind of thing. Oh, fuck.
1: It's obviously...
0: No, I'm just kidding.
1: It's obviously a coded message.
0: Yes, we're getting alien fucking... Yeah.
1: Click.
0: We're, yeah.
1: Click.
0: We're getting messages from... Another world.
4: JM.
0: It's JM. Definitely JM. JM is listening. Shout out to DJ Pilipino JM.
1: Messages.
0: My fucking little baby bro. I love him so much. All right, so now we got new blood in the house. DJ Curmudgeon and DJ anymore. Slime. Oh my god, yeah. Did we talk about
3: fuck.
0: Okay, by the way, she cleaned up blood tonight.
4: A lot of it.
0: It's not really part of her job description.
4: That's
0: cleaning up
4: no,
0: blood off the ground.
4: We already did this segment.
1: Let's
4: move forward.
1: Payment.
0: Yeah.
4: You know what?
0: Okay, we'll move on. We'll move on.
3: I kind of want to hear about the...
0: yeah, DJ Playboy wants to hear about the blood.
4: We're going to move on.
0: We do have still some more songs to play, but we'll get to those later. These are actually, Jesus Christ, I'm looking at this playlist.
4: We just did songs.
0: Really good songs. Well, yeah. But I could talk about how good they are gonna be. But, you know, new blood in the God damn it, I did it. Sorry.
4: Yep.
0: Welcome to the show. Welcome to the show, boys. It's been a while since you guys have been here. The last time DJ Playboy was here, didn't talk a lot. In fact, zero. He talked zero.
4: Well, I wonder how he would get a word.
0: So, DJ Playboy, tell me how you feel. You won your match tonight.
4: Wind.
3: Yes, I won my first
0: point. Oh, shit. He winned his first match.
3: I feel very bittersweet about it.
0: All right.
3: Because the opponent that I was playing
0: was
4: I love her.
3: Such a nice girl.
0: So nice. She's the best.
3: I didn't want to be her.
0: See, you got to get that mentality out of your head, though. This is ABA, dude. It's fucking cutthroat.
4: No, but
0: we're here for blood.
2: KB, what would Kobe do?
0: What would Kobe do? He would fucking go Mamba style, and he would...
2: mentality.
0: Yeah,
4: I appreciate that you have that mentality.
0: It is.
4: Though,
0: it is nice. That is nice.
4: That makes you like a good person and shit.
2: No, it doesn't. At all.
0: She's
2: like,
0: learning.
2: Just simp yourself
0: and you just gave her ass a lesson.
2: So you don't know how to play.
4: Okay, guys.
0: She just gave her ass a lesson.
4: Come on.
3: I know.
0: Here's the thing. She'll bounce back.
4: No,
0: I know she
4: it's
0: will.
4: Not even, it's
3: so
4: not even nice.
3: Nice that I didn't want to be her. I just
0: you gotta get in that mic though. Get in that mic.
4: She's dope.
0: Oh, right up in there.
3: No, I felt bad that I won. And
4: I'm sure she was happy for you that you won too.
3: Yeah, no, she's a chiller. She's helpful.
0: Yeah. Did you guys like dap up and hug afterwards and like?
3: Hell yeah, no, yeah. Like I smoke with her all the time.
0: Sportsmanship. Yeah.
3: Sure.
0: But I could see in your eyes the excitement of like winning an APA match.
4: Now you get it.
0: You get what we do now.
2: Well, he fucking shot phenomenally last week.
0: Yeah.
2: He fucking killed it, but didn't really...
0: By the way, when we play...
4: It was fucking who's awesome. Like really,
0: so. No, you go.
4: They made it... Last week, they made him play someone, like, really fucking sharp, and that was, like... That was kind of wild.
0: What was that now?
2: Well, you put like a point differential.
0: What was that now?
2: My boy fucking held it down.
0: Yeah, you held it down. Okay, but here's the thing. normally after work when me and him play, I'm not talking shit.
2: You guys get real.
0: I'm not talking shit. Normally Jacob shoots real good, but I end up coming out on top more often than not. The other night we played, this motherfucker beat me like three times out of like you beat me like three times out of like seven games or something. We played a lot of games, and you won like kind of a lot of them. Like I saw the growth. I'm just telling you. That's all I'm saying. Jesus. I did.
2: Do you watch the growth?
0: Yeah. I felt it.
4: Who cares?
0: In my hand.
2: Watch it like get hard.
0: Yeah. I felt it in my hand, dude.
4: That's what she said. But anyway,
0: who carried
4: you in Scotch doubles last night?
0: You.
4: Yeah.
0: I'm not gonna look. I understand.

0: in your fingers. But no, no, but no, but I've seen the growth. And here's the thing: now that you're playing in league, you'll be surprised how quickly you're gonna be like, holy shit! Like, I'm way better than I was 3 months ago. It's gonna happen.
1: JM calls me big boy. He says,
0: "Oh, you're big boy?"
1: Yeah, that's his nickname.
0: Nice. Okay, I'm big bro. Okay,
1: every time I make a good shot, JM says, good job, big boy.
0: Yeah. I love JM.
1: I love him too.
0: I love him too.
1: Love that guy. All right.
2: Dude, Jacob's about to fucking take over your entire league.
0: You think so?
2: Yeah.
0: He's coming for me.
2: Yeah.
0: That's fine.
2: I got fucking
0: That's
2: money
0: fine,
2: on
0: dude.
2: This.
0: I'm ready to step down, dude. I'm kind of done, dude.
2: Like, I'm kind of done. On him.
0: I'd rather. Yeah, I'm good.
3: For legal reasons.
0: It was fun. I had a good run.
2: Yeah, you know what? Hey, look, your time's... The sun is set.
0: Listen.
2: It's Jacob's
0: eventually, time. We all have to, you know, move on. Retire. Look, you know what? I'm going to get really into backgammon. That's my new... I've decided that's my new thing. Shuffleboard, backgammon...
2: Let's start doing some fucking dominoes.
0: Like, okay, what's that fucking mahjong? I'm gonna play.
3: Don't get on dominoes.
0: Let me get into mahjong, bro. Come on now.
1: I don't know.
0: Have you ever dominated somebody at mahjong? Yeah.
1: I was hanging out with a girl recently.
0: Ooh.
1: She was.
2: No way.
0: Tell me more.
1: She was hella into this game called Mancala.
0: Oh, Mancala.
3: Ooh, okay.
0: You take the little pebbles. And
3: I
0: you
3: played that
0: 1, 2, 3, 4.
3: Like,
0: yeah, that's
3: up.
0: Like the third grade game I used to play. It was
1: okay.
0: Teach you how to add.
2: Sir Jacob is.
3: Jacob was. Jacob,
0: how old was this girl?
2: We all were in high school.
0: How old was this girl? Was she 12?
2: Mancala.
0: She was not 12, right? She was like over. Okay.
1: No, she's older than me.
0: Oh, perfect.
3: Well,
0: okay.
3: That bar is low.
1: I still don't know.
0: By the way, I'm going to go home and look up Mancala, like, world championships, and I guarantee you that exists. Like, that definitely is, like...
1: For sure.
0: If there's anything, it exists.
2: Do you think people will come to the hall and pay $160 to play Mancala?
0: We should throw all the pool tables out and replace them with Mancala boards. By the way, do you guys know that on Tuesday...
3: Oh,
0: who's working on Tuesday?
2: Dude, SBV is my best friend. We've...
0: Are you?
2: ...shook hands.
0: Okay, you're working on Tuesday?
3: Maybe, I don't know yet.
0: Do you know what we're doing on Tuesday? We're moving table one and table two.
1: I'm not moving.
0: For the first time... No, you're not. I'm doing it. You might be helping.
3: Okay, also,
0: you
3: Dover,
0: might be helping.
3: Okay, fun... Pro
0: but
3: tip?
0: I'm
3: pro
0: moving
3: tip?
0: It.
3: Pro tip?
2: Either one of us
3: pro tip?
2: Table one.
0: I'm moving it, dude. I'm coming in on my day off.
3: Pro tip.
0: To move table one and table two.
2: What is table one?
3: Pro
0: table
3: tip.
0: One is the first table by the bar.
1: Are you coming on the
2: Wait, no, no, wait, you're going to...
0: We're moving it
2: bar?
0: Because it's Fat Tuesday and there's going to be a bunch of Brazilian dancers doing like...
3: That is the wrong place to put
1: carnival.
3: Them. I cannot
0: carnival.
3: Emphasize enough that that is the wrong place to put them.
0: I mean, I wish... Look,
1: this,
0: like, can you call Modi and tell him that he's fucking up right now?
3: No, seats. I will not do that.
0: Okay, all right. Fine.
2: Wait, it's just the seat or part of the
0: We're board? Moving the fucking tables.
3: The pool tables.
2: Oh, that's
0: the pool tables, and then they're going to open up.
3: Okay.
0: We're opening up that whole
3: spot. This is the pro tip
0: spot,
3: that I want everyone to
0: so
3: hear.
0: So they can do a dance number in that area.
2: It sounds really cool. Yeah.
0: It will be cool. Yeah.
1: I want to hear Matt.
0: I'm not really looking forward to doing it.
3: I don't think it matters that much, to be honest.
1: It does matter.
0: No, it matters.
3: Dover has a table jack.
0: Yeah, well, also, Mark Butler has one, and he's bringing it, so we're good.
3: Great.
0: We're good to go. Also, Mark Butler brought today the new 3D printed, stick holders that are going to go underneath the tables. Like, that is, we're improving that. We're going to have 4 sticks at every table. Things are happening, boys. You think I just fucking stand here and watch you guys do dishes? No. I'm in the background. I'm doing stuff.
1: Hey, I know it.
0: Not funny joke. Good. I know. I'm good. Doing all the dishes. I know.
1: I am. All
0: right. Shawa?
4: Yes.
0: Do you want to read your thing? Because we're getting close. In fact, we're kind of there.
4: No, remember? It's not readable.
0: It's not readable. I mean, I'm looking at it from here, and it is the tiniest text I've ever seen in my life.
4: No, this or this?
0: No, all of it. I can't read any of this.
4: The article is...
0: Okay. Do you want to give us the gist?
4: It's worth
0: reading,
4: but...
0: All right.
4: I mean, basically, it's...
0: By the way, Shawa pushed through so hard tonight. She was tired. And yeah. Everyone was an asshole.
4: I would call it exhausted.
0: Shawa was like amazing. Like we really did with not a lot of fucking homies. We really made it work.
4: I could not have done it without.
1: We have a rockstar team.
0: Lucas, let's give a shout out to DJ Curmudgeon. See, you are
3: honestly applaud the Irish exit. Not gonna lie.
0: No, it's a beautiful move. It's one of my favorite moves. Yeah,
4: he could have been Irish like,
0: exiting to just peace out.
4: Yeah. He could have been like, "Oh, my shift's over."
0: That's what he usually does on a Sunday, but today he stuck around.
4: Well, because it's usually
0: he was there till like 11.
4: It's not that.
0: I don't know what time it was, but it felt like 11.
3: Time is a construct. It certainly was today.
2: Thursday shift, guys.
0: Thursday shift. Oh, I love a Thursday. By the way, that's boys' night out.
1: Thursdays are cool.
0: Into the mic. What was that?
1: Thursdays are cool.
0: Thursdays are cool. Yeah, they are cool.
2: Those are the funnest ones.
0: By the way, my favorite shift now is Monday because I don't have to close.
2: Yeah.
0: I don't have to close and it's like incredible. I don't know. It's incredible. After doing 5 days of closing a week for like a while.
2: I'll take my complimentary reach around.
0: Listen. I'm here for you.
2: And by the way, at the end
0: of those nights, do I not fucking help like busing and fucking, you know what I mean? Like,
2: you have not offered me a reach around. So
0: I have not.
1: What's the reach?
0: We'll get there.
3: No, stop.
0: But what I do?
3: No.
0: Wait, what? What?
3: No.
0: Yeah.
3: So he would not win.
0: The only way to really show him is to do it. Yeah.
2: Why would you do that to me?
3: Okay.
0: Yeah, we got boys. The boys' night out is happening right here. But
1: I literally just met up with this dude.
0: But Mondays are now my new favorite day. And by the way, it's because of you two, chuckleheads right here, my favorite.
2: Oh, thank you.
0: Yeah. I finally get to play pool. I finally get to play pool at the hall for the first time since I've been working there. I haven't been able to, okay, I can't go to Vegas. I can't play Gino and Carlo. I can't do anything. I can't play any of the tournaments. It's very frustrating. But because of DJ Playboy and DJ Switch. Thank you guys.
2: I just have to let them know the reach around.
0: The reach arounds are coming, okay?
2: Yeah, exactly.
0: Just letting you know. They're coming.
2: Well, I was just letting you know what it was. It's reach around.
0: Yeah. All right. Now we've also played your song. We played DJ Shawa's song. Shawa is falling over right now. Shawa, we're here. We're at the end.
4: I'm falling apart.
0: You're falling apart. I'll pick you up. I'll pick up all the pieces.
4: I might be like melting onto the floor.
0: Listen.
4: Oh, but before I do that, before I melt onto the floor, I have something to say.
0: Okay.
4: Hold on.
0: Let's hear it. I mean, okay.
3: You can't hear
0: she's
3: it.
0: She's taking off her headphones. She's walking. Oh! She's getting the balloons.
3: Oh.
0: It is Valentine's Day weekend, everybody. I hope everybody had a very romantic Valentine's Day weekend.
1: That's nice.
2: Well, it was super romantic. I got to see you, Willie.
0: Thank you.
1: Yeah.
0: That's my favorite part of every week. Alright, here we go. So wait, what do I do? Where do I pull? Do I just yank this?
2: Wait. Okay, well, if you were to yank...
0: That's what she said? Did nobody do that?
3: I did not realize that this was the thing.
0: Do I yank this? Do I snip this off?
2: You can snip it.
0: Because we're about to...
1: Do healing.
5: We have to do
3: okay, two
0: wait, should we sing a song, though? We should sing a song, right?
2: Alright.
0: What song should we sing? DJ...
3: Absolutely.
0: DJ Contagion.
3: I don't do the same, but...
0: DJ Switch, can you just, like, push that door the...
1: Be Heartless by Kanye West.
5: Is it really raining that hard?
0: It's kind of, like, actually raining right now. Oh, no, you gotta turn that.
4: We might... Yeah. What if we get
0: stranded? But we're hearing like a lot of outside noise.
4: What if we get stranded here together?
0: Oh. Ooh, yeah, no, that'd be... Would that be tight? Okay, who would be the leader? Who would be the leader?
2: What?
0: Maddie. Maddie would be the leader.
1: Who would be the first thing?
2: Absolutely not. We want to just die right away.
0: Maddie would Maddie would be like, you make a fire. You go get wood.
4: No, we are egalitarian.
3: You fucking clean up.
0: Oh, that's true.
4: If she started going, you do this, you do that, I'd eat her.
0: Yeah, and I'll just lay here in the shade.
4: I'm just kidding.
1: Yeah, that's
0: and I'll lay here in the shade for a second. Okay,
1: who would be the first to get
2: straight the fuck up?
0: No, but what's like a funny karaoke song that we could sing? Like,
4: I thought we were gonna do like Barry White.
0: Oh, Barry White. Okay, it's ecstasy when you lay down next to me. That's a fucking. I mean, that's my favorite Barry White song.
2: Actually, wait, can you talk about like. How much do we miss from
4: I like, can't get enough of your love.
1: Isn't
4: it? Or how about
0: Well, what's the like the most famous Barry White song? Because it's not that one.
2: Can't get enough of your love, baby.
0: It's can't get enough of your love, babe. Yeah, can't get enough of your love. That is his most famous one. All right. All right, here we go. Karaoke. All right, here we go. You ready? I also have to. I have to cut this somehow. I wish somebody had given me.
2: I just really love.
4: I have a knife.
0: Do you have a knife?
4: I think that you can just peel it.
0: Oh wait, yeah. Is there like a little?
4: But just.
0: Is there a valve? Oh, there's kind of a valve.
2: Watch out, my valve.
0: Yeah. Like this.
2: Oh, it's the wrong jacket.
3: You have to put a straw into it.
0: Oh. Lucas! Lucas is the one who had straws. I think I might have some in my backpack.
3: I 100%
4: have
3: one.
4: I think
3: one.
4: You just do this.
3: I 100% do.
0: No, I definitely have some.
4: Except it doesn't start right. The song. We should just...
0: Boom.
4: We could start deep like this.
0: I got one.
4: And then
0: yeah.
1: Can you hear me?
0: Deep. I'm not getting anything though.
4: Shall we? Oh, wait, we could do the. Oh,
0: I feel like I'm in there and I'm not getting anything.
4: We could do the Bee Gees.
0: Oh, the Bee Gees.
4: Yeah.
0: Oh. That's actually really. Okay, that's good. Let's do the Bee Gees.
4: How deep is your love?
1: We should play Hey Lady Love.
0: Well, no, I mean, that's not the Bee Gees song that you want to do.
4: Falls deep is your love.
0: Falls deep is your love. Is your love. No, I mean, if we're going to do Bee Gees, we're going to do Staying Alive, right?
4: I guess. No, my personal favorite is If I Can't Have You. Like, if I can't have you, I don't want nobody, baby.
0: Oh, that's a good one. That's a good one. Okay, I'm down. All right.
2: Or what's the other, like,
0: I don't want no. What is the actual name of that song, though?
2: Damn.
4: If I can't have you.
0: I mean, okay, How Deep Is Your Love, though, is pretty good, right? We should probably just do that one. Also, I need to figure out how to actually get the fucking air out of this bitch. First of all, I'm not doing it right, clearly.
4: Oh, I like that one.
0: My straw is inserted.
2: Okay, dude. Honestly, it keeps...
0: I feel like I'm ready to inseminate.
2: Yeah, clearly.
0: Am I doing something wrong?
4: If you
0: Maddie, help me out.
3: I don't know.
0: I'm definitely doing something wrong.
4: Well, what you want to do is you want to pinch it off.
0: Uh-huh. Yeah. You want to pinch it off.
4: So that it doesn't explode.
0: Yeah. We definitely don't want it to explode.
4: Make a tiny split.
0: I mean, I'm doing my best here. I really feel like I'm like...
3: Okay.
0: I'm pushing it in as hard as I can.
2: Dude, honestly, let's go.
0: But the thing is like, it's not... Oh, fuck! I'm doing it. I'm doing it.
2: All right, don't let it release.
0: I'm sorry.
4: I can't stop. It's happening right now.

0: was fucking amazing.
1: Yeah. By the way, pay attention to what those motherfuckers say.
0: We needed like five more balloons.
2: No, we could. Yeah,
0: once the first one got popped, it was actually dope. But then we ran out of fucking helium.
1: I believe in you. Mm.
0: That was sick. Dude, that was fucking amazing.
1: Don't suffer no fools. I believe in you.
0: It's a good song, by the way. It really is a good song. Alright.
1: I want Mr. T to
0: We have now reached the point of the podcast where we just do karaoke.
1: Okay.
0: Hell yeah. Can I do one? Do you guys want to jump in on me with this one?
3: Yeah, I could do it.
0: The greatest rap song of all time?
2: That's why I fucked your bitch, you fat motherfucker. Nope. Get money. Nope. No, dude, come on. If it's not hitting him up, come on.
0: It doesn't go like that.
2: No, it is.
0: It goes like this.
3: If I know it, I'll jump in.
0: You will know
2: Jacob
0: it.
2: Jacob loves the song.
0: If you don't know it, then I don't know if we can be friends anymore.
1: Because it's hard out here. Busted. For a pimp. Yeah. Trying to make the money for the rent.
0: You know this song. We all know this song. Everybody knows this song. You ready?

0: damn it. You don't know this.
1: No, nobody else.
0: Fuck.
2: I understood the two that they referenced. I didn't know that one.
1: Yeah,
0: you don't know Bust the Move? You don't know Bust the Move?
3: No, we know Bust the Move.
0: We're standing on the fucking shoulders of giants.
2: Words to where I could do it.
0: Oh, yeah, that's true. Yeah. I get that. I get that.
2: If I'm going to put my vocals on the line.
1: Yeah.
0: Okay, good point. Good point.
3: I mean...
0: We all
2: not
0: know
2: a bad, not a bad song choice, but
0: no. We all know Ice Ice Baby, though, right?
3: That is not.
2: I could get down.
0: Come on, we all know Ice Ice Baby.
2: The white boy jam.
0: this is when it goes down.
1: We gonna talk about the fucking.
0: When it goes down in history.
3: No ice. We ain't down with ice no more.
0: No.
1: Windows.
0: This is the only good ice left. Is Vanilla Ice. Okay, hold on.
2: I'm gonna start it off.
0: Yeah, you ready? You gonna start us off?
2: I'm gonna start it off.
0: DJ Playboy?
2: I'm gonna start it off.
0: Yo.
3: Oh, no.

0: And listen, when to mention something, grabs a hold of me tightly, flows like a harpoon, daily and nightly. Will it ever stop? Yo, I don't know. Turn off the lights, and I'll glow to the extreme. I'll grow mic like a vandal, light up the stage and wax his chump like a candle. God damn it.
1: Yo, rice,
0: like a
1: baby.

problem, y'all saw it. Check out the hook while my DJ revolves it. Ice, ice. Yeah, dude, you came back in. You came back in at exactly the right time. Just

0: Oh, yeah, shit. DJ Shawa saving the day once again, dude.
1: I'm going to have to rewrite that.
0: Saving the day. You really did save the day. All right.
2: Favorite person. Cooler than all you guys put together.
0: Yeah. I mean, look. That motherfucker could dance. Let's be real.
2: Vanilla Ice?
0: Vanilla Ice?
3: Are you serious right now?
0: Yeah, he could dance.
1: You know he's like a metal...
0: I know, he's so stupid like, now. He's so dumb now. But, okay, we talked about the halftime show. Did you guys watch the Kid Rock?
1: I would have to argue that he may have been the not Kid so Rock smart halftime show.
0: That shit was fucking terrible. Terrible. My name is Kid!
1: Nobody can follow Prince.
0: I'm 60!
3: And twins!
0: I'm 60! And I kick! My name is Kid!
3: Dude, I didn't even realize that a thing actually happened.
0: It did. It really did, man.
3: We were watching the background.
2: We were watching with our buddy. He's like, we switched to the.
0: Yeah. Oh, really?
3: We were watching. Yeah.
0: Like, yo, can we watch the turning point? I was like,
3: hold on. Like, I want like the white appropriation.
0: No. What a dork, dude. No. Sorry.
3: No, dude. That halftime, dude.
0: Probably a nice guy.
3: That show was so fucking rad, dude.
0: Probably.

today, and this is a song by Shower.

0: But I think that everybody squirts is an improvement, though.
1: Alright.
2: Yeah, we don't like this song.
1: Okay.
2: Yeah, I was trying to figure it out.
1: I got one.
2: Other?
0: I mean...
1: I got one.
0: If we had to do REM, it...
1: We don't have to. We never have to do anything you don't want to do.
3: Can I request this one?
1: Yes. In a second.
0: I mean, I don't know. I'm kind of over it because we're out of helium.
1: Fuck. Solid point.
2: You're about to put on fucking...
1: Yeah. Give me the hum on the hair. I'm on the hair. Yeah. No, you know what I was doing.
2: Yeah.
1: You know what was happening. You're the man that missed every day.
0: Oh, yeah, do that.
1: All right.
0: Are you going to do something?
1: Someone give me one. Someone give me one.
0: But, like,
3: you guys know Hey There, Delilah?
1: Oh. Hey There, Delilah. Okay.
2: No.
3: You don't think we could harmonize that? Like,
1: I think we'd probably fucking kill it.
3: I don't know the... No. Hey,
2: no, put it on this.
1: I think we can probably fucking kill it.
2: Wait. Before we put it on, wait.
3: Yeah.
2: Hey there, Delilah, there.
1: Yeah. So, I know it. I know it.
2: Hey there, Delilah, right there.
1: Yeah.
2: And you go.
1: And I go low.
0: I'm good.
1: Hey there, Delilah. I go the low one. I go the baritone. Hey there, Delilah. Yeah. Hey. You want to be there? Hey. You want to be there?
0: I'm going to be outside.
1: So I'm hey. Let's all go. Wait, hold on. We go around the horn. You ready? I go, hey. Now you go, hey. I'm trying to fucking, this is the thing. Before you do a barbershop quartet.
2: No,
1: you go,
2: no.
1: You go, hey, hey, hey.
0: I didn't agree to this.
1: No, we're going on tour, dude. What are you talking about?
0: I'm going on tour outside to smoke.
1: Okay, so I go, hey. I'll go, hey, hey, hey there, Delilah. Hey there, Delilah. Yeah, I'm in there. Dude, I'm in the pocket, dude.
0: Okay.
1: Hey there, Delilah. Hey there, Delilah. That's me. And what's you?
2: Oh, my God.
1: Hey there, Delilah.
0: So you guys do that, and then I'm going to smoke outside, and I'll tell you if I'm convinced to get my hair cut.
1: Here's your part. Shower, your part is... Peace.
0: My part is...
1: All right. Let's just give it a try, though. Let's give it a try. All right. No, I mean, we can't go down from here. I mean, we're freaking killing it.
3: Yeah, I'm just trying to think.
1: Plain white tees. I forgot it was plain white tees. Yeah. Oh, they gave us a nice little woo.

0: You gotta get in the mic though, and you gotta sing it.
1: Listen to my voice in the eyes. I'm by your side.
0: I'm doing the low part.
1: Isn't that it do to me? Oh, it's what you do to me.
0: We're not starting over.
1: Oh, it's what you do to me.
0: You gotta do the high part.
1: Yeah.

0: not bad, dude. You guys are just not fucking. I'm over here. I'm over here.
1: Honestly,
0: I'm over here giving my heart and soul.
1: Yeah, okay. Well, first of all, your heart.
0: I'm over here giving my heart and soul.
1: Okay, so don't put it on there. Okay, so let's do like fucking like since I've been since.
2: Wait.
1: Since I.
0: You know what? You know what? No, it's been fun, but we're
1: what the song is.
0: We're going old school.
2: We're falling apart. Yeah,
0: yeah, we're falling apart, maybe, but that's fine. This is what the show is all about.
1: We had a good plan for harmony.
0: This is what the show is all about. It's all about falling apart. You ready?
3: Gosh, the Beatles.
0: You guys ready?

0: killed it on that last harmony, by the way. Killed it on that last harmony, by the way. Yeah, yeah. No, I mean, we'll definitely, like, work this out before we go on tour, but...
1: Because we can definitely do it. Like, I'm like...
0: No, I mean, we were kind of killing it just with no practice at all. Yeah.
2: That's great.
0: Not bad at all. Really
2: good.
0: Not bad.
2: Sounded good in my head.
0: Yeah. Yo, I agree. When I listen to this back, I'm going to be very impressed.
3: Yeah. Maybe if you're on mushrooms.
0: Yeah. Okay. Okay, wait.
3: It's never quite as good on the listen back.
0: Actually, you'd be surprised.
3: Okay. I have been.
0: Okay, wait. What's the the hair metal song?
3: I'd be like, this shit's golden. Oh my god, it's so amazing. And like, listen to it back later and be like,
0: god damn it. What the fuck? Yeah, yeah. Dude, we're definitely starting a band.
3: So
0: I mean,
3: many
0: we're doing
3: times.
0: It. We're doing it. Okay, you gotta stop with that, though. What the fuck?
1: Wait, no, we're gonna walk!
0: No, hold on.
1: Breathe! Respect!
0: That's, yeah.
1: Walk!
0: What's the fucking...
3: Oh, he's feeling Pantera.
0: Yo, yeah. See, no, there's no harmonies in that, though.
2: Shower kind of goes...
3: I mean...
0: Okay, see, now
3: no,
0: I can't...
3: Not really.
2: Can I...
3: No, if you want harmonies, it would have to be Alice in Chains.
0: I want to put on a really good harmony song.
3: Alice in Chains.
1: Oh! Nutshell?
0: Which one?
3: All of them.
0: And they fucked chicken! What is it?
3: All of them are... All of them have...
0: Yeah! They come to fuck a rooster! No, that's a good one.
3: No, I don't actually feel like singing.
0: No, but what's the one where it's like, it's like, it's the old hair, come on, Sergio, you can help me. The hair metal song, the hair metal song was just acoustic guitar, and, you know what I'm talking about.
1: Wait, Nutshell?
0: No.
3: Oh, God.
1: What?
0: No, it's the fucking...
3: Extreme?
0: Is it extreme? Okay, what do you actually call that song? Come on, let's do it. Come on, let's do it. Just for funsies, dude. What is it? Say a word? Say the word?
3: No.
0: Say the word? Is it say the word? It's say the word, right?
3: It's no, it's not.
0: It's extreme. You.
1: Yeah, it's called.
0: It's like.
3: Well, if your words.
0: More than words. More than words. More than words. All right, you guys ready? This is gonna define whether we can go on tour or not. This is it.
1: This is not gonna define that.
0: No,
3: this is not gonna define anything.
1: No.
0: No, this is gonna make us famous.
3: This is not in the dictionary.

0: in so many words. I mean, that was actually kind of tough. That was really not terrible, dude.
1: I don't actually know.
0: I mean, I was kind of locked into just being the lower guy, so I just...
1: Dude, that was rad.
0: By the way, bye, Azure Time.
2: Years, I'm asking you why. Why are the innocent dead and the guilty alive? Where is justice? Where is punishment? Or have you already answered? Have you already said to the world, here is justice, here is punishment?

0: there's a new girl in the office.
1: What's your name, Mom?
0: Come in. Let me fix you a drink. We have everything from Hungarian phlegm shots to, distilled root blood from the... Some of this actually is poison, so don't be shy.

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And a voice from somewhere else soon.

Good afternoon, everyone. We're Block Party from London, England. We're very excited to be here today with you for the infamous Tiny D sessions. So let's get into it.

0: Hi, you're listening to Home Remedies. I'm Keys, coming to you from Radio Valencia on 22nd Street. Coming up is more Block Party and some Stevie Wonder.
1: Let's see if

0: Good morning. You're listening to Home Remedies. I'm Keys. You're just listening to Stevie Wonder, I Wish Higher Ground, and his version of the Beatles song, We Can Work It Out. And coming up is going to be another cover of the Beatles, and then some Gorillaz, some Justin Bieber and Thames. 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

0: Welcome, welcome, welcome, welcome to Black on Black on Black. You're here with D, Big D, Fantastic, and...
1: Bro, DJ Queen. every time, bro.
0: Absolutely.
1: Every time.
0: I just like to let them know. I just like to let people know that I got it big like that. Big D in the house.
1: Okay. All right, girl. Do you. I love that for you.
0: But if it's your first time listening to Black on Black on Black, we're here every Monday, 6 p.m. to 8 p.m. This is a show about a Bay Area native and a transfer from the city south.
1: Bay Area.
0: Slay Area. Okay, where we try to find out what's going on in the San Francisco Bay Area at large, and we like to do it, and we also create memes. We like to find out the scenes, and we also like to be obscene. Listen to the show to find out what's going on in the city and where it is happening and who does it to make it all happen. Look, there's a whole lot of news that has happened in the past 2 weeks since we have been out. So this whole episode is just updating on news and what's going on in the fucking world around us. So
1: there's a lot.
0: So we don't have any events to highlight. We're pretty much just going to dominate the whole segment of the show, just talking about what's going on. Also, we're black and tired, so we're doing our best. And I will say that we are actually just going to be, you're just going to hear D-Fantastics just Spotify on full shuffle. So
1: manic.
0: Yeah, the range of my Spotify is insane. So I'm honestly just so sorry about what's about to happen. Anyways, so DJ Queen, is there anything else that you wanted to? Anything else you want to chat about?
1: Nah, bro. Wow. I'm black and I'm tired.
0: We also normally start off with Would You Rathers. I do not have a Would You Rather prepared for today, but I will try and make one up on the spot.
1: Okay, what you got?
0: So, Would You Rather.
1: The way you're looking at me, I can tell your brain is working.
0: It's just shooting. Yeah, okay. So, would you rather? Would you rather you're not going to die from this. Like, you're actually your body is protected from the harm, but like you will obviously cause irreparable damage wherever you go. Your shit is actually molten lava.
1: Like, when I poop, it's molten lava.
0: It's actually molten lava.
1: But it doesn't
0: Your body itself, no. But like wherever you are shitting, it's about to be hit with molten lava.
1: It's molten lava is gonna be okay. Wonderful.
0: Yeah.
1: I will have to get a special grade toilet.
0: I don't think you could use a regular.
1: I don't
0: toilet.
1: Think so either, because the pipes are not gonna be able to handle.
0: No, I mean
1: of
0: the
1: that.
0: Porcelain alone is gonna crack.
1: It would have to be made of. I'm not even worried about the porcelain, because I would just have to get a different toilet. But no matter if I got a different toilet, the pipes would not be able to handle it.
0: Right.
1: Like once it leaves the toilet and goes into whatever it goes into, there's no way it's gonna make it to East Bay Mud. And even if it makes it, East Bay Mud is the waste company where all of our shit.
0: Right. Yeah.
1: It ain't making it there, because it's gonna corrode all of their pipes.
0: Right.
1: Okay.
0: Yeah.
1: Or maybe. Okay. Go ahead.
0: Or would you rather? Mm-hmm. Once or twice a

0: month and you never know when it's going to happen, you shit roaches.
1: No.
2: Wait, what's the first one? Like, how often does this molt?
0: The molt lava, it's every time.
2: Okay.
0: Every time.
2: All right.
0: For the rest of your life.
2: Okay.
0: What are you going to do? How do you plan on actually dealing with that?
2: Well, the thing is, you could come up with something at your house. I mean, you're going to have to spend a lot of money in terms of creating a system for that. But you could come up with something at your house, maybe.
0: Right.
2: That could be some sort of receptacle that is, like, resistant enough to take in the flame while it cools and then solidifies into whatever lava solidifies into once it's cooled down, and then you dispose of that. But the problem is when you're abroad.
0: That's what I'm saying.
2: The problem is, like, when you are not in that situation, how does one handle this? And I'm trying to think about, because I can't just shit roaches once or twice a month.
0: Once or twice a month. But it's only, now you don't know when it's going to happen, though. That's the problem. Now, what you could do with the roach situation is, today, everyone, we have a very special guest. It's DJ Chubbs in the building. Say hi, DJ Chubbs.
3: Say hi.
0: Say hi, Chubbs.
3: Say hi into the mic.
0: Come here.
3: No.
0: She said no.
2: Oh, okay. Wow.
0: Okay, well, never mind. But, yeah, with the roaches, okay, hypothetically, you could just say, all right, I will no longer shit in my house anymore. Uh-huh. I'm only going to shit outside in, like, a purchase. Because then that way you have roaches outside, okay? Versus with the molten lava, like, I mean, you pretty much are guaranteed, right? Like, when you're on vacation, anytime you're not at home, you know? I don't know. DJ Chubbs is having a moment. So anytime that you're not at home to your actual special toilet, which, again, I don't know what you're going to make it out of. Because, right, are you just going to dig out your molten lava shit when you're done with it?
2: Like, once it cools, it has to cool first,
0: yeah,
2: too.
0: Yeah, of course, yeah.
2: And then either whatever you're in is going to have something where you can just, like, tie it up in a bag and then bah.
0: Yeah.
2: So that, to me, would be a potential. I wonder, do they make... I wonder if I could commission lava-resistant...
0: stainless steel toilet?
2: Well, yeah, that you can. I wonder if I can commission, like, a bag. That is lava-proof.
0: That's only metal. You would have it just a metal bag?
2: Like, what if I could carry it around and put it in potties? No, because then...
0: No, it's so hot, dude. It's going to melt through a lot of different metal. Like, you pretty much need, like, a box of...
2: I can't poop roaches, bro. Like, I can't do that. I can't do it. It's not gonna work.
0: It can.
2: What are you choosing?
0: Shit, dude. I don't. Man, you're gonna get caught lacking with that fucking molten lava, dude. I mean, you can't stay in hotels anymore. You're screwed there. Like, what do you... Yeah, I guess...
2: Unless I could bring the whatever porcelain thing and put it in the bathroom. No,
0: it'd have to be metal, dude. It'd have to be a large metal thing. How are you going to ship that with you everywhere you go?
2: Potentially.
0: I think I'm going to have to choose the roaches. It sucks. It sucks, but
2: What are you going to do when you're out and about?
0: I mean, I'll just be like, damn, this shit's crawling with roaches, my guy. I don't know what happened.
2: It's going to be you, though.
0: No, but no one's going to know that I filled...
2: And what are you going to do in your own house? How are you going to, like...
0: I'm just not going to shit in my house.
2: What, are you going to create an outhouse or something?
0: No, that'll just be where I shit now.
2: Yeah, I don't want to go potty because I'm worried about roaches now all of a sudden. What if you're at, like, your...
0: Okay, yeah, we'll go potty in a second.
2: What if you're at, like, your in-laws or, like, your... Or, like... What if you're at, like, your a friend's house or your boss's house and, like... Then what?
0: Oh, and you need to shit?
2: Yeah.
0: Hold on. Hey, we're gonna take a music break, y'all, because there is a desperate potty break that's happening. But, yeah, we will be right back to discuss this shitting situation.

0: And we're back with Black on Black on Black. That was Gojira's song, The Heaviest Matter of the Universe. If y'all don't know, D-Fantastic, I'm a huge fan of heavy metal. Gojira is a fantastic band. They actually played as a part of the last Olympics in France. They were like at the...
1: Oh, really?
0: Yeah. They're a French band.
1: Wait, were they the ones who did the Marie Antoinette sort of like... Where they played at the last Olympics that was in France?
0: Yeah, like the part of the opening ceremony.
1: Yeah, were they the ones that kind of had there was a moment where it was kind of like people took over this building and there was a band playing. And
0: I think
1: there
0: so.
1: Was like Marie and yeah. They were fucking dope.
0: No, Gojira was amazing.
1: Oh,
0: yeah.
1: That's cool.
0: Yeah. So yeah, great song. Great band. Love them. I've seen them live. They're just as amazing in person. So let's get into the news, man. First and foremost,
1: are we gonna finish answering the would you rather?
0: Oh right. Okay. So you settled on? Did you settle on the roaches or the other?
1: I'm gonna go with the roaches only because I couldn't find a lava proof bag or box online.
0: Of course not.
1: But I will go with the roaches. But I will say this comes with like major consequences if you do it at like an in-law's place.
0: Yes. Yeah.
1: Like
0: I think the reality of it is you'd probably have to stop drinking.
1: Why do I have to stop drinking?
0: Because let's say you're drunk and you take a shit. You're either gonna be like, I'm not gonna care and just take a shit and the roaches are gonna be everywhere, or like I feel like sobriety will be the best way, because then like you can just opt to just shit outside.
1: I don't know about all that, but like sure.
0: I'm just saying.
1: Like reckless drinking is out.
0: Reckless drinking is out. But like yeah, a couple drinks here and there, that's fine.
1: Yeah,
0: but like
1: yeah.
0: No, you can no longer get blackout wasted.
1: Also, there's certain foods that will be limited.
0: Spicy foods
1: gotta be limited. I think Fernets are going to be limited in general.
0: Yeah.
1: Prunes.
0: Well, I mean, here's the thing. It only happens twice a month, right?
1: Yeah, but you don't know when.
0: Yeah.
1: Unless it's going to be like my period or my monthly.
0: No. It's twice a month randomly.
1: I'm going to document this for a whole year
0: and see if there's a pattern.
1: If there's any sort of a pattern, I will find it.
0: Yeah.
1: If it's related to sort of my diet, I will figure it out.
0: Right. Yeah.
1: What are you choosing?
0: As roaches, bro. I can't. The lava, dude, it's not practical. Like, every time I'm back home in Texas, I'm going to destroy my parents' house. The piping.
1: Because I just know they're living right now. Like, no.
0: No. Right, because it's not. Remember, anything that's on the top floor, I can't use the bathroom upstairs. It's going to go through the floor.
1: I'm going to be honest. I don't think they're going to let you stay there. Now, everyone else in your family unit, sure.
0: With the lava?
1: Sure.
0: I mean, right.
1: No, I mean with either one. I don't think they're
0: not
1: going to
0: tell them I'm shitting roach. I'm not telling anyone.
1: They going to figure it out.
0: No, they won't.
1: They're going to figure it out. They're going to be like, why every time D come, all of a sudden, we got a roach problem.
0: No.
1: Like, what's...
0: I'm not shitting in the house. I'm going outside. I'm going to tell...
1: We're outside.
0: In the backyard again?
1: They ain't got no outhouse. So there's going to be roaches around the house. That's what you're telling me. There's going to be roaches around the house.
0: It only happens twice a month.
1: You think they're not going to notice? They're going to be like, so either your house got an infestation or something going on. You're gonna have to come up with something.
0: I'm just going to be like... Because I'm already like earthy and strange, like, and just on
1: you're not
0: bullshit,
1: that strange.
0: I'm gonna say I go outside now. I feel grounded when I like vacate my bowels outside.
1: And when the roaches appear, they are gonna be like, "What's happening?" And they are gonna start noticing a pattern that it only happens when you are there.
0: They're gonna start going through my bag, but like, yep. Hey, y'all got roaches?
1: Yeah, because we gotta bag this stuff up if you do. Like, y'all can't stay here
0: right now. Like, I mean, I'm gonna take everything, and yeah, I mean, that'd be so sad. Your parents being like, "Hey, you got roaches, bro?" Because there's hella roaches outside. Where's the pile of roaches? Like in the backyard.
1: My mom will put us all out the house. She would just be like, "Figure it out." Like, she's like, I don't know which one of y'all, but y'all move as a unit. Figure it out. We all got roaches.
0: Right. Mm. No. Yeah. I just feel like if you shit far enough away from the house, the roaches won't get into the house.
1: I don't believe that. They're a super invasive creature. Like, I think if you had acres behind your house, right. Okay. No. Like, that's not...
0: Okay, well, would you prefer, like, the big tree roaches that don't infest? They don't infest.
1: No, bro.
0: They fly.
1: The idea of that coming out of me is horrible. You said they fly?
0: Well, the tree roaches fly.
1: Yeah, no. Mm-mm. No, I looked those up, too.
0: Flying out of your
1: I looked
0: ass.
1: Those... Oh, yeah, no, I'm all right. And also, so are you just going to go poop outside regardless of whether it's like, because you don't know if it's going to be.
0: So here's the thing, right? Let's say I have a trip planned in the May, right? With like, mm-hmm. I'm going to Texas.
1: Yeah.
0: If the roaches have happened twice already, oh, I'm just going inside now.
1: Yeah.
0: Like, I'll just, yeah, you know, I'll just say every once in a while, every whatever, I feel the need to vacate my bowels.
1: I feel like you can time your trips to be like, okay, right. it needs to be after two times.
0: Yeah. Hopefully it happens in the beginning of the month. It may not always.
1: No. Or they might happen back to back.
0: Right. So, yeah, I mean, it's hard to tell.
1: I'm just imagining you going down to Texas City and you ain't had either time happen.
0: I do think, my mother did just say, you dot can't dot stay dot. Dot, dot, dot, hell no. Wow.
1: No.
0: You
1: can't stay here.
0: I just feel like...
1: Baby, go stay with your friends. Go stay with your friends.
0: Regardless, I'm screwed. So anyways, we're both choosing roaches.
1: Yeah, yeah. And your option,
0: and what are you going to do? You're going to shit outside as well?
1: I'm going to die with that secret, too.
0: Like, of course, no one's going to know.
1: It's just going to be me and my partner that knows.
0: Oh, I guess Shane has to know, huh?
1: Yeah, bro. Yeah, because, like, you need someone to, like, collaborate with on this. Right. Like, someone's got to, like...
0: Yeah.
1: Someone's got to let you know the intervals when you can go, where you need to go.
0: Yeah.
1: Someone needs to come up with a good cover story. Yeah. Yeah. Like, there...
0: Yeah.
1: No.
0: Yeah. Okay. Yeah, that's fair. So, what was I going to say? Okay. All right, let's get some news.
1: What you got? Because there's a lot
0: going on
1: in the world.
0: Spirit Airlines has shut down after 34 years.
1: Baby, let's go.
0: Announcing an immediate wind down of all operations. This happened 2 days ago. The ultra-low-cost carrier canceled all flights and is no longer offering customer service.
1: They never were offering customer service. That's a crazy statement. They've never offered customer service.
0: About 1,700 employees are affected. Officials say customers who book directly with the airline can request refunds through a reserve fund, while those who use third-party services must go through those providers.
1: Basically, you ain't getting your money back.
0: U.S. Transportation Secretary Sean Duffy warned travelers not to go to the airport, saying, if you have a flight scheduled with Spirit Airlines, don't show up at the airport. There will be no one here to assist you. Other airlines, including United...
1: There was never anyone there to assist you. These are crazy statements. There was never anyone there to assist you anyways.
0: So other airlines, including United, Delta, JetBlue, and Southwest, are offering limited discounted flights for affected passengers
1: and may assist displaced
0: employees. Now, the Trump administration has considered a government bailout for the business from going under, but a deal was not reached.
1: Yeah, they were like, nah.
0: So that is probably one of the biggest news things. I love the fact that in all my years, I never flew with Spirit. You know, I knew in my spirit not to fly with Spirit.
1: I've only done it once, and it never happened again after that. Never happened. So I saw this, and I was like, oh, we need to pop bottles.
0: Yeah.
1: Like, okay.
0: Oh, I'm sorry. 17,000 employees is what I meant. I think I said 1,700. I was just reading it wrong.
1: Yeah. It was. That is the part I do feel like
0: sad
1: about, apparently they told nobody nothing.
0: No.
1: There's videos of people being informed at their gate that the flight is not going.
0: Yes.
1: That operations are stopped now. The flight is canceled.
0: Right, right. Which is crazy to me because it's like, let's say you're booking a flight for a long time. Your Airbnb is already paid for. Like, you are going.
1: Yeah.
0: You got to figure out how to go.
1: Yeah.
0: I mean, they're like, you can request a refund. They can give me my money back. Run my shit back right now, my guy.
1: Right
0: are
1: now.
0: Are you serious?
1: And honestly, that was my experience. That one time with Spirit is like, oh no, you need to run me a flight right now.
0: Right.
1: Figure it out.
0: Yeah.
1: And it took them forever to figure out. So I was like, yeah, this is part of the course for Spirit.
0: Yeah.
1: Everyone,
0: they just didn't give a fuck.
1: If you've flown Spirit before, you've been like, you know what, this would happen. So here we are.
0: Right. I do feel like the memes amongst black people have been fucking hilarious.
1: Hey.
0: So I am glad that we no longer have to deal with that. But yeah. So anyways, that is the news on that. Let's see what else. So, interesting news. So Italy deported a 25-year-old man after he publicly defended marrying a 9-year-old girl.
1: I'm sorry, what?
0: Yeah. Italy deported 25-year-old Imam Ali Kashif after he publicly defended girls marrying as young as 9 during an undercover TV investigation. He linked adulthood to puberty and said early marriage is acceptable under his interpretation of Islamic law. Italian authorities called his views a threat to public order, and with his invalid residency status, he was deported within hours. Prime Minister Giorgia Meloni backed the decision, reinforcing Italy's strict stance of protecting minors and zero tolerance toward child marriage. So I was like, I love that. I mean, I don't really fuck with Giorgia Meloni, but I was like, this is cool.
1: I mean, Italy's a pretty fascist place. A clock strikes correct maybe twice a day.
0: Exactly. So I was like, you know what? I honestly believe, like, because if those are your beliefs, I mean, like, you're like a danger to society in my mind. I'm like, you can't.
1: Besides the beliefs, because so, like, people use their beliefs, that's just a predator. Exactly. Yeah. That's a pedophile.
0: Yeah. Like, that is a predator doing predator. Fela says yes. Yeah. DJ Chubb says yes. So it's like, it's just so absolutely wild to me, because mm-hmm. I'm like, yeah, like, you are advocating for being the predator that you are.
1: Yeah. You know? That's interesting. I haven't heard about that. Does this seem kind of like random? But like, yeah, that's just a predator, bro. Yeah, like,
0: yeah.
1: Yes.
0: Yeah, yeah. So we talked about David last time, the artist or whatever. Two main things have kind of come out since that. So for those who don't know, David has been charged with murder of Celeste Rivas, whose body was found in his Tesla in an impounded lot. He's charged with murder, I think, a couple weeks ago now?
1: Mm-hmm.
0: So since then, David, they found out that prosecutors allege that David has a significant amount of child pornography on his iPhone. And this was during statements made during a court hearing. And so this claim surfaced on like a couple weeks ago, a year after Celeste Rivas was killed. And so this is kind of in the preliminary hearings of that. So it's I think they found like an obscene amount of like child pornography, like tetrabytes.
1: Mm-hmm.
0: Like, and that is...
1: That's crazy. They found the T's?
0: Yeah.
1: The tetrabytes?
0: Yeah. Yeah.
1: Was he distributing?
0: Probably.
1: Yeah, well, because that amount, like...
0: So, I think what I've learned about this, and I've learned this through things that I just never wanted to know, but apparently, with people who like look at child pornography, because it's so rare and you can't find it, like, often, you have to go through all these shady things, people who do find it often just hoard as much as they can, and they will sell it to other people because you surround yourself with predators, and like you basically
1: I mean that could explain why this investigation has taken so long.
0: Bela Chubbs, no, thank you.
1: That could explain why this investigation has taken so long. Yeah. Because finding something like that, now there's like a due diligence that needs to be done about figuring out, is this being distributed? Who is it being distributed to?
0: Yeah.
1: Yeah. Yeah, let us know.
0: Uh-huh.
1: Mm-hmm.
0: DJ Chubbs has something to say.
1: Yeah.
0: So that may have been it, because we were asking about like why it was taking so long. So prosecutors have said they had more than, are you ready for this? 40 terabytes.
1: 40 terabytes?
0: Yeah.
1: 40?
0: Yeah. They have 40 terabytes of discovery to turn over.
1: Oh, he's part of
0: some
1: sort of...
0: A volume they say could slow the case's progress, because that's a lot of material they're going to have to look for.
1: Yeah.
0: Like, I do not envy the person or people that are going to have to look through that stuff.
1: Bro.
0: Like, that's a lot.
1: So, 1TB drive can typically hold between 10 to 16 hours of 4K video.
0: 1TB?
1: 1TB.
0: So you've got potentially 16 hours times 40. That's 640 hours of child pornography.
1: That's disgusting.
0: That's
1: disgusting.
0: Truly horrible.
1: That's disgusting.
0: Truly horrible. So that has come out recently. And then on top of that, another part in this case that came up is hold on, let me find it. Sorry. He So, obviously, he got charged with murder, sexual abuse, and dismemberment, and the killing of 14-year-old Celeste Rivas Hernandez.
1: This is about to become a federal
0: right.
1: A federal
0: so prosecutors
1: case.
0: Say he's what they're saying now that they finally figured out like the cause of death.
1: Yeah,
0: prosecutors say he stabbed her multiple times to silence her when she threatened to reveal their relationship.
1: Yeah,
0: and then used chainsaws to cut up her body in his garage.
1: He's
0: a sick human.
1: Yeah,
0: like he can never be let out.
1: No.
0: Yeah,
1: no.
0: Yeah,
1: I mean, I now understand why it maybe took them so long to arrest him. My God, I wonder how many other.
0: Because you can't be the sole predator.
1: Uh-uh.
0: You can't to move in those ways and do all those things and have a chainsaw, like it's wild. So like there may be a lot of things. So
1: it just seems like a coordinated effort, and now that would start explaining why
0: right.
1: it's taken so long, because there might be more people involved in
0: right,
1: this.
0: Exactly.
1: This might be something.
0: Yeah, and so it's in a Los Angeles public hearing set to start May 26th that will look much like a trial. Prosecutors will present the evidence against David. It's expected to last about 5 days before a judge will decide whether he should go to trial on charges of first-degree murder, lewd, and the lascivious acts with a person under 14 and mutilating a dead body. So that's when, like, they will know, like, when it'll go to trial.
1: Mm-hmm.
0: Or if it'll go to trial.
1: Mm-hmm.
0: The judge may just be like, no.
1: That's
0: you are going to jail.
1: To jail. Straight
0: forever.
1: To jail. No pass.
0: But, like, I mean, between the horrible amounts of porn, the dismemberment of the body. I mean, this is the type of person that truly, truly can never be let out.
1: No.
0: And even, let's just say that, I mean, there's just no way that this is real.
1: Mm-hmm.
0: Let's just say that, you know, we, like, sorry, let's just say that we say, you know, it's just the, it's just, like, he didn't actually kill her. The amount of child porn alone should just put you in jail forever.
1: Mm-hmm.
0: Like, it doesn't matter at this point. You should be in jail forever.
1: Yeah, and depending on what they're finding out in this investigation, they might need to skip a trial because there might need to be...
0: Yeah.
1: There might be information that actually is going to contribute to another... other charges.
0: Whose material were you giving this to?
1: Did you get this from? Who is the supplier?
0: Right.
1: Who are you distributing to?
0: Right.
1: Who has been distributing
0: and
1: to
0: that's,
1: you? Like,
0: yeah, that's going to have to be a part of it, because there's like I imagine this is going to move a lot slower than we expected. And like you said, and now, because we were asking, we're like, why is it taking so long?
1: Yeah.
0: Why is it taking him so long to get this?
1: Yeah.
0: Between how badly the body was decomposed and they couldn't figure out like how she was murdered, and this, I think it's going to take a bit.
1: Yeah, I was watching a show last night called Should I Marry a Murderer?
0: Oh yeah, you're telling me about this. Yeah.
1: And part of that was like they talked about sort of like doing an autopsy,
0: mm-hmm.
1: and looking at the body and how long it can take depending on like how decomposed or like distorted. Like, it can sometimes take like 7 days to 2 weeks, like depending on what that process needs to look like. So I was like, okay, now I'm starting to understand a little bit more about like it, depending on that body had been.
0: I mean, like her body was in that car for a while.
1: That's crazy, bro.
0: You know, so I mean, it's hard. So that's the update on that. I'm sorry. I probably should have had a trigger warning about that, but you know, we just have to keep talking about this stuff because these are monsters around you.
1: Yeah,
0: they are around you. You may listen to their music. Like, it is...
1: Yeah.
0: It's real.
1: This separating the artist from the music?
0: Nope.
1: Because he definitely had songs where he was talking about this.
0: That. Yeah. Exactly. Like, I don't really like, you know... I mean, there's some artists that I listen to that should they probably not be upheld to shit, yes. Like, Rick James. He was not a great guy.
1: No.
0: Bad dude.
1: No.
0: You know? But, like, and then I jam him. I mean, he's dead, so it is what it is. But, I mean, there's... You know, and we should probably even have a talk about this at some point. Like, what is your actual, like, I cannot listen to this person anymore?
1: Yeah.
0: Sort of, like, whatever. Mm-hmm. And that brings me to another thing that I want to talk about with you in our new segment.
1: Yeah, what is it?
0: Usher and Chris
1: Brown. I was like,
0: we have to talk about this.
1: Yeah.
0: So, for those who don't know, Usher is going on tour with Chris Brown. And they're going to tour together and kind of do their thing. I'm not sure where the tour starts or ends or whatever, because I just don't really care. But I mean, I want to hear your thoughts on this. I you probably know my thoughts, but yeah. I want to hear your thoughts. I haven't outright asked you yet.
1: Yeah, I mean, I don't listen to Chris Brown's music really that much anymore. I'm definitely not paying for his music. I'm definitely not paying to go to his concert.
0: No.
1: Because he just has a long-standing record, you know, and and for those who are just like, well, the Rihanna thing with Chris Brown happened a long time ago, I was on that route, but he has continued also to have a long rap sheet of, like, abusing, like, stalking, like, needing restraining orders with women involved, you know?
0: Yeah.
1: And has not sought the help necessary to turn around those actions.
0: Right.
1: Usher...
0: Well,
1: Usher just been moving in real sus ways lately.
0: Sure.
1: You know,
0: yeah.
1: When it comes to, like, whether supporting Diddy or, like, I know there's been comments about the Meg situation.
0: Yep.
1: And so I would my whole thing about it would be not to go, just simply because having a tour with Chris Brown to me is enough.
0: Yes.
1: Yeah. I do worry that Usher doing this is now giving a foothold into for Chris Brown to come back into, like, mainstream graces.
0: Yeah.
1: Even though, like, black women have been caping for Chris Brown for a long time now.
0: Yeah.
1: Yeah. I don't know why Chris Brown is our Achilles heel out here.
0: I don't understand.
1: But for some reason, we are just, Chris Brown got us in a chokehold like that.
0: And I mean, it's crazy. Like, I was with my brother, not this past weekend, but the weekend before, and we talked about it, and apparently Chris Brown was, like, on tour or whatever, and he came to some, you know, a big stadium in San Diego, like, I think literally, like, the Padres stadium or whatever, sold out.
1: Yeah. And no, he's selling out them tours.
0: Right.
1: He's selling out them tours.
0: It's mind-blowing to me that, like, people just totally just moved on from Rihanna. I mean, I from there on, I was like, fuck this. I wasn't even a big fan of him beforehand. Mm. After that, I was like, I have nothing. Like, he just, fuck that.
1: Yeah.
0: You know? And so... like, it's just crazy to me. And then with Usher joining this, to me, it just seems like you are fine with the way that man is. You know? And I didn't really fuck with Usher like that anyways. Mm-hmm. But it's like, oh, like, now you are very aware and you're fine with how Chris Brown treats women and people in general. Like, you are okay with this.
1: I don't know.
0: That's what that means to me.
1: Yeah.
0: Usher is not broke enough to be worried about. That nigga did the Super Bowl recently.
1: The black community is just very split on the way it feels about Chris Brown. And I don't say that and that they should be. I'm saying it's just like that we just are for some reason.
0: Do you know anyone who loves Chris Brown still? I don't know anyone.
1: I don't know.
0: Right?
1: But I also don't think I would align politically ideal-wise with someone who fucked real heavy with Chris Brown like
0: so that. So that may be it. We're so
1: out of it.
0: We're so out of that kind of persona, people.
1: I don't think we would intersect. I bet you there's people on my mom's side of the family that do.
0: Right.
1: Yeah. I probably do. Yeah.
0: Right.
1: Definitely.
0: Right. But like...
1: definitely. I know what the arguments that they make are. They're making, like, the arguments that they feel like because he's a black man that he got blackballed, and that, like, he has not been given, like, he should be able to redeem himself and da da da da. And I'm not against like a young black man making a mistake and redeeming themselves. Chris Brown just hasn't done that work.
0: Right. Yeah.
1: He just hasn't done that work.
0: Like, if he was like, fuck, like, I lost my mind, like, whatever, and has been in therapy and like advocating for feminism, has been donating to whatever for years and years and years, I'd be like, oh, I probably still wouldn't be like Chris Brown, but I'd be like, oh, okay.
1: All right. But we keep an eye out.
0: Right. Like, you know, and so, I mean, to me, it shows, like, I wasn't a huge Usher fan. Now, I sure shit am not.
1: I find, for both Chris Brown and Usher, I put in that they're linked to core, like, milestone moments in my life, you know? And so, I like Usher.
0: Yeah.
1: I like, in terms of what he has meant to the culture, in terms of, like, just watching Kim sort of, especially seeing him at the Super Bowl, you know, like, it was really cool. It's just lately, I don't know what's happening.
0: I honestly, it's like, are you about to get on the grifting route? Are you broke? Cause this is what it feels like.
1: He's not broke.
0: That's what I'm saying. He's not broke.
1: He's not broke. He's been doing his own tours. He's been putting cherries in his mouth forever. And like, so, and selling it out.
0: He's not broke. Making money. So it's like, why? Why this?
1: He's not broke. But I do think Usher has done these things to kind of stay relevant. Right? Like, he's done the Super Bowl thing to stay relevant. He's done the Las Vegas thing and the cherries thing to stay relevant. Like, and he's been really successful at staying relevant throughout, like, multiple decades, you know? And so, to me, this is his next thing and staying relevant. I just think it's like, not a good step.
0: Right.
1: I'm just like, is there no other way? Is there no other artist?
0: Yeah. Yeah. No, I mean, exactly.
1: Here's a good would you rather. Would you rather Usher go on tour with Chris Brown or Jack Harlow?
0: I mean, Jack Harlow,
1: I guess. Be annoyed.
0: Jack Harlow, I guess.
1: But he also gonna be super annoyed.
0: I mean, yeah, but Jack Harlow is dumb, but he's...
1: I mean, he named his album Monica.
0: Right.
1: So he can say, my nigga.
0: I He's a dumb idiot, but I mean, like, relatively, you know, I'd much rather that.
1: Yeah, I think it's like a relevancy thing for Usher. Yeah. Like, this is how he's been able to keep his brand alive. That's like crazy. Coming out every couple of years and like making himself relevant again. Mm-hmm. And so this might be him like trying to stay relevant.
0: Yeah. Yeah. So yeah, I mean, I'm glad we got to talk about it.
1: We're going to get bombarded with videos of the shenanigans at this, and I'm just going to be like...
0: They're going to, like, Eiffel Tower some bitch on the fucking stage.
1: I know.
0: It's going to be terrible.
1: I know.
0: Okay. More local news, and then we'll cut
1: him,
0: into some
1: him and
0: music.
1: Chili being together, though, makes more sense.
0: Yes.
1: Consider the both of their...
0: Her being like, I accidentally donated to Mag. I don't have time for you.
1: Yeah.
0: DJ Chubbs?
1: Mm-hmm.
0: DJ Chubbs is
1: on the ones and twos, baby.
0: On the ones and twos, let's go. Oakland to use street barriers to curb sex work in known hotspot on International Boulevard.
1: I'm sorry, say that again?
0: So Oakland plans to install temporary barriers on side streets off International Boulevard to disrupt sex work activity, right? It's going to be a pilot program, and what we know is that it's led by City Council member Charlene Wang, and they would install these barriers along these side streets on International Boulevard, often referred to as the Blade. Yeah. So the goal is to basically limit access to John's and disrupt any activity that kind of happens off the main street, right? Yeah,
1: basically you'd have streets that end in dead ends. You can't walk
0: right
1: through.
0: Exactly. Yeah. And so like Wang says that basically pushing activity onto actual International Boulevard would make enforcement easier for Oakland police. And so some of it, like, a community meeting at the Department of Transportation on Monday, like, Wang said that some people raised concerns about traffic and parking impact, because, like, now you're kind of limiting...

0: main route that always recommends goes through that part of international. So I see those workers, those girls and a lot of people being trafficked, and a lot of them are middle school age.
1: Yeah.
0: A lot of them are children.
1: So one of the things that they brought up as well is that, this is a kind of in conjugation with a new state law that took effect in January that increases penalties and makes it a felony in some cases to buy sex from minors. Why is it not really a felony in all cases to buy sex from minors? I have no idea. That should be an immediate.
0: I mean, there's states that still allow child marriage, like, so.
1: it's wild to me. I mean, one thing that stood out to me about this is like, I think something that I feel like we've learned as we entered our 30s is like all those old men who were like, oh, I just couldn't tell that she wasn't 21.
0: They're lying. They are lying.
1: They're lying.
0: You are lying.
1: There's no amount of makeup that can make an underage person look even 18.
0: I'm like, nope, that's still a middle school child.
1: Why would you, even if a 35-year-old man, why are you trying to buy sex from an 18-year-old anyway? Mm-mm. So let's even say that's the case. Let's even say you're actually trying at 18. I'm like, well, like, that's, like, why are you even risking that?
0: Right.
1: You know? Like, so.
0: And it is crazy to see, because they'll be out there broad day.
1: I passed through them.
0: There will be men stopping in their cars in broad
1: daylight. Yeah.
0: For a child.
1: Yeah.
0: For a child.
1: Yeah.
0: And I just look at them in their creepy ass. Like, not her, because there's some pimp around here.
1: Who's watching?
0: Who's exploiting her.
1: Yes, exactly.
0: For sure.
1: Exactly.
0: Him, though, is, like, wild. Yeah. It's crazy. So, like...
1: That's disgusting.
0: I'm curious about this, you know? And as far as, like, the parking concerns, that, like, there ain't too many people parking on that street.
1: Yeah.
0: There ain't too many people parking. Like, honestly, there's so much blight on that street. Like, it's already not a good street to park on.
1: Right. So the businesses are worried. I'm like, nigga, who's parking on international? Who's parking around there anyways? I'm not. Hell no.
0: Most of the businesses over there are car shops, and they have their own garage areas.
1: Right.
0: Speaking of that, there is Fernando's Tires down there on, when international turns to Foothill, mm-hmm. their tires, $70, bro.
1: Oh.
0: Yeah, $70.
1: Nice. Hell yeah.
0: Fired. So just want to, like, also uplift that, the local businesses.
1: Yeah.
0: But, like, it's not like an area that has a lot of shops or storefronts anyways.
1: Right.
0: A lot of the places over there have been there for decades, mm-hmm. because it's not an area that's been invested in because of that history and that traffic that's going through there.
1: Chubbs? What you doing, Chubbs? Yeah. Get your hand out of there. Thank you. I think it's interesting. That argument seemed really silly to me. I was like, y'all, like, we have to do something.
0: I'm interested in seeing what it does.
1: Yeah. Yeah, yeah, yeah, yeah, exactly. We're going to go into another musical break because we have so much news. Hopefully we can get through all of it, but yeah. So this first song is going to be My Sundown. Actually, this is a really long song. Screw that. we're going to do Lovers from the Past by Moreau.
0: Mm-hmm.

0: And we're back at Black on Black on Black. It's D-Fantastic and
1: DJ Queen
0: and DJ Chubbs.
2: Say hi.
0: Say hi.
1: Hi.
0: special guest. So that was Beautiful by the Smashing Pumpkins, which is on their album, what's the name of the album? The Melancholy and the Infinite Sadness. Yeah, it's fucking amazing. Anyways, so we're back. And if you don't know what Black on Black is, we're here every 6 p.m. to 8 p.m. on Mondays. And we're just going through, we like to go through news times. And we've had so much news. Like, we're just talking through news because we haven't been here in a couple of weeks. I just want to go ahead and get this started because this is probably one of the biggest black news things of the past couple of weeks.
1: Let's get it.
0: So, yeah. Megan Thee Stallion and Klay Thompson broke up, with Megan saying, like, trust, fidelity, and respect are non-negotiable for me in a relationship. She then posted on her story saying, her story said, cheating, having around your whole family playing house, got cold feet, holding you down through all your horrible mood swings and treatment towards me during your basketball season. Now you don't know if you can be monogamous. Bitch, I need a real break after this one. ... Bye, y'all. So apparently, this was, like, what I've gathered is that Klay, like, she caught Klay cheating. Yeah. And then Klay was like, I don't know if I can be monogamous.
1: Yeah, probably.
0: Right. Yeah.
1: It wasn't like he came to her, probably.
0: No. No, he caught him cheating. She caught him cheating. Yeah. It has been the talk of town because everyone is like, "How the fuck do you fumble, Meg Thee Stallion?"
1: Man, look, so many have.
0: And it's one of those things where it's just like, she's genuinely considered one of the most attractive, like, rap artists, singers, just whoever.
1: Out right now. Yeah.
0: Like, and it just goes to show you.
1: She's educated. She's articulate. She loves anime.
0: Yep.
1: Like,
0: there's a lot of things that, like, any other man would just hold down, do whatever they could.
1: You know, she got hustle just, about herself.
0: It just goes to show that, like, you know, cheating, non-monogamy, all of that, like, it has nothing to do with how attractive you are or how awesome you are. No. It has everything to do with people's inability to stay with one person.
1: No, getting cheated on is always about the person who's doing the cheating.
0: Yeah, 100%.
1: Right? And what I will say is that Klay Thompson, I love all the women being like, Klay Thompson is dusty. He was irrelevant before. And quite simply, that isn't true. I mean, don't get me wrong. I agree with the whole he's a beige bitch and like stuff. But he also is like, he's going to be a Hall of Famer. He's going to be a Hall of Famer within the NBA.
0: Yeah.
1: He's one of the best shooting guards to ever play. Like, he contributed to a whole dynasty here in the Bay Area with Steph Curry. He is not attractive to me.
0: Yeah.
1: I will say that.
0: Yeah. No,
1: he is not. I wonder what he is like in person, if there's like some sort. And I've seen him in person. He's not attractive to me.
0: Yeah.
1: Like,
0: yeah.
1: No.
0: Yeah.
1: No. Like, it's don't think
0: it's
1: that.
0: It's definitely it's one of those things where, and I'm remember we talked about them getting together and I was like, I don't like this. You're like, it seems fine. I was like, no. I hate this.
1: Well, here's the thing. He's like, he's getting ready to retire. It's like, he's at that age where actually he should be just like calming down.
0: Yeah.
1: Klay Thompson does have a history as a serial cheater also.
0: Yeah. Yeah.
1: So I knew that going into it. You know, I just don't think I feel like it is in such poor. If I was his like family, I would be so embarrassed.
0: Yeah.
1: I would be so embarrassed because like she came and cooked. She cooked for him for like holidays. She like put him all over her Instagram. Like, she was really down for that man.
0: Yeah. Absolutely.
1: You know. And it's incredible to me, even after all of this is happening, the amount of vitriol that have come from black men. What is wrong with y'all?
0: It's crazy.
1: Who hurt y'all?
0: I saw something really disgusting, and it was literally like a cartoon of the men that Meg Thee Stallion has been with, like, dated. Did you see that?
1: Yeah, I did.
0: With her,
1: yeah,
0: like, all, like, all, like, in the bed, and they were all lined up, and then Klay had flowers in the back. I was like, what the fuck is this? Why did y'all create this? This is weird.
1: These men act like they don't have sisters, mothers, like, it's really... Hold on. It's really in poor taste, and I just don't get how Megan can be cheated on, yet she's the hoe still.
0: Yeah.
1: She's the hoe. Yeah. Uh-huh. She's still not the prize. It's her fault. Yet a man cheated.
0: Right.
1: Like, he...
0: A man cheated.
1: He did that. She didn't do anything. He stepped
0: out of the relationship. Right.
1: She didn't do anything. And right. I'm seeing so many NBA players comment on things that they don't need to talk about, saying that, like, well, she just wasn't the one right now. Or she was, like... Or that she was just somebody to pass the time. And I was like, that's not... You don't... Women are not toys.
0: Right.
1: We are not toys.
0: Right.
1: We are fully grown people. You don't pass time. Yeah. I'm not a play toy.
0: Unless that was established upon. Unless y'all started talking and you're like, hey, I don't want anything serious from you. Are you good with that? And she said, yes, I don't want anything serious from you. And y'all kind of entertain yourselves, whatever. But, like, that's a totally different situation.
1: Also, if you are a man and the way you pass time is by bringing women that you around are dating... around your family,
0: crazy.
1: Keep it. Yeah. Keep it. Yeah. I am not interested in a man at any point who considers that just passing time to bring anybody who you're not serious about, supposedly, around your family. That's crazy and shows a severe lack of values and morals.
0: So that was a
1: crazy week of just like gender wars between black women and black men. And appreciated the black men who like stood up and been like, Clay fucked up.
0: Luckily, I've seen a lot of black men online who are like, give me the ball.
1: Also, I am so sorry to our light skinned brothers out there who are going.
0: Yeah,
1: who are,
0: sorry, bro.
1: Boy, let me tell you, I've been seeing
0: that's
1: posts.
0: Not even your fault.
1: I've been seeing posts like, do light skinned men deserve rights? And I'm just like, what's happening?
0: Yeah,
1: yo, we can't be depriving our brothers like that of rights.
0: Right.
1: So they're just like, wait, what happened?
0: Yes. Yeah, I'm like, damn, bro. So yeah, I mean, it's pretty crazy. Sorry, DJ Chubbs is
1: saying this situation is not funny. I hear that. Yeah, like,
0: Yeah. So. But yeah, so obviously I wanted us to talk about that. Interesting post from Washington Post a couple weeks ago. Mm-hmm. So the fertility rate in the United States fell slightly to a historic low in 2025. Like, you know, the data for last year, for this year, as fewer teenagers and young women had babies, according to new federal data.
1: Happy to do my part.
0: So roughly 3.6 million babies were born in the U.S. last year, a 1% decline from 2024, a study by the National Center for Health Statistics found. The overall fertility rate dropped to 53.1 births per 1,000 women, also a decrease of 1%, an historic low since the government began keeping such records, officials said. Mm-hmm. The fertility rate of teenagers dropped notably to its own low point, down 7% to 11.7 births per 1,000 females aged 15 to 19. The teen rate has fallen 81% since its peak in 1991, which is fantastic. The downward trend of fertility has been a political flashpoint in recent years, with some conservatives expressing worry that births have fallen below the replacement rate as the population remains stable between generations. But others applaud the trend, which they see as a sign that women have greater reproductive choice than they once did.
1: Yeah, women are waiting later in life to have babies.
0: Right.
1: Like, women are having careers, they're going to school, they're prioritizing themselves, and a full woman is a happy woman. Not to say that you can't, that having a child doesn't make you full, but like, having the freedom to choose when you want to have a child and choose it because you think it's the best time for you, that is a full woman. you know?
0: And I mean, honestly, I'm just glad that teenagers are having less babies.
1: Yeah.
0: You know? I mean, I worry that the trend will start to tick back up in red states where abortion is illegal.
1: Yeah.
0: You know? But, like, I am glad that that is just happening.
1: Yeah. I don't know why anybody would be mad at that statistic.
0: Yeah.
1: Unless you're a pedophile.
0: Right. Yeah. So, very interesting. I think what's interesting, too, is the fact that, like, at the end of the day, I mean, it's really, really, really hard. It's really, really hard to have kids.
1: Mm-hmm.
0: You know? Like, and it's not just about, like, the actual, caretaking portion of it. Mm-hmm. It's about the fact that, like, monetarily, young people are fucking poor as shit.
1: Yeah.
0: shit, I'm not young and I'm like, yeah, people are struggling, bro. Well, people are struggling badly.
1: Hard.
0: So it's like, why do you think that we would want to do that and having kids? And couple that with inflation, everything with kids is expensive.
1: Yeah, it's people being really responsible, you right. know, and like right. thinking really critically about what can they realistically take on at this time.
0: Yeah. Yeah.
1: It's not some sort of like fuck men kind of thing.
0: No.
1: Or like, actually, it's more of like, bro, I can't.
0: Yeah.
1: Like, I just, like, it just, it's just not gonna. And I think we're at, and I think I saw a study about this, like, we are at the point where this generation is not progressing as much as previous generations.
0: Yeah.
1: You know?
0: Yeah.
1: We're seeing a regression in sort of the economic means that have been gained generation to generation.
0: Yeah. Yeah. The wealth gap is growing.
1: Yeah.
0: And there is not a replacement in like our generation and below.
1: No.
0: It's not like all of a sudden we are having a lot of money and then, you know, Gen Z or whatever is struggling. It's like, it's bad.
1: Yeah. Sometimes I do wonder if like, if the economy was really good now and I was feeling really in a good place, would I want a child?
0: Right. Like if you and like your partner or whatever were just smooth, coupled together, made like $300,000 a year.
1: Yeah,
0: and you owned a place, like you bought something, you know, like you owned a place, maybe.
1: It would still be a hard sell. For
0: of course,
1: me.
0: Yeah, of course,
1: yeah,
0: yeah,
1: yeah. Because I am one of those people. Like since I was like, I think 10 is the first time I was able to identify. Like I don't know if I want kids.
0: Yeah, yeah.
1: I would see people playing with. I was like,
0: right.
1: I don't want to play mommy. Right. I don't want to do that. Right. I want to go throw a football.
0: You know what's funny about that? I never played mommy.
1: Yeah.
0: Like I knew I always wanted kids.
1: Mm-hmm.
0: I mean, I don't remember a time not wanting kids.
1: Now I did have baby doll companions
0: mm-hmm.
1: who would always take them out of their clothes and put them in a sock. And then that would be they were looking like Dobby.
0: Why?
1: They were looking like Dobby.
0: God damn, that's hilarious.
1: And I would insist on taking them everywhere. My mom was like, please.
0: Please. Why? Because
1: they're gonna think
0: you're poor because all of your babies are in socks.
1: They're like, why? And she would try. She'd be like, why don't we just like
0: keep the clothes on?
1: I was like, oh, no, they want to wear this tube sock. It was like a white tube sock with red stripes on it. And that's the. I think my mom showed me a picture and like, look, it's Cynthia, the doll that she just always had in a tube sock. That was their clothes.
0: That's hilarious. Okay, should we get into some more music before our last segment?
1: Get into the music.
0: Yeah. Let's see. Our first song Pop That Pussy by 2 Live Crew. I mean, I guess don't, you know? I guess that's what we're saying. People

0: So that was the beginning of the song Black Number One, also known as Little Miss Scare All from Type O Negative. I proceeded to skip over that song because it is approximately 11 minutes and 15 seconds long. Yeah, so that was baby. Not going to happen.
1: Yeah.
0: Anyways, so yeah, you're listening to Black on Black on Black. We're here every Monday, 6 p.m. to 8 p.m.
1: Excuse me.
0: I know you wanted to talk about something interesting that has happened as well.
1: Yeah, so there's been a recent controversy that's come up with Kev on stage. He is a well-known sort of like speaker, influencer, also comedian that tends to take a bit more of a churchy vibe, and well-known and well-liked within the Black Christian community. And there was an instance in where he was doing an interview on Cam Newton's podcast. Every time people go on Cam Newton podcast, understand something gonna go viral.
0: Yes, of course. Because, yeah. Because whatever goddamn reason, that just it's just wild. Yeah.
1: And so he has come, Kevin on stage has come underneath like heavy criticism because of his views that he expressed about the LGBTQIA plus community, and basically sharing their perspective in support of that community as a Christian. To be exact, he says, I don't position myself as a pastor or a teacher. I'm just a church kid. I'm not even saying you have to get your theology from me. You should not, he began. I've been pretty vocal about loving LGBT people, and that just doesn't go over well with a lot of church people. To me, my understanding of the Bible, Jesus led with love at every point, he continued, reflecting on multiple Bible stories. He was always with the sinners and the publicans and the tax collectors. These are the outcasts of society. These are the people he spent time with. I think a lot of times, you know, we want to be, we being Christians, we want to be the chastisers and then the correctors of people. I don't choose that path. I choose love over and over. And so that has been a sentiment that he has echoed at multiple, I've heard him say stuff like this at multiple points in his career. And this bit right here has taken off, and he has come over underneath massive scrutiny from the Christian community. So much so, he's even had to come back online and been like, look, if it puts me out of line with you all, that's fine. At the end of the day, I want to be in line with Jesus's vision of like what a person is, not your
0: modern weird interpretation of the Bible, like what actually would Jesus do?
1: Yeah.
0: You know?
1: And he's like, if we all have to figure that out on Judgment Day, I'll take my chances. And I was just like, yeah. And I feel like that is something I identify as like culturally Christian. I see a lot of really good, lovely lessons that have come from being raised as Christian, just from a values perspective and a morals perspective. But I'm not always in love with people who call themselves Christian, because to me, I look at the Bible as a love letter to its people.
0: Sure.
1: You know, and I don't think it's there to be used as a hate device, as something to chastise people or put people down. I think it's solely to be used at uplifting people, and in your uplifting people, you can't be putting them down. You know, so it's still going on. It's been going on for a couple weeks now. That you can even see it on his Instagram. People still come sliding in his comments, but it is something that has been brought up in the community, has sparked a bit of debate about Black people's relationship to the LGBTQIA community, and why oftentimes Black people don't see that community as one with themselves, because there are plenty of us, me being one, who are members of the LGBTQIA and are Black.
0: Yeah, exactly.
1: Like, it's not being queer is not a white people thing. It's a people thing.
0: Yeah. Yeah, yeah. I mean, I think we were raised to believe that it was a white people thing, you know, and obviously that is completely incorrect. Mm-hmm. I mean, one thing I will say, and something that I will always be very, like, proud about, is, like, with my parents, you know, being as religious they are and as, you know, very church-going people, like, they have never... Like, they're very much so have been, like, advocates, right? And I think it's so important, and that can be so hard being in Texas, and being, like, surrounded by, like, conservatives, just really, really, like, shitty people.
1: Yeah.
0: You know? And so I'm just, I am proud of them in that way. But that is hard. Like, that is a hard, that can be a hard stance to have, because it's just, we've got this modern idea of what Jesus was or is, and that's just completely incorrect. You know, Jesus was an anti-capitalist. He very much so was against, you know, false prophecies, you know, just very much so against so much of what modern, like, Christians think, mm-hmm. like, he is and was. You know, mm-hmm. and so, yeah. I think it's really fascinating, and I am not shocked or surprised that he got that type of backlash.
1: Yeah,
0: you know. This one. So yeah, mm-hmm. yeah. But no, that's always a good conversation to have, mm-hmm. for sure. So one thing that I wanted to talk about is, and this is something that just sucks for everybody. you saw that thing about the passports, right?
1: This really sucks for me because my passport expires, I think, in 2027 or 2028.
0: Right. So
1: matter of fact, let me go grab mine right now.
0: So the United States government, marking 250 years of independence from monarchy, will this summer issue passports featuring a large photograph of its most senior leader's face. So the limited edition document, billed as a commemoration of our 250th anniversary, will display Trump's photograph on the inside cover, surrounded by the text of the Declaration of Independence and the U.S. flag with his signature rendered in gold.
1: This is the most dictatorship shit I've ever heard of.
0: It's truly bad. And so the passports form part of the administration's America 250 celebrations, a program that also includes a Grand Prix race on the National Mall and a UFC fight on the White House South Lawn, because fighting and racing is what America's about.
1: Oh, my God. They're like limited editions, right? Like, they'll run out.
0: I think that it's a... I think that they will stop eventually, but yeah, I can't find kind of when it'll begin or end, you know? So, I mean, I know so many people that are, you know, very much so against this, you know? And yeah, so
1: me being the main one, as my passport, I think, is expiring next year, I for sure am going to see if I can, like, submit mine tomorrow.
0: Right.
1: And, like, miss
0: I would do that. I'm so glad. I literally, like, renewed mine, like, 2 years ago. So mine is set for, like, 10 years. I mean, he could be president in 10 years.
1: Bro,
0: he'd be,
1: exactly.
0: He'd be the monarch. Yeah.
1: Can you imagine? He just, like... Now you just have a whole book that the front of it is his face.
0: Right. Yeah.
1: You're just, no, like,
0: the whole, everything is his face.
1: Guess I'm not going to travel.
0: Right. Yeah. I just be like, I guess I'm just not.
1: I just can't imagine being abroad and having to show someone my passport and show them a picture of him.
0: Oh, God.
1: And I'm like, it's going to look like I support him. It's going to look like I support him. Yeah. I hate this.
0: Yeah. Oh, thank you, DJ Chubbs.
2: You're welcome.
1: On the ones and twos.
0: Yep. Yeah. Hold on. So that is bad. I felt so bad for anyone who doesn't have their passport. I think one of our mutual, like, my best friend Desmond said he had to renew his, like, remember in our thread? I think so, right?
1: Yeah, yeah. I think both me and Desmond have to renew ours around the same time.
0: Yeah.
1: I'm really gonna, you know what? I really need to look up and see when this happens.
0: Yeah.
1: Because if I'd be really mad about receiving one of the first ones. it's gonna look like I've been waiting for this. Like, yeah. Can you imagine?
0: Yeah.
1: Because there's gonna be people who hold out. They're gonna be like, no.
0: Yeah. I think some people are actually just gonna be like, I'm not gonna.
1: You know what I would do? I would probably just lose it.
0: Soon as you could.
1: Get a new one. And be like, I'm not keeping this. Like, I'll spend whatever. No.
0: Yeah. Yeah. Exactly. Yeah. Exactly. Let's see what else. So, Florida Governor Ron DeSantis signs a bill eliminating DEI programs in local governments and establishing penalties for violations.
1: They just do whatever in Florida.
0: Yeah, they really do.
1: They just do whatever.
0: With the signing of SB 1134 and HB 1217, the state's effectively ending public funding for DEI initiatives and net zero climate policies at the local level. Supporters of the bill argue that the focus should return to individual work ethic and character, while critics watch closely to see how this impacts representation and environmental goals. So not only do they cut DEI, they also are like, yeah, fuck the environment.
1: Yeah, because, like, why?
0: It's also just like, really?
1: Like, what's the argument for the environment one?
0: Obviously, you know, by rolling back regulations, you can have better businesses, and businesses can make more money.
1: Okay,
0: shareholders can make more money. That's all it is. it's always about money, bro. It's about money.
1: If we die, what money is there going to be?
0: That doesn't matter because they're going to be dead long before. It doesn't matter. They don't care. These people don't care.
1: Man, I feel so bad for future generations. Yeah. It's going to be okay. It's going to be okay, DJ.
0: Me too. Me too. It's not going to be great.
1: The amount of wild things that come out of Florida.
0: Yeah.
1: Our friend Shane identifies as a refugee from Florida. And you know what? I was like, yeah, that feels apt. Yeah. That feels appropriate.
0: Yeah, absolutely. Absolutely. That happened, of course, because why would that not happen? And then, let's see. So, recently, Russell Brand is just, being crazy. And so he admitted that he slept with a 16-year-old when he was 30, citing that it was legal at the time.
1: Don't mean it's not creepy.
0: Right. Because in my mind, if you're 30 and you're willing to sleep with a 16-year-old, well, when do you not attract
1: yeah, when do you,
0: two
1: when
0: kids?
1: Yeah, because
0: right? 16, 14, 13,
1: like, yeah, like, when 12, right. Like, where are we?
0: Right, right. Like, where do you draw the line? You know what I mean? It's just disgusting. What is going on with pedophilia these days? I don't know.
1: I think pedophilia has always been a thing. Well, of course, I think what is happening is that it's getting called out more.
0: Yeah.
1: And that it's come because of the internet, it's easier to put a target and uplift a really weird act that normally would have been in the silo. Because all of the rock star bands, all of the punk band, I mean, well, not punk. Punk has been more of a, but all of your goat and infamous rock star bands, bunch of pedophiles.
0: Yes.
1: Bunch of pedophiles. Yeah. But so much so, would brag about it. But again, a lot of that existed in a silo or within that culture where it's made safe and accepted to do that and talk about it and be loud about it.
0: Yeah. Yeah. Yeah.
1: And all of the blame gets shifted to the child.
0: Yeah, 100%, 100%. And so I think that I'm glad that we were actually able to have these conversations. Mm-hmm. But it's just really, really just completely exhausting, And it's just again, I don't really see how or why, you would ever need to admit this, but I mean, here we go. And again, my question always is, what is it, when are you no longer attracted to these people?
1: Yeah.
0: Yeah. And so the last thing that I want to talk about, because obviously this is big. So for about a day over the weekend, the access to the abortion pill in Mifepristone was just completely taken away. But today, as of literally 1:13 p.m. today, Supreme Court restored access to that abortion pill through telehealth, mail, and pharmacies. And so they did this by blocking a lower court ruling that threatened to upend one of the main ways abortions
1: are
0: provided across the nation.
1: Well, for the day, was this enacted in specific states, or was this national?
0: This was under a lower court ruling. Yes.
1: Yeah.
0: National.
1: Yeah, federal.
0: So okay. The Supreme Court had to step in and
1: that's
0: be like,
1: crazy.
0: Yeah. So obviously, this was signed by Justice Samuel Alito, temporarily allowing women to still seek these abortions at, pharmacies or through the mail without an in-person visit to a doctor. Basically, these fights are happening, and it sucks because if you take away that, I mean, yeah.
1: Because while these fights are happening, women are dying or having their rights stripped away in a moment without any really representation or really any say in that.
0: Yeah, yeah, yeah, yeah. And so, yeah, it's very, very frustrating. And so, I mean, there's been a lot that's happening. And I mean, that includes, the Supreme Court has demolished the Voting Rights Act.
1: Yep.
0: So, that's hard to deal with.
1: Yep.
0: And so, essentially, like what that means. And this was a couple days ago.
1: They're gonna redraw maps.
0: Yeah.
1: There's gonna be a bunch of map redrawing.
0: Yeah. Yes. The 6-3 decision and nullifies Section 2, which addresses basically racial vote dilution, which is a tactic that has been used to reduce the power of Black voters in the South. And so this all came about when states could no longer deny ballots to Black Americans. They use electoral maps to basically give minorities next to no weight.
1: Yeah.
0: You know, like they would draw lines like a little bit of minorities, the rest white.
1: Yeah.
0: To just basically dilute that vote.
1: Mm-hmm.
0: So the Supreme Court has basically nullified, Section 2, which addressed racial vote dilution. So the South is about to be fucked up.
1: It's about to be crazy.
0: It's about to be fucked up.
1: The elections that are coming up is all of them, both local and state level and national level, are going to be crazy.
0: Yeah. Yeah.
1: So,
0: yeah.
1: I'm tired.
0: I am. My Black ass is tired.
1: I'm tired.
0: I'm that's what I'm saying, y'all. It's like we don't have time for events. We don't have time for anything.
1: Bro.
0: Like there's so much news that has happened, and this is all just me talking about the news.
1: Yeah.
0: Like we have barely even really dug into what this means.
1: Yeah.
0: We're gonna have to talk about that. We haven't even talked about Michael Jackson and the movie. There's so.
1: Oh
0: much.
1: Right, the Michael Jackson movie.
0: Yeah, Later. So we wanted to go ahead and just focus on the news this week. Honestly, y'all, keep your fucking eyes peeled. I do my best to be engaged in a very intentional way, not having too much weight on it as far as it affecting me and bringing me down. But a lot of stuff is happening. I don't know if it's because it's summer, but there's a lot of things that are going on right now.
1: There's so much. So definitely stay informed. Also, please take care of yourselves during this time. You can get in it for a long period of time, but also make sure that you are with your community, that you are being in some way productive around this energy.
0: Yeah.
1: You know, whether it's going to protest, whether it's talking about how to organize yourself for whatever is to come, whatever you need to do, try and do it with others to protect your own mental health. If you need to seek therapy, seek therapy.
0: This is the time. It's okay.
1: Things are going to get worse
0: before it gets better.
1: So absolutely.
0: Anyways, with that, we're gonna close out. Again, this is Black on Black on Black. We're here every Monday, 6 p.m. to 8 p.m. We'll be here next Monday, ka-chow.
1: Ka-chow.
0: Yeah, Lightning McQueen.
1: Where's your soundboard? I hate that thing, but
0: I know. I will bring it up again.
1: All right.
0: Internet's been acting weird, so, but thank you so much for listening to us. Next up, we have Hell's Kitchen with John Hell. He's always got some really great tunes coming in. I think he's preparing for some vinyl, which is awesome. So, stay tuned. It's going to be a great fucking time. And you will catch us next Monday, and we're going to close out listening to Kiss from a Rose by CO. Let's go.

0: for Lizzo so loud. Thank you guys so much.
1: Joe Guaya, Jajano.
2: You never told me you spoke my language, Dr. Jones.
1: Only on special occasions.
2: So, it is true. You found Muachi.
1: You know I did. Last night, one of your boys tried to get Narachi without paying for him.
2: You have insulted my son.
1: No, you have insulted me. I spared his life.
3: Aren't you going to introduce us?
2: This is Willie Scott. This is Indiana Jones, a famous archaeologist.
3: Well, I thought archaeologists were always funny little men searching for their mommies.
1: Mommies?
2: Dr. Jones found Muachi for me, and he's going to deliver him now.
3: Say, who is this, Hachi!
1: Put the gun away, Sonny. I suggest you give me what you owe me, or anything goes. Oh. Open it. The diamond, Lao. The deal was for the diamond.

0: loud.
1: He put a hole.
0: He put two holes in my dress from Paris.
2: Sit down.
3: Now, you bring me Nurhaci.
2: My pleasure.
0: Who on earth is this Nurhaci?
2: Here he is.
0: This Nurhaci's a real small guy.
3: Inside are the remains of Nurhaci, first emperor of Manchu Dynasty.
2: Welcome home, old boy.
3: And now, you give me the diamond.
2: Are you trying to develop a sense of humor or am I going deaf?
0: What's that?
3: Antidote.
2: To what?
3: The poison you just drank up.
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This show is spontaneous, innuendos, all every Friday from 10 a.m. till noon.

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You just heard a remix

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I like Indiana Jones. I like him, man. Sure. He goes to other countries and wreaks havoc. Sure. That scene. I like that scene, man. That's a cool scene. And check it out if you ever get a chance. It's so fresh. And Short Round is awesome. Is a huge part of that movie, Short Round. Why I like that movie, aka Data. He's got some monster roles, man. He was in Goonies. He was in the Indiana Jones Temple of Poon, and he was in the later years of Head of the Class on ABC.

They need to bring him back, man. What's he doing now, man? All I, you know, if you want me to wish is that he's a drummer and he's snorting cocaine. If you had me wishing, like, what is the kid from Goonies doing now? Yeah, he was in Encino Man, too.

of four, trying to make deals with the mafia. That's right. Before that, I had some Hanmar Superstar live with Lizzo, and the song was called Power Lunch. They even had a band doing that beat. That's why I had to play it. I like that song a lot. Check out Hanmar Superstar if you ever get a chance. Rub oil on his torso. If you can. If you can. That's right. Shouts out to all of the Bay. Radio Valencia. .fm. More music is on the way. And big shouts out to the elderly. I see a lot of them. They're all cool, man. They're all going through their things. And right now, I always say there's an evolution in elderly products and elderly wear. I think if you're elderly, now's probably the best time to be elderly right now. Because they got walkers that are like transformers right now. And it's like, you know, they got a walker that transformed just like a walker. They got seats so they can sit down and it turns into a chair. That chair has a compartment where they could put their stuff in. The transformers of walkers, man, I'm telling you. And they could sit down and talk to you, or they could get up and walk with the walkers, guys. Big shouts out to the elderly right now. I see this nice elderly lady. She's always awesome. And you got your walker, and you could take a traditional walker where you grab onto both hands and you walk with it, right? And you walk forward. But this girl's got style. This woman has style. And she has one of those Transformers walkers where she could sit down. And she just moonwalks all over the room. She doesn't even walk forward. She moonwalks everywhere, sitting down. And moonwalks through everywhere, man. She don't care. I always call, hey, Michael Jackson. It's good old Michael Jackson. And she's moonwalking all over the spots, man. And she's rocking it. And she's doing little kicks, too. She kicks me when she wants more half and half.

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Give me that cream. 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

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And she calls me the Cream.

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This show's spontaneous innuendos. And we got the cream.

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0: was Valley Wolf with Banana Anna. This is Israel Sanchez with Cosmic. They're playing at the Ritz, May 23rd. 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
1: All the simple silence in between. Will it take me?

0: Why not let the Herlihy Boy be your house sitter? Out of an estimated 50,000 professional house sitters in the world, the Herlihy Boy is by far the best.
1: Hello. Let me water your plants. Please, while you're gone, let me water your plants. It would mean so much to me if you just let me water your plants. Come on, you're not going to be there. Somebody's got to water them. Why can't it be me? Please? Hey. Please? Let me water your plants.
2: Come on, let the boy water your plants.
1: Hi, hello. Are you good? Good. Let me bring in your mail. While you're gone. Come on, please. Let me bring in your mail. There'll be so much mail in your mailbox while you're away. Let me bring the mail in the house for you. Come on, I'm already going to be watering your plants. Just say yes to me bringing in your mail, please. Don't look away. Look at me. I honestly and sincerely would like to bring in your mail.
2: He's a good, hard-working boy. Let him bring in your mail.
1: Hey, look who's here. Nice to see you again. You look great. Let me sleep in your bed. Don't shake your head, no.

0: let me sleep in your bed. You're not even going to be there. Please let me sleep in your bed. Nothing weird's going to happen. I'll sleep in the exact same position as you sleep. You can trust me. I'll even wash the sheets before you come back. How's that? Please?
1: Sweet mother of God, what is the holdup? Let the boy sleep in your damn bed. He said he'd wash the sheets. Yeah?
0: Please don't make me wash the sheets.
1: He's a clean boy. Wash your own damn sheets. For God's sakes.
2: Is it?
0: Let me move in with you, please. When you come back home, don't make me leave. Please, let me move in with you. I'll push all my things into the corner. That'll be my little area. Please, I won't bother you. You don't even have to look at me. Just let me move in with you, please. I'd like an answer, and I'd like that answer to be yes. Please, I've already slept in your bed. If you didn't want me to move in, why'd you let me sleep in your bed? Just let me move in with you, please.
1: Can we stop this cruel game and allow the boy to keep one shred of dignity? For God's sakes, I can't stand to see him in all this pain. You vicious bastards! Let him move in with you! Is it so bad to see somebody happy? So just let him move in! For the love of God, let the boy move in with you! Good Lord!
0: I'm not gonna beg you. My track record speaks for itself. I'm confident you'll make the right decision.
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The sun is shining in the Mission. 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

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It's possible. The door is open. All you have to do is walk in. Ooh, what's that, the Batman? The Batman? Batman? Shouts out to Dial. Big shouts out to Dial, West Coast. 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You rock, Dial. You rock, man. He broadcasts from Minnesota, guys. He's got a studio. He sends out the signal. It comes over the airways Mondays. And it's a beautiful thing. Big shouts out to Dial. Did it stop snowing in Minnesota yet, Dial? I don't know, man. You ever put like a snowball in your underwear just for a little bit? I wonder if that's a thing when it snows. Put a couple of snowballs. Let's put some ice. You know? Maybe that's just me. You know? See how long I can stand it? They say if you're going to ice up anything, you shouldn't do it more than 20 minutes. They say if you're sore, it should be like 20 minutes on with ice, 20 minutes off. 20 minutes on, 20 minutes off. And that helps soreness and bruises and all that stuff. But if you put ice on your arm or wherever it hurts for more than 20 minutes, I hear it could damage your nerves. If you're gonna ice up anything, don't do it over 20 minutes. Don't fall asleep.

That's what they say. That's what they say. Shouts outs to all. Go get some ice. Let's see. Giants played in the snow yesterday in Colorado. Oh, they did, huh? Shit. You know? That's pretty cool. The Gigantes played in the snow. So Colorado, that's the Rockies. The Colorado Bukakis. Is it Mile High Stadium? I think it's still called Mile High Stadium. Unless it's called, you know, Tinder Park or something like that. Maybe some corporation took them. Welcome to Tinder Park. Here in Colorado. We're here at the OKCupid Arena, where the showcase of the Immortals happens. It's Super Bowl 75 here at 23andMe Stadium. Only the big dogs change the name. You got to be the big dogs. You got to be like, you know, Crisco Park, Cisco Park, you know, or AT&T or SAP. Only the big dogs get to change the name. You want money? You got money? You want to change the name? You got the money? Hey, Dial, man, if you could change your name to, you know, a place to your name, what would it be, Dial? Would it be a stadium? Anyone out there, you know? That'd be interesting if, like, hey, we're going to name something out of you, out of your name. What do you want us to, what place do you want to be named after you? It's a good question, you know? You know, something about, like, you know, I like to be like the Faco National Park or something like that. That would be pretty cool. You know, a bridge. Ooh, Dial a Bridge. Yeah, DJ, the Dial Bridge. It's the Dial Bridge. Come on through. It's the Dial Bridge. There's no other better place to drive off than the Dial Bridge.

Fackel State Building in New York. Ladies and gentlemen, it's the Fackel State Building. There's no better place to jump off than the Fackel State Building. The Fackel Tower. I probably would take a library. And now the Fackel Library has opened with the best DVDs and VHS section ever built for the public. Here at the Fackel, we pride ourselves in giving the community the best. That's why we have every movie that came out in the 80s and 90s on DVD. Nah, this guy cares for the community right here at the Fackel Library. Actually, it would be, I would have to put my last name on that library, so it'd be called the Fackel exclamation mark library. Here everyone can learn. Here in the DVD VHS section, soon to come the Blu-ray section. Oh, there you go. Dow said the Fackel Complete Entertainment Experience Center here. You know, that would be pretty cool, man. Get something named. You know, library. What else can you name? You could just do a stadium. The DJ Dow Shot Arena. That'd be awesome. You know, the only reason why maybe I would want like a stadium or a theater or a arena named after me is so like, you know, like they could have a WrestleMania there or a Royal Rumble. And WrestleMania 76 is here at the Fackel exclamation mark arena. Hey, it was 11:11 Radio Valencia Standard Time. Shouts outs to you. But I was busy yakking on the mic, talking about naming buildings and libraries after me. So I drove, when I went to Santa Rosa, was it a month or two ago? We got to drive through the Robin Williams Tunnel. That was cool. If anybody has recently, you know, and a tunnel's cool to be named after or to have your name on something. The tunnel is cool, you know, that's a cool thing. So it was cool. Robin Williams. When I went through the Robin Williams Tunnel, I was like, okay, we're going through the Robin Williams Tunnel, yo. Hey, we're going through the Robin Williams Tunnel. We got to quote Robin Williams. As when we were in the tunnel, I told them, I'm going to quote some Robin Williams. So when we went through the tunnel, the Robin Williams Tunnel, I did a movie quote from one of his best movies. So we went through the Robin Williams Tunnel, and then I was like, I'm a raptor doing what I can, gonna eat everything till the appearance of man. Yo, yo, yo, I'll be coming from the soil. I'll be back, but I'm coming as oil. Gotta do it, man. There's so many quotes that you could do from Robin Williams movies, man.

That's what's up. So next time, if you're ever going over there, gonna go through Robert Williams Tunnel, you gotta say a quote. There's so many. Friend like me.

I'll take an Oscar category. We'll take an Oscar category. And today, or tonight, at the 96th annual Oscars, the Focal Achievement Award goes to Jean-Claude Van Damme. I'll take that one, the Focal Achievement Award. Let's make it happen, guys. Shouts out to all in the Bay, San Francisco. Are you awake? I hope you are. The city is here. Shouts out to all. We're hanging out. This show is spontaneous innuendos on every Friday from 10 a.m. till noon o'clock. Remember, coming up at noon, stay tuned for Penny's Radio with your host, Penny. He'll be in. All will be well. And then at 2 p.m., stay tuned for Radio Coyote with your host, Sweet Jesus. He'll be in at 2. What you gonna do? Shouts out to all. RadioValencia.fm.

That's what's up. All right, Dow, I like that. The Faco Hospital Wing for the Art of Enhancement. That's good, too. Have a hospital name to you. Quick! Quick, I'm hurt. Take me to the Faco exclamation mark hospital. Now! I needed to be there yesterday. It's the only hospital where the emergency room is located in the cafeteria. Everyone is comfortable. Sure, the doctors are at lunch, but they're still in the emergency room. They're right there. There is no hesitation. Damn it. It's the Faco exclamation mark hospital. The emergency rooms. 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A7. Wait, I don't have any change. You don't need no change. It's the Faco exclamation mark hospital. The vending machines are free. No one wants to be in the hospital. We know it's no fun. But when you're in the Faco exclamation mark hospital, live the life of comfort with vending machines. Free vending machines. We pride ourselves here at the Faco exclamation mark hospital. Only emergency room in the cafeteria. Success. Success. See, there you go. See, you just changed my mind, Dal. I don't want to be a stadium no more. I don't want to be a bridge. I don't want to be a building. I don't want to be named after a building or even a library. I want to be named after a hospital. There we go. Take me to the Faco Hospital. The Faco exclamation mark hospital. Where the gift shops are free. In fact, the doctors pay for your gifts. Oh, yes. Are you going to go visit? Oh, you're going to go visit your grandma? She's sick. Well, I'm Dr. Smith. Let me buy you those flowers so you could take her up. Take them flowers to your grandma, your sick grandma. I'm the doctor. I get six figures. It's the Faco exclamation mark hospital. You don't need no insurance. Come on in. You're human. There you go. This is sounding cooler and cooler by the minute, guys. I think we got it, Dallas. We got it. I want to be named after a hospital, if that could ever happen. Fuck, okay. I'm telling you guys, I would make this happen, dude. If I could. No, I don't want to be named after a tunnel. I don't want to be named after a park. Name me. Put my name in front of the hospital. We're gonna need to do emergency surgery now. But first, do you want Cheez-Its, B6, or do you need a meal? Well, you can't have a meal before you eat. So we'll have the meal waiting for you after you get out of surgery. Oh, you have your tonsils taken out? Well, here at the Faco exclamation mark hospital, we have Slurpee machines standing by and icy machines. Sugar
and sugar-free. We have Zevia Slurpees. That's what's up, guys. Shouts out to all. Radio Valencia, .fm. 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And HD TV with karaoke. 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

Radio Valencia. Yo, yo, yo, wanna let you know. In 20 minutes, guys, I'm gonna be giving away tickets to a show. 20 minutes. The Eels are coming to town May 13th. That's this Monday, 8 p.m. at the Grand Regency Ballroom. 20 minutes. I'll be giving away tickets to go see them at the Regency Ballroom in San Francisco. That's this Monday, May 13th. So in 20 minutes, keep it locked. 18 minutes. Let's say that. 11:50. I'll be giving away tickets to go see the Eels. Monday, May 13th, a great show. You want to go see a show? You want to see a free show at the Regency Ballroom in SF this Monday? Check out a band called The Eels and keep it locked. I'll be giving it away. So, RadioValencia.fm, keep it locked. 11:50, I'm giving them away. Here's a reminder. Shouts out to you all. So, keep it locked. RadioValencia.fm. More music is on the way. Remember to go check out the Eels this Monday, May 13th at the Regency Ballroom. So keep it locked. Shouts out to all. Radio Valencia.

0: Kalashnikov kits, my boy brigades. I can see what you are thinking, but we need every man we can get.
1: Even if they're not men?
0: A bullet from a 14-year-old is just as effective as one from a 40-year-old. Often more effective. No one can stop this bath of blood.
1: It's not bath of blood, it's bloodbath.
0: Thank you. But I prefer it my way.

0: I am not going to pay your asking price. We are not our rich people. And besides, the market is already flooded with your Kalashnikovs. Do you realize in some parts of my country you can get one for the price of a chicken?
1: But you can't just look at the unit price. You forget ancillary costs. End user certificates need to be forged and notarized. Shell companies set up. Insurance purchased. Pilots and crews hired. Not to mention the bribes. You can't get a nut and bolt out of the Eastern Bloc without a bribe. There's one bribe for the nut, another for the bolt. Andy, listen to me. This is an expensive proposition.
0: Andy, I am going to pay you in timber or stones.
1: Well, I'll take the stones. It's kind of hard to get a tree trunk into my hand luggage. I know you're playing a new offensive. If you can delay a week, I can get you armored personnel carriers. They'd greatly reduce your casualties and give you a significant strategic advantage.
0: You know, they call me the Lord of War. But perhaps it is you.
1: It's not Lord of War. It's Warlord.
0: Thank you, but I prefer it my way.
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Radio Mesha, San Francisco. I'm having trouble with one of the turntables. So, yeah. But anyway, we just heard My Name is Annie by Annie Bell Caesar and the Lionel Hampton Orchestra. We heard You Got Your Voodoo Working by Charles Sheffield. And we heard the classic from Johnny Otis, The Hand Jive. I'm Mark. This is Drop the Charger Show. I'm here every Friday from 12 to 2, mixing up soul and blues music. All right, we're going to get back to playing some music.

Make Me Yours, Miss Betty Swan. And before that, Walk Away Renee, Levi Stubbs and the Four Tops. Before that, Every Little Bit Hurts, Brenda Holloway. And before that, Gladys Knight, A Letter Full of Tears. Really early, Gladys Knight. I'm Mark. This is Drop the Charges. I'm here every Friday from 12 to 2, mixing up soul and blues. Any questions or comments, you can reach me at bluesman200@yahoo.com. Anyway, all right, we're going back to, let me think, we're going to play a little bit of Drifters right now.

Ah, Radio Valencia, a classic from Tyrone Davis. Can I Change My Mind? And before that, another classic, Betty Wright, Clean Up Woman. And before that, Every Night, The Chantels. Before that, Stolen Angel from the Scott Brothers, 1958. And before that, Count Every Star, The Rivieras. Before that, Like Little Star by the, by the Elegants, going out to Faye from the Dog Park. And before that, Say the Last Dance for Me, The Drifters. Look, I'm Mark. This is Drop the Charges. If you like the show, be sure and tell your friends. Tell your friends that Drop the Charges is on the air. They're mixing up soul and blues. Usually I play soul for like most of the first hour, but then in the second hour I will be like more blues oriented. Anyway, okay. Let's play some music.

Pick Yourself Up, E.R. Taylor and the Disciples of Soul. Before that, The Radiance, Ain't No Big Thing. And before that, Lowrider Classic, Bertha Tillman, Oh My Angel. Okay, we got a little time. I'm going to spin a quick reggae set. I'm going to kind of try and do mostly soul and blues, but every once in a while, kind of sneaking a little bit of reggae.

Radio Avalanche, I'm mixing a little bit of reggae. We heard David McIntosh trying to be nice. Before that, Brother Louie by the English band Matumbe. And before that, we heard The Russians Are Coming by Val Bennett, the otherwise known as Take Five Reggae Style. Anyway, we're going to push on a little bit of Slim Harpo every week. Baby, Scratch My Back.

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Every week going out to the dog park crew. Tim, Len, Julio, Rod, Cliff, Ian, Mary, and Faye, and John. Going out to the dog park crew. Baby Scratch My Back. Going out to Tim's dog, Zoe, loves a good back scratch. My boy Shadow, who's probably on the sofa as we speak. And goes out to my best buddy Ron's dog, Charlie. Baby Scratch My Back. Okay, we got a little bit of Jimmy Johnson lined up, some Chicago blues.

welcome. Let's do the number that caused all the stir and all the commotion. This is one that we wrote that Albert King recorded. This is called Phone Booth. Like this.

Thank you so very much. Let's do the title cut from the latest release. This is called Bad Influence, man.

Oh, oui.

Oh, well, Robert Cray doing Bad Influence. And one of my favorites again, Phone Booth, Robert Cray. And before that, Ashes in My Ashtray. And I don't even smoke. Jimmy Johnson off Johnson's Wax on the Dick Del Mark label. Anyway, all right, we're going to do a set. I'm planning to do a set of Oakland blues here. There used to be a really vibrant scene over in Oakland. So we're going to play some blues guys that were right out of Oakland.

big hit in 1958, and the kids danced to it on American Bandstand. The Out of Oakland, Jimmy McCracklin. Before that, we heard Johnny's House Party by Johnny Hartsman, again out of Oakland. Before that, we heard Cockroach Run by a Lafayette Thing Thomas. He was Jimmy McCracklin's guitar player, actually. And before that, we heard Pine Top's Boogie Woogie by Elsie Good Rockin' Robinson. Yeah, I mean, back in the day. But Oakland really had a very vibrant blues scene. Like, I was pretty young and at the time and didn't really check it out much in bars, but I saw a bunch of these guys at the San Francisco Blues Festival. Tom Mazzolini had a Lafayette Thing Thomas there. He had Jimmy McCracken there. He had Elsie Good Rockin' Robinson. And he had Johnny Hartsman several times. Yeah, some good Oakland blues. Let's get back to playing some music.

like Al Green. Oh, no, that's not Al Green. That's actually the Fats Gaines Orchestra out of San Francisco. We heard Let's Stay Together with Curtis Lawson on vocal. Curtin Lawson played around the San Francisco area and played at the Saloon for like a long time over in like North Beach. Before that, we heard Fats Gaines band, same band, doing a song called Backlash, written by Freddie Hubbard. I actually had a guy I worked with, John Thomas, was the bass player with a Fats Gaines orchestra, and that's why I picked this record up. He was just a great guy to work with. John Thomas, bass player for the Fats Gaines Orchestra. Okay, we're going to swing into a little bit of Chicago blues.

Radio Valencia, Big Walter Horn, Hard-Hearted Women. Before that, we heard the Otis Rush, Right Place, Wrong Time. And before that, the Rockwell Avenue Blues Band with Bay Area's own Steve Freud on guitar. And, and Tad Robinson on the vocals. Back to Chicago. Anyway, look, I'm Mark. Harry Fry from 12 to 2, mixing up soul and blues. Like, I will be back next Friday, mixing it up again. Be safe, everybody, and have a great week. We're going to go out here with a little bit of Frida Payne and some Junior Walker.

House of Pride show with your host, Tweeka Turner. Yeah, that's I love that song. Thanks, Tom, for sending that one to my attention. That's called Legends. Let's move on to number 8. Coming in at number 8 position on the House of Pride Top 10 Countdown, What Dreams Are Made Of.

0: You're listening to the House of Pride Show with your host, Tweeka Turner. And I do believe we have our next artist on the phone with us live. Can you hear us?
1: Yeah, you sure do. Hi.
0: Hi, it's the one and only Marco Middlesex. Let me turn you up, Marco. How you doing today?
1: I am doing pretty darn good, you know. I live on a farm in Napa, so, you know, just busy doing the farm life thing and promoting the new single.
0: Yes, tell us about it. It's called Into Infinity.
1: Yes, Into Infinity. So I wrote the song actually quite a few years ago, and there was only ever the original production that I did, you know, with Leo Frappier.
0: Yes.
1: So I've had, yeah, go ahead.
0: Shout out to Leo.
1: Yes, absolutely. So anyway, there's been a couple of remixes done in the past, but there's a new DJ that I started to collaborate with recently named DJ Captivate, and he hails from the United Kingdom. So he's been listening to my stuff and said, you know, I would love to remix a couple of your original songs. So Into Infinity is the first one that he's remixed, and he's going to be remixing probably my most popular song, and you remember this one, Breath of My Life.
0: Yes.
1: So he's going to be doing his retro, techno, ambient, trancey, you know, yeah, vibe on it. Yeah.
0: Awesome. So what is the track that you sent me that we're going to be listening to today?
1: This is Into Infinity. This is the DJ Captivate 2026 remix.
0: I love it. And congratulations. You are in at a respectful number 7 on the top 10 House of Pride countdown.
1: Wow, 7 with a bullet, eh? That's awesome.
0: Lucky number.
1: Yes.
0: All right, stay tuned. So why don't you do the honors coming in at number 7. Give us the announcement.
1: Sure. So coming in at number 7 with a bullet on the House of Pride Top 10, created by the wonderful Tweeka Turner, is my new remix, Into Infinity, by a remix by DJ Captivate. There you go.
0: All right, now you heard it here on House of Pride Radio. Thank you, Marco, and here is your hot track.

0: are you? Hold on 1 second. All right, we were listening to Infinity by Malcolm Middlesex. That's a big hit on the Pride Top 10 Countdown. But right now we have a guest live from the UK, the one and only, the very talented Belvedere Kane. Can you hear me?
1: Hello, Tweaker. It's Barry here. How you doing?
0: Hey, Barry. Good. How are you?
1: I'm good.
0: Are you out of character today?
1: Am I out of character?
0: What is your... who is Belvedere Kane?
1: Belvedere Kane is the name of my project. So basically, all the music I made back in the 90s was released under that name.
0: Oh, excuse me. You know, I'm a drag queen with a drag name and a boy name. So I just assumed that was your persona.
1: It did start off as being a character. You are right. But by the time the record actually came out, it was a band. And yeah, but when it started out, it was early 90s, and I was kind of performing as a kind of an Edward Scissorhands meets Shakespeare sister type character.
0: Gotcha.
1: But it evolved. By the time the single came out in 1996, it was a different beast.
0: Fabulous. And what city are you from in the UK? I'm curious.
1: I live in London.
0: Ooh.
1: But I'm from Ireland.
0: Oh, you're from Ireland originally.
1: I'm from Ireland, yeah. Sunny southeast. You're in San Francisco, are you, Tweaker?
0: Do you come and visit sometimes?
1: I have been to San Francisco many times in the 90s as well, actually. My sister used to live there. And I love San Francisco.
0: Yeah, great city. I love your voice. Let's talk a little bit about your new track that's out now. It's on our charts, as a matter of fact. We'll be playing it. It is entitled Legends Forever Young. Has a great hook. Some elements of Dead of Alive music kind of mixed in the cake, so to speak. Can you tell us a little about how this project came to be?
1: Well, back in the 90s, around the same time I was doing my Belvedere Kane project, I was working at a studio called PWL, which was the home of the producers Stock, Aiken, and Waterman. I basically wanted to work in that building when I was a teenager living in Ireland. I wanted to get into that building and ended up working there. And I was also a massive fan of Dead or Alive. And by the time Dead or Alive obviously made all their massive hits with Stock, Aiken, and Waterman, most of them in that building. But by the time I started working there, they'd left. And they went off and made a few albums outside of the building, but they came back in 1994 and they needed somebody to help them make an album called New Cleopatra. And I was commandeered to do that job. And so it was basically a dream come true because I was actually working with my teenage pop idols and became great friends with Pete and Steve. And we recorded that album in a very small room at the bottom of the building. And we were just left to our own devices. It was just the three of us, basically. And Lynn was there for most of the recording, Pete's wife. And we had a whale of a time for months on end. So it was basically, like I said, a dream come true. And they were very supportive of Belvedere Kane. And at one point at one of my gigs, Pete actually introduced me as one of his proteges. So it was a real pinch me moment. But obviously, when I've returned to Belvedere Kane recently, in more recent years, while I was getting all the tracks together, because these all came about because I found this case of old DATs that I had from the 90s, and I was digitizing them all, and that's when I kind of fell in love with the project again and decided that I should just put this music out, because it's just been lying in my loft for decades. And basically around about the same time, I came across this vocal that we'd recorded for one of the tracks on New Cleopatra. That it was a verse that had been discarded with Pete singing. So, and one of the lines in the song was, "I had such fun at 21, I'm going to stay forever young." And I thought we could write a song around this vocal of Pete's. And that's what we did. And I wrote it with two friends of mine, Julian Gingell and Hannah Robinson. And yes, we've created this brand new track, which is kind of like a tribute to Dead or Alive, basically, and it features Pete singing.
0: Oh, okay. That makes more sense now. I wasn't sure if it was you and Pete's vocals on there, but it's just Pete.
1: Yes, it is, yeah. No, it's me and Pete, yeah.
0: Okay.
1: So basically, Pete sings those lines I just said, I had such fun at 21, I'm going to stay forever young. And we based a brand new song around those two lines. And so we wrote all the new lyrics, which I've sung, and then Pete comes in for those lines.
0: Gotcha. Well, why don't we go out with the listening to it? I love it. Let me see if it's queued up here. The name of the song, folks, it is Legends Forever Young, and it's by, do we just use Belvedere Kane, or are we going to use your name and Pete's name?
1: It's Belvedere Kane with Dead or Alive, yeah.
0: Yeah, perfect. You can get it anywhere, folks. It's available for digital downloads at all the major distribution sites. Barry, it's moved up here. It's number 6 this week on the Pride Top 10 Countdown. Moving up three big notches, sir. Congratulations.
1: Excellent.
0: Can you set us up for the song? Go ahead.
1: You want me to introduce it?
0: Yes.
1: Okay, well, you're about to hear it. It's Belvedere Kane with Dead or Alive, Legends Forever Young.
0: Love it. Thank you for joining us. Come back anytime you want, okay?
1: Okay, brilliant. Is that it? Okay, excellent.
0: Well, you can stay on if you want to talk more. Let's listen to your song for a little bit and we'll talk more.

0: You are listening to the House of Pride Show with your host, Tweeka Turner, and our guest, I hope you're still with us, Barry Stone. Hello.
1: I'm here.
0: Fabulous. What a hooky tune. Is that a key of G, I want to say?
1: No, that's me.
0: Yeah. Does it actually change keys when the hook comes in with...
1: Actually, yes, you are right. It does change key. And actually, with a lot of... like I said, this was kind of done. We wanted to invoke the spirit of Dead or Alive when we made this record. And many of the Dead or Alive hits, they actually, the chorus is a lower key than the rest of the song. So rather than most key changes you'll have in pop records, they go up, don't they? But with Dead or Alive ones, they actually went down. But it's just that shift that gives it a nice little, it just makes you feel good, doesn't it, when you hear that change. But yes, there's a key change in the chorus. Yeah,
0: well, builds the energy, it pulls you in, I would say.
1: Yeah.
0: And because, for example, let's just listen quickly. Watch out.

0: wait forever for the hook. Where is it? Anyways, I wanted to play you Spin Me Like a Round Like a Record, because there's definitely elements of that in the new tune, Legends, I would say.
1: Which, yeah.
0: Yeah.
1: Well, yeah, that's what we tried to, you know, have the spirit of Dead or Alive in this record, and a lot of the same elements. Obviously, I was a massive Dead or Alive fan, and Julian, yes, who is my work partner, we've made many records together over the years, as Jewels and Stone, and also as we have a production team called The Alias, and so we both started at PWL, and Julian was also a big Dead or Alive fan, so we had great fun making this record.
0: I can tell that Loving Hands produced it, for sure.
1: Yeah.
0: Which is always the best kind of producer you want, for sure. And did you get, you got to hang out with Pete, you said earlier, right? You worked together at the building?
1: Yes.
0: Did you guys develop a good friendship, would you say?
1: We did, yeah. So, like I said, we made this album over the space of pretty much the off and on for a year. There were gaps, but we were making primarily for the Japanese market, because they were massive there. But, you know, over the years, this has become, like, you know, a lot of Dead or Alive fans, you know, it's up there as one of their favorite albums. And I actually made a podcast about making the album, which I released towards the end of last year, which was also a real labor of love, because it was the 30th anniversary of Nuclear Patrick coming out. So I kind of chatted with a lot of the people who were around at that time, and Lynn, Pete's wife, was involved, which was great to have Lynn's memories of not only making the album, but we know we got to talk about some of the other history of the band in the podcast, and some of the band members joined me, and it was a really good thing to do. It was a lot of work, but I'm really pleased I did it. So anyone who's interested in Dead or Alive, who hasn't heard it already, should check it out. It's called Nuclear Patra, Making a Dead or Alive Album with Barry Stone.
0: Yeah, you got it. You heard it right here on House of Pride Radio. And geez, I can't believe it's been like 9 or 10 years since Pete passed away.
1: I know.
0: Yeah.
1: What
0: do you know what's going on with the band now? Do they still produce music?
1: Well, I mean, Steve sadly passed away as well. So, wow. So both Pete and Steve sadly died.
0: Wow.
1: So, yeah, but Steve's wife manages the estate, and she kindly obviously allowed me to put this recording out, and it was with the estate's blessing. And, you know, I'm sure there's other stuff in the vault somewhere, so, you know, there may be other things coming out in the future, but unfortunately both the key members have sadly passed away.
0: Oh yeah, jeez. You know,

0: it is actually getting the, you know, a lot of people are discovering the album through TikTok, which is, you know, it's pretty amazing, really, how it works. But I've been getting so many nice comments about the album in general. It's, you know, the album in total is quite nostalgic. Obviously, I was I'm a huge... It was made in the 90s. Well, basically, all the songs were written in the 90s. But because I grew up with 80s pop, it's very influenced by 80s pop music.
1: Of course.
0: So it has got quite a nostalgic feel to it, and I think a lot of people are liking that. There's a ballad on there called Sleeping Dogs, which is doing really well on TikTok. And a lot of people seem to be resonating with that one.
1: Okay.
0: So, I'm really pleased with how it's been received. And obviously, it was kind of hidden away for so many years. I'm just glad now it's seen the light of day and that people can enjoy the music that... was otherwise just sitting in a box in my loft.
1: I'm so glad you released it to the public, and you know, people are discovering it, and it's all good. I mean, we'll be playing it here on Housebred Radio, folks. If you haven't downloaded it yet, go download it. Legends Forever Young. That is Belvedere Kane with Dead or Alive. Can't get any better than that. Well,
0: thank you, Tweaker.
1: Yeah,
0: thank you for shining a light on the album.
1: Absolutely.
0: Well, and just in case anyone doesn't know, the album's called Such Trying Times.
1: Isn't that relevant?
0: Yeah.
1: And another UK star coming in at number 5 on our top 10 countdown, Mary, is the one and only the beautiful Ray with Where Is My Husband, but the dance remixes. Have you heard those?
0: Excellent.
1: Yeah. All right. Will you stay in touch with us and come back anytime you like, okay?
0: Thank you for having me. And have a great night.
1: Thank you. You too. Take care.
0: Bye-bye.
1: Bye
0: now. Bye-bye.
1: All right. Number 5, Where Is My Husband?

0: Oh, hello, Mark. Hold on 1 second.
1: No, it's not.
2: Tweaker?
0: Yes.
2: Thomas.
0: Oh, hey, Tom. All right, well, that's good.
2: Are you trying to get Mark?
0: Yeah, but you can speak on his behalf since you have his music. So,
2: I was trying to get him for you.
0: Oh, that's okay. Well, I could always try another time. But tell us about the new song. That's what we're in. Is it going to power play this week? And you're friends with him. How did you guys meet?
2: Tweeka.
0: Yeah.
2: The only right now I'm at work.
0: You can't talk.
2: And I can't. Yeah, I'm sorry. I wish I could.
0: That's okay. We are going to play his song. Why don't you just set it up for us and I'll play it. Name of the song is
2: Broken Tomorrow, and it features the 80s icon Boy George and Massive Ego, also Mark Massive.
0: I love it. Check it out, folks. Thanks, Tom.

Yeah, you're listening to... Wow, we get a lot of calls coming in, folks. That's good news. Boy George and Massive Ego Broken Tomorrow, and I do believe we have Mark on the phone. Can you hear me, Mark? Mark, are you there? Oh, let's see. Let's call Mark. Hello? It's not happening with Mark today, but that was a good song. We're going to keep that on the playlist at House of Pride Radio. So coming up at number four on the top 10 countdown is Win Marinick and a song that's good for the Pride season entitled Free. Check it out.

0: Hello?
1: Hold on a second.
2: I'm so sorry.
0: Hey.
2: I apologize for being late.
0: I didn't remind you. My fault. But nevertheless, you're live on House of Pride Radio at our new location in San Francisco at Radio Valencia. Welcome back.
2: Well, thank you, Tweeka. And again, I apologize. I was on another call, and anyway, it's good to hear your voice.
0: We're talking to the legendary Kim Sims. I say legendary, a very multi-talented lady here, a songwriter and a singer, who has a lot to say, because haven't you relocated?
2: Yes, Tweeka. Well, it's a relocation that is indefinite. It's, you know, I'm just kind of playing it by ear.
0: All right.
2: But I'm in the UK now, because this is where most of my success has been, you know. And by this being the 35th year anniversary of Too Blind to See It.
0: Yes, figured, congratulations.
2: Why not be over in the UK, where it all, you know, kind of came to fruition.
0: It was a big club hit in the States, right? I mean, you had a string of top tens here on Billboard.
2: Oh, yeah.
0: But
2: Definitely
0: here. But no one's arguing that it resonated a bit more in the UK, I would say.
2: Right. Yes, absolutely. Absolutely.
0: So what's happening with to celebrate the 35th anniversary of Too Blind to See It?
2: So what's going on is, that's one of the reasons why I came over too, is because we've got a new reimagined version coming out. I believe I sent it to you. And it's coming out on Armada Music, which is a label here in the UK, as well as in Amsterdam and in New York. And it will be out in June. I don't have a definite date, but it definitely, the month of June, it will be out. And it's the reimagined version of Too Blind to See It. And it's mixed by Richard Earnshaw and, Richard Earnshaw. I'm going to give his name because I can't remember. Oh, Paul Ritney, my bad. So yeah, they're the remixers, and it sounds pretty good. So I'm excited about that. And then just doing some PAs and doing some festivals while I'm here, and hoping that I can just keep, you know, generating new fans as well as holding on to the old ones, Tweeka.
0: I hear you. And you will. Mm-hmm. You will build new fans, especially with the new release coming out.
2: Yes.
0: Yeah. Did you send it to me at House of Pride Radio? I didn't see it there. Maybe you sent it to Tweeka Turner. I'm not sure.
2: I think I probably sent it to Tweeka Turner, but I can definitely send it to...
0: Well, you know what? I'll tell you what. I'm going to look now, see if it's in there, because I want to play a sample. But before we do that, folks listening to us here, let's play the classic. Everyone loves that one. And Kim, don't go anywhere. We'll talk a little bit more. All right. Here it is, Too Blind to See It, to celebrate 35th anniversary of this massive hit. It's the one and only Kim Sims. Here we go.
2: Thanks.

Hey everybody, it's DJ Barrister. It's Time Won't Let Me, the show that plays all your favorite music nonstop for 2 hours without fail every Thursday at noon, usually live. Sometimes it's a repeat, but I only pick the best songs, put them in the best order, and play them the best I can. And that's really all you can ask. You know, I'm tough, but I'm fair. And hey, you know what we're going to do today? We're going to do something we've done before. I try to do every show completely 100% different than everything we've ever done, but we're going to do a lot of kind of late 70s, early 80s, punk rock, new wave, and I just picked the greatest songs I could possibly find. I've done a few shows in the past that were kind of dedicated to KUSF. I've been thinking about KUSF a little bit lately. They're having some anniversary coming up this year, and I've been thinking about all kinds of stuff. I was in New Orleans with my most recent girlfriend, Felicia. Took her to the Jazz Fest, and she disappeared on me a couple times. And I sent her a text with the song "Vanishing Girl" by Dukes of Stratosphere, which is actually a spinoff of XTC. And I said, oh, I love that song so much, I think I'm going to start my show with that this week. So what do you know? We're going to start out with Vanishing Girl, and we're going to end with something even stranger. We'll wait till you hear it in an hour and 57 minutes. But anyway, so yeah, let's just keep on keeping on, and let's have the most fun we can. And let's start out with the Dukes of Stratosphere. Oh, by the way, this is the Fleshtones doing the Vindicators theme. It's almost an instrumental, and it's a great song. But here's the Dukes of Stratosphere.

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As I opened it, out burst a fountain of many coloured butterflies, rainbow game counters, chess pieces, laughing cutlery, tiny chairs and tables, and flying plates.

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I made a couple mistakes, but I'm not supposed to admit it. I just go on like nothing happened, you know? Just like when you're on stage and you break a string. Don't say anything about it. Anyway, so what did we hear? Well, we started out with the Dukes of Stratosphere doing Vanishing Girl. That was dedicated to Felicia, who I could not find many times during Jazz Fest, late at night. Anyway, that was an XTC spinoff. That was from an album called Sonic Support, P-S-O-N-I-C, P-S. Oh, it's Sonic Sunspot. I'm sorry, I can't even read my own writing today. Oh, geez. Produced by John Leckie and the band. After that, we heard X-Ray Specs doing Germ Free Adolescence, 1978. That was the title track off their album. That was Polystyrene who wrote and sang all of that. Then we went out of order for a second. We did I Want to Destroy You by the Soft Boys. That's from Underwater Moonlight from 1980. Robin Hitchcock wrote and sang that one. Soft Boys was Robin and a guy named Kimberly Rue, who left the band and formed Katrina and the Waves and had a hit. Go figure. Robin is plugging away like nobody's business. That guy is the hardest working guy around. He's in town next week playing like 6 shows. Incredible. After that was Lloyd Cole and... Oh, no. Let's see if I... Did I go out of order? No. Yes, Lloyd Cole and the Commotions. Talk about the answer to a trivia question. Whatever happened to Lloyd Cole and the Commotions? And they just announced that they're coming through town this year. That was from the album Lost Weekend. Or that was the song Lost Weekend from the album Easy Pieces. His second LP from 1985, produced by Clive Langer and Alan Winstanley, who did an immense amount of incredible work, including Madness and Teardrop Explodes. We're going to hear one of those. Elvis Costello, etc., etc. Clive Langer used to be in a band called Deaf School with a female singer named Betty Bright. Then we heard Department S doing Is Victor. That was a one-hit wonder punk rock kind of thing on Demon Records out of England from 1980. And then we heard a song by the Fine Young Cannibals that I like way more than their hit. That was called Good Thing. That's Roland Gift on vocals, 1984. A couple of the guys from The Beat left and formed Fine Young Cannibals and had a hit with She Drives Me Crazy, which drives me crazy, so I didn't play it. Behind us is Love Trail. I'm sorry, it's the Red Rockers doing China. Produced by David Kahn on 415 Records. It's my friend Darren Hill from New Orleans. Boy, they sure sound like an English rock, you know, like a new modern rock band on that thing. They started out sounding like The Clash. Go figure. Here's another instrumental one I sort of had queued up. Let's try this. Nope, I'm fucking up all over here. Hold on. No, Vic's not there. Here we go. I love this. This is Love Tractor. This is Love Tractor doing Buy Me $1 Million. Off their debut LP, Athens, Georgia band. They were on DB Records, same as Pylon and Swimming Pool Cues and a bunch of other stuff that I love, especially Pylon. If you listen to my show, you must know that. All right, sometimes I forward announce, sometimes I backwards announce, sometimes I go back and forth and I tell you everything we played and then everything we're going to play and then everything we're going to... You see what I'm saying? So anyway, I'm going to give you a little hint as to what we're coming up in the next... 6-7 songs, and I'm going to probably let it roll because my finger is failing me now. It's hitting twice when it should hit once on my laptop. Anyway, we're going to hear The Undertones, The Vibrators, Spiz Energy, The Adverts, The Surf Punks, Teenage Head, The Band, and The Skits. So, yeah, this is going to be that kind of a thing today. We're just going to do the best we can and keep on going and do the best we can every chance we get. Play the best music for you. I will back announce and tell you exactly what we heard, why I played it, why you're listening to it, what year it came out, what label was on, who produced it, and probably more than you need.
So anyway, here we go, starting with The Undertones off their second LP, Not Teenage Kicks.

0: Oh, well, anyway.
1: Hey, you know, there are days and there are days, and I'm having one. I'm having a day. I just got a really bad text, too. Somebody's not happy with me about something I did this morning. So I'm going to get over that, and then I'm going to back announce. And, you know, we just play, and I don't even have my backup music queued up. I don't know what happened. I kind of got screwed up. I don't know what's having trouble with my laptop today. It's got a mind of its own. And I'm highly caffeinated. Can you tell how fast I'm talking? That's the way I do my show. I get all jacked up on caffeine, and then I just start pushing the buttons. And somebody's pushing my buttons today, too, I'm afraid. Anyway, we heard about 7 pretty short punk rock songs in a row, starting with the Undertones doing My Perfect Cousin off their second LP. That was produced by Roger Bashirian. Bashirian also did the Flamin' Groovies, Why Manatee did their third Sire album, Jumpin' in the Night. First two were done by Dave Edmunds, but Bashirian's great. He did a lot of work with Elvis Costello as well. Anyway, the Vibrators did Whips and Furs. That's off their Pure Mania LP, 1977 on Epic Records. Spiz Energy, formerly Athletico Spiz 80, did Where's Captain Kirk, 1980 on Rough Trade. And then the Adverts did Looking Through Gary Gilmore's Eyes. For some reason, those two songs go together. They're both 2 minutes or less. Gary Gilmore, you might recall, was the guy from, I think it was Utah, who demanded that he be executed. Gary Gilmore. There's a trivia question for you. After that was the Surf Punks doing My Beach. They were a Malibu-based pop punk band from 1976 on Epic Records, from the album of the same name. And then we heard the band Teenage Head doing a song called Top Down, 1979, from Hamilton, Ontario, Canada, on Epic Records. The guitarist who was the leader that I've been to Hamilton. The Groovies played with the band Teenage Head there. And the guy who was the leader of the band was Gord Lewis, who passed away a couple years ago. So that one goes out to Gord. And then after that, we heard a thing called Into the Valley by the Skids, Scottish band, 1979, Scottish, on Virgin Records. Okay, so now I got to figure out where I left off. And yeah, I think it was right about here. So anyway, I'm going to forward announce and tell you what we're about to hear. So, okay, we kind of left the shorter, faster songs in the last set of 7 punk rock tunes. Here comes Squeeze, Television, Bongos, Let's Active, one by R.E.M. Wow. The Hoodoo Gurus, Brian Ferry, Talking Heads. Pretty common stuff, but not the songs you might be thinking of. Hopefully ones that are even better and not as often heard. So here we go. Let's see what happens when I push the button this time.